0: last night, absolutely slaying Sydney Afterpay Arena, part of his Great Divide tour. Now, the question is, did he bring his dog Penny?
1: The second I got her, I knew I'd be touring again and working a lot and wanted to make sure she was used to travel. So we were in the car, on the bus, driving to different places, driving to Boston, driving around New England, just getting her used to being on the
0: pretty
1: go.
0: Pretty sure he's wrapped up here in Oz. Belinda Carlisle now, leave a light on, continue that 20 films in a row.

0: Cyril back home in the NT. You're having a bit of downtime, but what else do you get up to, Cyril, aside from spending time with your little one?
1: I've been going fishing a lot. Like, I've been off and on fishing for like 4.5 years, and you know, I finally caught my first barra. Pretty happy.
0: Thanks for wrapping up 20 songs in a row. We're going to do it again tomorrow at night.
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6: It's Danny's feed.
0: Some sad news starting us off this morning. Michael Flatley is mourning the life of his wife of 20 years, Niamh O'Brien. The Riverdance and Lord of the Rings star shared the heartbreaking news on Instagram on Monday, writing, "My heart is broken. I've lost my beautiful wife, Niamh, my best friend." Now, the couple married in 2006 in country Cork Island after knowing each other for more than a decade. Niamh was also a dancer and Michael's longtime co-star. And Sia to 50% of her music catalogue. She sold it to a Swedish entertainment company, Pop House Entertainment, for a cool $180 million. The company is actually co-founded by one of the members of ABBA, and although they paid $180 million for it, the total catalogue valuation is estimated about $360 million. Now, they do get 50% of her publishing and master recording rights over hits like Chandelier, Titanium, Cheap Thrills, Unstoppable, and also this one, Elastic Heart. Dwayne Johnson is packing carbs into his smoothie with an interesting ingredient. Let's smell what The Rock is cooking.
7: So 50 grams of protein, and what I'll do is I'll take cooked jasmine rice. As you see, it's 5 ounces. I'm going to see if I can do all this with one hand. So I'll put the cooked rice right inside the blender.
0: I don't know, rice, that's a bit yucky. He shared his go-to post-workout smoothie recipe on his TikTok, walking through the ingredients, including a plateful of jasmine rice. He calls it his morning post-workout elixir and teased he's also using a prototype for a powdered protein he's making for his own supplement line, which he says hopefully will launch in 2027. That is Danny's feed till just after 12 o'clock today. Thanks to Silk Laser Clinics Townsville, the go-to clinic for all things skin, laser, aesthetics and body treatments. Save. This one on the way, Save Tonight, coming up on the other side of this on Star.
8: G'day, it's Adam and Donnie.
9: And one of us is very, very nervous.
8: I don't know if I'm as nervous as I am just unprepared.
9: The Breaking Point Challenge for The Cure kicks off October 17th. And Adam, you will be undergoing 30 hours of mental, but mostly physical, endurance challenges with no sleep.
8: Yeah, can't wait. But it is for a good cause. It's to raise money for childhood brain cancer prevention research from The Cure Starts Now Australia.
9: Pediatric brain cancer is the number one killer for anyone under the age of 40 in Australia. And the other thing is, Adam, I did it last year, so you have no choice.
8: Yeah, no, you keep saying that, yeah.
9: What do you think you're most scared of? The running?
8: Yes.
9: The climbing?
8: Yes.
9: The push-ups?
8: Yep.
9: The sit-ups?
8: Absolutely.
9: The no sleep?
8: Uh-huh.
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0: 96.3, huge hit at the AFL GF this year. Now, Adam and Donnie are on holidays at the moment, but before they took off, they caught up with Lano. Well, Colin Lane from Lano and Woodley.
1: I mean, to be perfectly honest, I mean, I don't even know why I'm saying this on radio to the lovely people of Townsville, but in 2006 when we split up, we thought that, you know, we would be able to get enough work as solo performers. Yeah. But after about 8 or 9 years, we realised we can't get much work as solo performers. So being back together is just tremendous. And I think in these crazy old times, I think people really love the fact that they can just come into our world for 70 minutes and just laugh their socks off.
0: Iconic TV show. They've reunited and hitting Townsville early next year. Adam and Donnie back in a couple of weeks, and Big Boss Stu's filling in till then. On the way, some Ella Langley. One of my faves, it's called Be Her. We're playing it soon on Star.
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3: Hi, I'm Phoebe Humphrey. The construction sector is calling for more detail on the Coalition's migration policy. The plan includes slashing graduate, bridging and student visas to achieve a net overseas migration of 100,000 for 2 years. Master Builders CEO Anita Warren telling the ABC she has reservations about cuts to temporary visa holders.
4: We know that we utilise those in the industry for semi-skilled, unskilled work, and the jury is still out when it comes to determining the impact that the decisions announced yesterday will have.
3: A Queensland dad has been charged with killing his three-month-old son. The baby boy died in Ipswich yesterday after he was brought into hospital last Thursday. A 28-year-old man will face court in Brisbane today. If you or someone you know needs support, contact 1-800-RESPECT. A major ruling when it comes to the Mount Pleasant mine expansion, with the High Court siding with a local residents group, agreeing the project's planning approval needed to take into account climate change effects. It's expected to have national implications for the way project approvals take emissions into account. The US will spend billions of dollars on new shipyards for AUKUS submarines. The subs will be built at a facility in Baltimore. And Sydney has been named Australia's most stressful city for drivers. A new global study by Compare the Market has found the city topped Australia's list, while Adelaide came in second, Melbourne in third. Dublin was named the world's most stressful city to drive in.
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3: In sport, another international friendly for the Matildas has been scheduled for later this year. The Tillies will play their second game against Colombia on December 2 in Geelong. The first match is in Canberra 4 days earlier. And Kalyn Ponga is free to play for the Kiwis in the upcoming Rugby League World Cup. The Knights skipper taking an early guilty plea over a high shot on Roosters lock Victor Radley in Sunday's grand final to avoid suspension. New Zealand coach Stacey Jones confident they have the squad to go all the way.
5: Really happy with what we got, the balance of the squad, the new guys coming in.
3: That's the latest news and sport.
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7: 29 is our max today across Townsville. 19 overnight. Tops at 29 all week, really. Sun sticking around today right through to the weekend, but looks like we might get some rain. Saturday, Sunday, and a high chance next week. In Condon right now, it's 27.
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7: Welcome to Wednesday. Hello, Townsville. And honestly, the weather in Townsville. Absolutely flawless. We're hurting the weather. Tops at 29 today and for the rest of the week. Now, in minutes, I'm joined by Terry Campese, also flawless. He's heading up the Breaking Point Challenge. Bit of a shindig on Saturday. We'll give you all the deets. The midday mix at 12, full of heaps of classics. And we've got some songs on the way from Red Hot Chili Peppers, but Meghan Trainor now on Star.

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0: Right across Townsville on Saturday, Star's going to be broadcasting live from Grilled for the Breaking Point Challenge. Raising money for the cure starts now. With me, you know this dude, former NRL star, Canberra Raiders legend, Mandy Blackhawks coach, and founder of the challenge is Terry Campese. Welcome, my friend.
3: Morning, Danny.
0: Hello.
3: Morning.
0: Usually we're talking about footy, not today. The Breaking Point Challenge. For anybody who doesn't know, this is the first time they're hearing about the Breaking Point Challenge. What is it?
3: A fundraiser. It's a fundraising event. That's what we set it up for.
0: Yep.
3: But it's so much more. It's like an onion. There's so many layers to it.
0: Oh.
3: We've got 30 recruits, which are local Townsville people, and they fundraise money for 5 months. They train. They get to connect with each other, and it's a mental, physical challenge, and it starts next weekend.
0: I

0: impressed you the most among the participants?
1: Oh, there's a few. You got Peter Dodge and Ashley Holland who have lost over 20 kilos each.
0: Wow. Yeah.
1: But you got Aaron who sits up the top of the leaderboard, over $60,000.
0: We are broadcasting from Grilled Fairfield on Saturday. I'll be there between 10 and 1. But one of your participants is doing something pretty wild. Who
1: Jack
0: is it?
1: Has these locks that I could only dream of, and Ray Thompson's going to shave them off at Fairfield at 12 o'clock.
0: Oh.
1: So Grilled have jumped on board and are being so generous. So across the three locations, Fairfield, Willows and Palmer Street, $5 from every burger or every purchase is going to the QSRs Now Australia.
0: Fantastic. I'm very much looking forward to it. Now, if there was one word to describe the Breaking Point Challenge, Terry, what would it be?
1: Oh, it's so hard to wrap it up into one word, Danny. How do I do this? Can I use two?
0: Okay, two words. What is it? Two words.
1: Life-changing.
0: Beautiful. I love it. That totally does sum it up. You're a great man, Terry. Thanks so much for coming in today. And I'll see you at Fairfield Central Grill, 10 till 1.
1: I'm cutting in. They just hit 700,000.
0: Oh, my God. That's the total they've raised so far. I forgot to ask that. Well done, guys.
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3: So today I'm going to have a go at trying to convince your friend Andrew, is it?
4: Yes, Andrew. Okay, here's some info about him. His wife's name's Jess. He's a bit of a comedian. He plays a bit of music, like plays a bit of piano, like comedic piano.
3: Okay.
5: Hello, it's Andrew speaking.
3: Hey, Andrew, how you doing? It's Jimmy.
5: Jimmy, hey, how's things?
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5: Yeah, that's right.
4: 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Donnie, this is Andrew Hansen from The Chaser.
5: And a very nice man, my brain is so foggy, I barely remember even good friends.
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0: Lost Frequencies on Star 106.3. It is Workdays with Danny. Now, if you're wondering why the Star Bricky show sounds a little different, it's because Adam and Donnie have both nicked off on holidays. How rude. No, they deserve it. Now, I've seen on their Instagram stories, they're catching planes, living their best lives, and our boss, Stu, has stepped in to fill in the breach, which is brave, because filling in for one Bricky host is enough work. Filling in for Adam and Donnie, that's basically a two-for-one special. Now, speaking of flights, the last trip I took with my boyfriend only a few months ago ended in total embarrassment for me. As the plane landed, one of my earbuds fell on the floor and rolled under the seat in front of us. My partner asked the bloke who was sitting there if he would mind grabbing my earbud. I think that's gross. The guy reaches down, picks it up, and then slowly realizes what he's holding. I can see it in his face going, ew, that is a waxy earbud. What have I done? But from his angle, it probably did look like a random piece of rubbish. Now, the poor bloke handed it back, looking traumatized. I was embarrassed and wanted the emergency exit to open up and swallow me whole. Adam and Donnie will be back in a few weeks. Stu's on tomorrow from 6 and Sam Fender's coming up on Star.
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0: 1063 Workdays with Danny. And just because Adam and Donnie are away doesn't mean that Adam and Donnie's back to school in style isn't going to happen. And Jade is filling in the blanks and she's a legend for doing so. This Friday, your kidlet could be riding in a limo to school, Jade broadcasting live. Now, she came in yesterday and I thought, well, they've got to put it to the test. She's heading to school. How well does she spell? First word, accommodation.
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0: 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Fun fact, her mum's a school teacher. 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Adam and Donnie's and Jade's back to school in style thanks to Acacia chauffeured cars. Townsville on the way. The new sport and weather right after that is the cheesiest of midday mix thanks to Joyce May. Turn on,
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18: Hey there, I'm Brooke Seychelle. Angus Taylor says aged care workers won't be impacted by the Coalition's migration cuts less than 24 hours after saying some would be. It follows concerns that cuts to temporary visa numbers would affect sectors like aged care and construction. But the opposition leader says the policy would include an additional 100,000 skilled visas.
19: We've created transition arrangements and exemption for health and aged care workers as part of the plan, and this is important. We need to get the people who we need to fill the skill gaps we have in this country.
18: Meantime, the federal government gave Anthropic an early look at its data centre rules. The Nine Papers reports the AI giant was given a draft of the Albanese government's guidelines, but Anthropic says it did not have any influence on final data centre expectations. The Commonwealth plans to make the guidelines mandatory under new AI legislation next year. To the Hunter Valley, where the High Court has ruled in favour of a local residents group in the Mount Pleasant mine expansion case. The major ruling sees the High Court agree the project planning approval needed to take into account the effects of climate change. It's expected to change the way project approvals factor in emissions. And the world's friendliest city is right here on Aussie shores. A new study from international publisher Condé Nast has crowned Melbourne as the friendliest in the world, describing Melbournians as happy people who connect with visitors. Perth also making the top 10, coming in at 6th.
17: Amazing Grace Early Learning. Now accepting enrolment applications for 2027. Star 1063, your sport now.
18: In sport, the Kangaroos are preparing to enter camp ahead of next week's World Cup opener against New Zealand, with Dolphin star Jack Bostock to pair up with Tom Trbojevic on the wing. Coach Kevin Walters says it's what they were selected for, adding he's happy with what Jack brings to the side. And in the AFL, the last remaining original giant has put pen to paper. West Aussie veteran Stephen Cannealo agreeing to a one-year deal with GWS. That's the latest in news and sport.
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17: 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The choice is Joyce.
2: A sunny one today, right through till Friday. Chance of rain on the weekend. Pretty strong chances of some sprinkles next week. Tops of 29 today, 19 overnight, and that 29 is sticking through right through till Friday. In the Strand, or down the Strand, should I say, if you're lucky enough to be there, it's 28 degrees.
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2: Yesterday's a little bit of a theme to it. Mel from Kerwin requested all Pink songs. Somehow whipped it all together, but I was worried that Mel didn't hear it. Turns out she did.
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4: 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Thank you so much. 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
2: It was a little rough. 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
2: 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Macarena, Spice Girls, plenty more. The Delicious Midday Mix kicks off now. 20 minutes of music mixed

0: This midday mix in a long time. Absolute bangers, though. You can't go past the Macarena, really, or Mumbo number 5. We do it again tomorrow. Thanks to Joyce Mayne. 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
0: Sad news starting us off this morning, and Michael Flatley is mourning the life of his wife of 20 years, Niamh O'Brien. The Riverdance and Lord of the Rings star shared the heartbreaking news on Instagram on Monday, writing, "My heart is broken. I've lost my beautiful wife, Niamh, my best friend." Now, the couple married in 2006 in country Cork Island after knowing each other for more than a decade. Niamh was also a dancer and Michael's longtime co-star. And Sia to 50% of her music catalogue. She sold it to a Swedish entertainment company, Pop House Entertainment, for a cool $180 million. The company is actually co-founded by one of the members of ABBA, and although they paid $180 million for it, the total catalogue valuation is estimated about $360 million. Now, they do get 50% of her publishing and master recording rights over hits like Chandelier, Titanium, Cheap Thrills, Unstoppable, and also this one, Elastic Heart. Dwayne Johnson is packing carbs into his smoothie with an interesting ingredient. Let's smell what The Rock is cooking.
5: So 50 grams of protein, and what I'll do is I'll take cooked jasmine rice. As you see, it's 5 ounces. I'm going to see if I can do all this with one hand. So I'll put the cooked rice right inside the blender.
0: Rice, that's a bit yucky. He shared his go-to post-workout smoothie recipe on his TikTok, walking through the ingredients, including a plateful of jasmine rice. He calls it his morning post-workout elixir and teased he's also using a prototype for a powdered protein he's making for his own supplement line, which he says hopefully will launch in 2027. Danny's feed back tomorrow after 10, thanks to Silk Laser Clinics Townsville. This one on the way from Miles Smith. It's called Drive Safe on Star.
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0: So on SC3 Workdays with Danny, thanks to Townsville Dental Centre, open 7 days a week for dental emergencies. And this afternoon, you can win your kid a ride to school this Friday with Adam and Donnie and Jade's ride to school in style in a limousine. Speaking of Jadey, here she is.
1: Hey, Daddy, I'm so excited for Friday.
0: Yeah, it is going to be so fun. You're broadcasting live throughout the journey to school, which is fantastic. We did test your spelling abilities earlier.
1: Yeah.
0: But that's all right. Now, you are hosting trivia tonight. Usually you'd like to put my grey matter to the test when I host trivia at Tiny Mountain on Thursday, but today it is your time to shine.
1: Oh,
0: who is Bunny XO's ex-husband? Bunny XO. Blonde,
1: I think I follow her voluptuous on TikTok.
0: Yeah.
1: Couldn't tell you her ex-husband.
0: You don't know. Okay. You ain't nothing
1: but a liar. Yes.
0: Who's that? It's like a country dude.
1: I can see him.
0: Yeah. He came here to Townsville.
1: Post Malone.
0: No, it's Jelly Roll.
1: His name, that's Jelly Roll. Yeah, similar.
0: I went for a country artist because you do like a spot of line dancing. You did it last night. Hopefully have a smooth run tonight hosting some Trip.
1: Thanks.
0: A great show this afternoon. Stu, our big boss, is hosting the Star Brekkie show tomorrow. Filling in for Adam and Donnie. And I'll be back tomorrow playing 20 songs in a row. This is next on Star. It's all
2: 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It's your lunch break. 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
7: Hey there, I'm Brooke Seychelle. There's concerns the Coalition's migration policy would hurt the aged care and construction sectors. The opposition would reduce net overseas migration to 100,000 in the first 2 years of government. Master Builders CEO Danita Wan telling the ABC temporary visa holders help the construction industry.
8: We've got a significant shortage at the moment, around about 140,000 short. Most of that 140,000 is skilled migration.
7: Meantime, One Nation says its migration policies could slow rent increases, saving the average tenant around $54 a week. The party says that sending net migration into negative territory for 3 years would ease pressure on housing and essential services. A leading voluntary-assisted dying advocate is calling for barriers to restrict VAD to be scrapped. Andrew Denton, founder of Go Gentle Australia, says a ban on telehealth services for voluntary-assisted dying is stopping people in regional areas from accessing the service. Mr. Denton has told the National Press Club the restrictions are now redundant.
9: This ban creates a postcode lottery, disproportionately impacting terminally ill people in rural and remote Australia who cannot manage the travel required for multiple VAD consultations.
7: And Outback Queensland Festival, the Big Red Bash, will hold its final hurrah next year, with organisers saying they're wrapping up after 13 years. The Birdsville event has been a major tourism draw card. However, the festival has been hampered by rising operational costs and weather events.
0: Michelangelo's Pizza and Pasta, home of the Bigfoot Pizza. Dinner sorted. 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
7: In sport, Jordan Ridley is leaving the hangar. Geelong and Essendon reaching a deal for the defender, which will see him head to the Cats in exchange for the Dons' Jack Bowes. The Bombers also picking up a 2027 first rounder and a 2028 second rounder, while the Cats get pick 60 and a 2028 fourth rounder. And Roosters winger Daniel Tupou has announced his retirement from the NRL. The 35-year-old hanging up the boots as a 300-game one-club player. That's the latest in news and sport.
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11: A nice clear day again for us here in Townsville. That means there is no rain on our radar for the rest of today. Only a few light winds coming northeasterly as we head into the evening. An overnight low tonight of 19. Into Thursday, a nice sunny day in our hands with a top of 29. And right now out at Rasmussen, where a brand new Banjo's Bakery opened this morning, it is 28.4 degrees.
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11: Happy Wednesday afternoon, hump day as some people call it, middle of the week. That means we have climbed up over the hill, we're standing up the top and we are down on the other side of the hump towards the weekend. And a great weekend as such across Townsville, the weather's looking amazing, there's still no rain on our radar as we head into the weekend. How good is that? First week back at school. Maybe you're just relaxing this weekend. Maybe you're checking out some of the festivities still around Townsville. This time of year in Townsville, the events just keep coming and coming. I'm going to get you out and about to the movies. A family pass to Shaun the Sheep a little later in the show. $50 to Bistro Soul is up for grabs about 2:20 this afternoon. Chatting all things back to school because, yes, it is back to school week. All the parents are saying yay and the kids are saying nay. Right now, I'm saying we're playing Taylor Swift. I knew it. I knew you.

0: See absolutely everybody, and that is an absolute track from 1999. It has stood the test of time, and I had that absolutely blaring here in the Star Studios, right in the heart of Townsville City, and we are the home of Adam and Donnie. They are away on holidays at the moment, but it doesn't stop us from playing some of their embarrassing moments. Donnie, saying Ecuadorians speak Ecuadorian when realistically
1: Yvonne is on the line. She wants to talk about it. Hello, Yvonne, what's going on?
2: Hey, they speak Spanish in Ecuador, not Ecuadorian.
1: I just looked that up because I wanted to learn how to say it. And so can I practice my Spanish with you?
2: You can. Go on.
1: Tiesto robando.
2: I'm going to rob you.
1: That's how easy. Wow. That's what he should have done. That's what he should have done.
0: Part of the Daily Dribble. It will be back when Adam and Donnie do return in a couple weeks here at Star 106.3. That means if they're on holidays, I actually get to jump in this Friday and get you back to school in a limo. Parents, listen up. All your details coming up for you. Ed Sheeran on the way for you, though, next here at Star.
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1: I was asked to perform stand-up comedy as a 17-year-old for exhibit at a place called the Chalk Hotel in Brisbane. 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
0: Yes, Adam and Donnie's back to school in style, but we know that those two are off on a well-earned holiday, and I'm here to save the day, me and you, some friends in a limo.
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0: 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And on Friday, could be scooping you and the kids up, dropping to school thanks to Acacia Chauffeurs Cars Townsville. I've never been in a limo, so I am very, very excited. Plus, we'll be broadcasting live the whole way there, and the kids love to hear their voice on the radio. 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Maybe even dress like a rock star. Let's dress up a little for this. It is back to school in style, Adam and Donnie, but they're away. So back to school in style with Jade. 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

0: 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Our newsroom is next. That's where me and you are off to right now. Gym Class Heroes and Adam Levine on the other side. With Stereo Heart. G-Flip, Bet on Fire. Natalie Imbruglio with Torn. 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
2: Hey there, I'm Brooke Seychelle. The acting PM says investigations are underway following the death of an Australian soldier during a training exercise in the Northern Territory this week. Richard Miles says the investigation will take some time, but no stone will be left unturned.
3: We will obviously see the Northern Territory coroner undertake work here as well, as we will Comcare and land capability will also go through an investigation.
2: Meantime, the Coalition has slammed the High Court's ruling blocking an expansion of the Mount Pleasant coal mine in the Hunter Valley. In a joint statement, Angus Taylor and Matt Canavan have called the ruling absurd, saying jobs and investment in regional Australia would take a hit. Andrew Denton has called Australia's voluntary assisted dying restrictions redundant. The founder of Go Gentle Australia says the current measures are too restrictive, particularly for patients in regional areas. He's told the National Press Club he hopes these measures will be scrapped.
4: 10 years from now, I hope to describe a country where VAD is no longer stigmatised, where it is explicitly recognised at the federal level, including in aged care, as a legitimate part of end-of-life care.
2: And tourists wanting to visit Victoria's 12 Apostles will soon have to cough up an entry fee and book ahead to see the iconic landmark. Bookings will be required from October 16 when the new visitor centre officially opens, while the entry fee will begin from April. The exact amount visitors will be charged hasn't yet been announced.
5: Want fresh, authentic pizza and pasta tonight? Michelangelo's Pizza and Pasta.
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2: In sport, Danny Daly has ruled himself out of the running to become Brisbane's next coach. The Lions football manager won't pursue the vacancy left by Triple Premiership mentor Chris Fagan. Senior assistant Cam Bruce is the front runner for the top job. And in the NRL, South Sydney have locked in the future of Brandon Smith, the forward signing an extension with the Bunnies, keeping him at the club until the end of the 2028 season. Utility Talis Duncan will also remain at Redfern for another 3 seasons until the end of 2030. That's the latest in news and sport.
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8: No rain for us this Wednesday. There hasn't been rain for a few weeks. I don't know why I say that each time. I just like to know that there is no rain coming. So I would assume you like to know as well. A top of 29 today. It is nice and sunny across Townsville. We do have some northeasterly winds coming this afternoon, becoming much lighter this evening as we get to 19 overnight tonight. Into Thursday, a nice sunny day. And guess what? No rain on the radar again. A top of 29 for your Thursday. And Friday, exactly the same. A nice sunny day. No rain. Who would have guessed? And a top of 29.
9: 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It's such a vibe.
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0: 103.3, this is Arvo's with Jade. And this week we kicked off a brand new giveaway every single day. I've got a $50 voucher so you can enjoy Bistro Soul.
1: Morning. Morning. Townsville's newest foodie obsession may cause severe cravings.
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0: And it will cause cravings. Looking at the menu, looks amazing. I actually went for lunch there last week. The damper that they served for entree, I've been thinking about it ever since. And as a gluten-free girly, I definitely, rebelled against the cause to try this one. You can try it to a $50 voucher to Bistro Soul. It could be all yours. I've got one for you right now. I'm just chatting. What were you naughty in school? It's back to school this week and yesterday, Tasha.
3: Yes, I used to get told off all the time for talking in class. I must admit, I was a bit of a talker.
0: What did you do naughty in school? Let me know. Let's have some fun. 1300 00 1063. From breakfast to dinner and functions, Bistro Soul has you covered. And a $50 voucher could be all yours. Up next on our star playlist is a bit of Ditto White Flag from 2003, right here at Star.
4: G'day, it's Adam and Donnie.
5: And one of us is very, very nervous.
4: I don't know if I'm as nervous as I am just unprepared.
5: The Breaking Point Challenge for the Cure kicks off October 17th. And Adam, you will be undergoing 30 hours of mental, but mostly physical, endurance challenges with no sleep.
4: Yeah, can't wait. But it is for a good cause. Mm. It's to raise money for childhood brain cancer prevention research from The Cure Starts Now Australia.
5: Pediatric brain cancer is the number one killer for anyone under the age of 40 in Australia. And the other thing is, Adam, I did it last year, so you have no choice.
4: Yeah, no, you keep saying that. Yeah.
5: What do you think you're most scared of? The running?
4: Yes.
5: The climbing?
4: Yes.
5: The push-ups?
4: Yep.
5: The sit-ups?
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9: Victim numbers are down 9.6%, but most serious crimes are committed by repeat offenders, often while they're on bail. 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To have your say on the proposed new laws, search Breach Bail, Go to Jail. Authorised by the Queensland Government, Brisbane.
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0: And Jessica's on the line on 1300 00 1063. It is back to school this week. So I'm chatting naughty things that we did at school before, of course, that school bell rings at 3 o'clock. And Jessica, you get in trouble at school?
3: Oh, quite a few times by my English teacher. I like to chew gum, as I do remember. And, she used to zero in on me each time.
0: Any flavour in particular or any gum?
3: Look, I think it was just any gum, to be honest with you.
0: Yeah, I don't really like the sound of chewing, so I might have been with your English teacher on that one.
3: Okay, then.
0: Oh, let's get you chewing at Bistro Soul, brand new restaurant here in Townsville City, and a $50 voucher. It's all yours.
3: That's wonderful. Thank you so very much.
0: You're welcome. Do you take yourself out for brekkie or lunch or dinner anytime?
3: I do when hubby's home. He works away, so I'll wait until he's home and I think we'll have a lunch date.
0: Fantastic stuff. Enjoy something for me as well, Bistro Soul. 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They're open from breakfast all the way through to dinner. They've got you sorted all day long. Here at Star, we are rolling with the music all afternoon long. And Somba, Homewreckers, next up on your playlist.
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0: Arvo's with Jade on Star 106.3. Thanks to Mad Cow and Banjos, we have your Monday morning pick-me-up and your Christmas party sorted.
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0: Now, this is a bit of three in one. Star's Workplace of the Week means you get a visit from Adam and Donnie. They surprise you with Banjo's morning tea on a Monday morning to really help you get through that Monday. And now, thanks to Mad Cow, everyone who enters the draw goes in to win a $1,500 bar tab for your Christmas party, exclusive use of the private space, and your very own bartenders. 100% mad parties, no room hire fee at the Mad Cow Tavern. And thanks to Banjo's, those yummy box of savouries could be yours on Monday morning. Now, just because Adam and Donnie are away doesn't mean the delivery next week is not happening. The beautiful Ellie from Promotions will be dropping off your goodies. And hey, a brand new Banjo's even opened today. That means there are three scrumptious bakeries spread across this wonderful town. There's one out at Fairfield, just near out your Woolies and your Coles and your Bunnings out that way. You've got one in Garbutt near the IGA. And now a brand new one out at Rasmussen just before the Plaza. Really spread right across town. So it stars a Workplace of the Week right now, thanks to Mad Cow Tavern. Our news, sport and weather is next on Star. And Ed Sheeran on the other side with Celestial, getting us through this Wednesday.
2: 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Townsville's newest foodie obsession may cause severe cravings.
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3: Good afternoon. Check out those roads for you. Wilcox Street seeing delays in both directions through Cosgrove. For your Wednesday run home, Nathan Street also slow through Vincent. University Road with underspeed conditions through Murray and Ross River Road with the usual congestion through Cranbrook. KFC's new lunchtime box full range packs an unreasonable amount of chicken into mouth-watering $5, $10 and $15 boxes until 2 p.m. Pick up only, not everywhere and not forever. No swaps. It's Nathaniel with more traffic in 30 minutes on Star 106.3.
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4: Hey there, I'm Brooke Seychelle. The Defence Force has paused the use of the troop carrier involved in the crash that killed an Australian Army corporal south of Darwin. 28-year-old Brendan Hannam died when the vehicle rolled during a training exercise on Monday. Army Chief Lieutenant General Susan Coyle says the vehicle involved was a Supercat troop carrying vehicle.
5: We've paused operational use of that vehicle until the investigation has commenced to understand what, if anything, may be impacted. The vehicle is used in the 1st Brigade and it's also used in our Special Forces units.
4: A young police officer killed in a car crash in Sydney has been posthumously awarded the National Police Service Medal. A funeral for Mia Lay was held today, where it was announced she would receive the award. The 20-year-old was killed when her police vehicle crashed while responding to reports of a car theft last month. The climate change minister has defended the federal government's efforts to attract world leaders to the Pacific Islands for the pre-COP summit. The Prime Minister of Mauritius and the President of Timor-Leste are the only non-Pacific heads of state at the event. But Chris Bowen says there were many leaders attending yesterday.
6: We said we wanted to focus and lift the world's attention on the issues of the Pacific, small island developing states in particular, and I think it ticked that box.
4: On the ABC there. And horror movie fans now have the chance to pick up some movie memorabilia with the axe used by Jack Nicholson in The Shining to go under the hammer in London. It's expected to fetch up to $95,000.
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4: In sport, Australia is returning to South Africa for a test series for the first time since the infamous Sandpaper Gate scandal. Steve Smith is the sole member of the suspended trio from 2018, returning to face the Proteas starting on Friday. Coach Andrew McDonald concedes there could be some lingering animosity.
7: I mean, there'll be people that probably dive into that area, and they have worldwide as well. So it's, you know, the crowds in England and here, and, you know, even opposition fans in Australia. So there'll be people that are willing to go down that path.
4: That's the latest in news and sport.
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9: Our weather for this Wednesday afternoon, the 7th of October. We've got a top of 29 today, a nice sunny one on our hands for the rest of the afternoon. Might be school pickup time around about now. We're looking for no rain on the radar. And tomorrow, much the same day, a nice sunny one with a top of 29. Right now out at Wagaroo, it is 26.6 degrees.
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0: Justin Bieber, Hold On, right here at Star 106.3 for all the believers out there. I've got some movie passes so you can treat the kids to Shaun the Sheep at BCC Cinemas. Let's play a little game of Finish the Lyrics.
1: Mary had a little lamb, little lamb, little lamb. Mary had a little...
0: What comes after all of that? It is very, very easy. If you want to take the kids to the movies, 1-300-00-1063. What comes after the Mary had a little lamb? Something about his fleece being a certain colour. Let me know. 1-300-00-1063. The tickets could be all yours. Ella Langley, Be Her, brand new stuff coming up for you next.
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3: Well, today I'm going to have a go at trying to convince your friend Andrew, is it?
4: Yes, Andrew. Okay, here's some info about him. His wife's name's Jess. He's a bit of a comedian. He plays a bit of music, like plays a bit of piano, like comedic piano.
3: Okay.
5: Hello, it's Andrew speaking.
3: Hey, Andrew, how you doing? It's Jimmy.
5: Jimmy, hey, how's things?
3: Mate, I reckon I haven't seen you since you and Jess got married.
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5: Yeah. Yep, that's right.
4: Andrew, can I just chime in? Donnie, this is Andrew Hansen from The Chaser.
5: And a very nice man, like, you know. My brain is so foggy, I barely remember even good friends.
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8: Victim numbers are down 9.6%. But most serious crimes are committed by repeat offenders, often while they're on bail. To break this cycle, the new Queensland government is expanding adult crime, adult time, by introducing automatic jail for offenders who commit a serious crime while on bail. Alongside more police and more early intervention and rehabilitation, it's part of our plan to keep making Queensland safer. To have your say on the proposed new laws, search Breach Bail, Go to Jail. Authorised by the Queensland Government, Brisbane.
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0: Get to BCC Cinemas. Shaun the Sheep has come out, and I've got your family passes on the desk. 1300 00 1063. Melissa's on the line. You want to get to the movies?
1: Yes, please.
0: Great stuff. You reckon you can finish the lyrics?
1: Sure.
0: Okay, let's give it a go.
2: Mary had a little lamb, little lamb. Mary had a little lamb.
1: Whose fleece was white as snow?
0: Correct! Mel, you are off to the movies with the kids. Shaun the Sheep, it's at BCC Cinemas, and you now have a family pass.
1: Thank you very much.
0: You're welcome. What are you up to today?
1: Just finished work, actually, on my way home, so the kids will be very excited.
0: I love when the kids get picked up and there's a movie pass waiting in the car for them. Mel, congratulations. I'm going to do it the same time again tomorrow afternoon. If you can finish the lyrics to Mary Had a Little Lamb, you should know it by now. We're a couple days deep into this. A family pass to Shaun the Sheep, hey, could be all yours. Your playlist continues on Star with Fuel from 1999. A bit of Shimmer.
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9: Good afternoon. Check out those roads for your Wednesday run home. Ingham Road is sluggish through Mount St. John at the moment. Charters Towers Road also with traffic through Hermit Park and Hyde Park. Bayswood Road is sticky in both directions there. Meanwhile in town, underspeed conditions on Stanley Sturt and Walker Street. This week at IGA, get Connoisseur Gourmet Ice Cream, 1 litre selected varieties, half price, just $6.50. That's worth pulling over for in October 13 at participating stores. It's Nathaniel with more traffic in 30 minutes on Star 106.3.
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0: Arvo's with Jade on Star 106.3. Earlier today, Workdays with Danny, she was joined by Terry Campese. He's your Mendy Blackhawks coach, but he is also helping raise money and lots of money for The Cure Starts Now, a 30-hour challenge coming next weekend for 30 challenges across Townsville, and they have reached record-breaking numbers. 4:20 this afternoon, Terry and Danny's chat from earlier today coming up for you on Star. A newsroom is next. And New Radicals straight after our up-to-date weather on Star.
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9: Good afternoon. Check out those roads once again for you in town. Stanley Sturt, Walker Street with delays. Bayswater Road, sticky through Hyde Park. Ross River Road with the usual congestion through Cranbrook. University Road also with delays through Murray. 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It's Nathaniel with more traffic in 30 minutes on Star 106.3.
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10: Hey there, I'm Brooke Seychelle. A Labor frontbencher has called Angus Taylor's dismissal of criticism from business groups on his migration plan extraordinary. Small Business Minister Anne R. Lee tells the ABC the opposition leader isn't listening to Australia's business community.
11: In those communities, they don't see immigration as a left or right, progressive or conservative political ideology. They don't just want migration, they need migration.
10: Meanwhile, the acting Prime Minister says no stone will be left unturned in the investigation into the death of an Australian soldier. 28-year-old Corporal Brendan Hannam was killed and five others injured in a vehicle rollover south of Darwin on Monday. Richard Miles says work is underway to determine what went wrong.
12: We need to be making sure that every lesson that can be learnt from this incident is learnt.
10: It comes as the Defence Force paused the use of the troop carrier involved in the fatal crash. Overseas, Indonesian authorities are warning Aussies to behave in Bali after a number of Australians were involved in a wild brawl in North Kuta last week. A video of the incident has gone viral, leading locals to call for Aussies to be banned from Bali. And while it's still 11 weeks away, we're being urged to start thinking about our Christmas mail already. Australia Post says regular mail needs to be at the post box by December 21. And express post by December 22. Presents headed overseas need to be sent off by December 15 to ensure they arrive before Christmas Day.
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10: In sport, the Brisbane Lions have confirmed the process to appoint the club's next head coach following the retirement of Chris Fagan after 10 seasons at the helm. Lee Matthews and former Australian basketball coach Phil Smith will join three Lions execs on the selection panel. And in rugby league, a foot injury has ended Roosters star Lindsay Collins' World Cup campaign before it even had a chance to begin. Another Lindsay will instead take his place with Panthers' Lindsay Smith joining the squad. That's the latest in news and sport.
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0: It's a nice, clear day for us today on our Wednesday. No rain on the radar. A top of 29, a nice sunny afternoon, and 19 tonight into Thursday, where there's no rain again. A few northeasterlies heading our way for your Wednesday, up to 20 kilometres an hour, and a top sunny day of 29. Same again for the Friday sunny day with a top of 29.

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0: Alex Warren and Passenger on Star 106.3. And on Star earlier today, Danny was joined. And MPZ, he is helping raise money for childhood brain cancer. The cure starts now, 30 challenges. It all kicks off next week.
1: For anybody who doesn't know, this is the first time they're hearing about the Breaking Point Challenge. What is it?
2: A fundraiser. It's a fundraising event. That's what we set it up for.
1: Yep.
2: But it's so much more. It's like an onion. There's so many layers to it. We've got 30 recruits, which are local Townsville people, and they fundraise money for 5 months. They train. They get to connect with each other, and it's a mental, physical challenge, and it starts next weekend.
1: I like that you said it's like an onion with so many layers, but it also will make the participants cry because it is so hard. You said it starts next weekend, but these guys have been training for months for this 30-hour challenge. You are raising money for The Cure Starts Now. Why is it such an important cause to you?
2: Children and young people is my passion. Childhood brain cancer is a cruel disease, and there's no cure for it. You know, when I met Eleni and Lisa and seen how passionate they are about this cause as well, there was no greater collaboration. And you know, we've raised a huge amount of money over 2 years. I'm cutting in, they just hit 700,000.
1: Oh yeah, that's the total they've raised so far. I forgot to ask that. Well done, guys.
2: 700.
0: Fantastic stuff, and great to have you here in the Star Studios, making sure we are all up to date with The Cure Starts Now. Our big boss, Brad, the general manager here, is actually going in this challenge. He's been training all year. See if we'll be able to get him on the show one day this week. Mary Mary's on the way. Noah Khan is on the playlist, but he's also touring Australia right now. Coming up for you, The Great Divide on Star.
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0: Shania Twain, Feel Like a Woman on Star 106.3. Now, it's this time tomorrow that you will know if you're cruising to school in a limo on Friday.
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0: Cruising to school in style, in a limo to be exact, with me, and we're on the radio broadcasting live as you and four of your mates head back to school like an absolute rock star. Get your entries in. It is this time tomorrow we will find out who will be cruising to school in style. It is Adam and Donnie's back to school in style, but Adam and Donnie are away, so I've gotten the call up and I'm very, very excited. I've also never ridden in a limo myself, so this will be a first for so many of us, and I can't wait to make little kids' dreams come true. Imagine riding in a limo to school. That's all we get to talk about for the rest of the day. Sorry, school teachers, we're making the day before it even gets to you. Talk to you's on the way. Brand new stuff on Star 106.3 as me and you creep towards 5 o'clock. Teddy Swims, Queen, and after 5, Will and Woody on the radio through till 7 to drive you home on Star.
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3: I was asked to perform stand-up comedy as a 17-year-old for exhibit at a place called the Chalk Hotel in Brisbane. 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
1: 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Townsville time saver traffic.
6: Good afternoon. Check out those roads once again for your Wednesday run home. Walcott Street still seeing delays in both directions there through Cosgrove. Ross River Road also with delays through Cranbrook. In Mount St John, Ingham Road is sluggish in both directions there, and Charters Towers Road with traffic through Hermit Park. This week at IGA, get Connoisseur Gourmet Ice Cream, 1 litre selected varieties, half price just $6.50. That's worth pulling over for. Ends October 13 at participating stores. It's Nathaniel with more traffic in 30 minutes on Star 106.3.
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0: Arvo's with Jade on Star 106.3. And Will and Woody taking over from 5 o'clock this afternoon. And they've been going through some memories.
1: I've got a memory for you guys.
2: Okay, great. Great.
1: We had a beautiful character on the show who would come on every Friday and give us a hypothetical. Do you remember his name?
2: Joel. Joel's hypothetical.
1: Amazing.
3: It was a hypothetical.
4: It's a hypothetical.
0: Joel's hypothetical.
1: Oh, God, I forgot about that opener. I hated that.
2: You had a bit of a thing for Joel.
1: I didn't have a thing for Joel.
2: Other man that walks in through the door here.
1: No.
2: Well, you didn't even meet him. He was just on the phone. Actually, no, you flew up. Hang out with Joel in Sydney.
0: Oh, poor Annalise getting thrown under the bus. Will and Woody up from 5 o'clock, bringing you back some great memories happening for you here at Star 106.3. Adam and Donnie, they are on holidays, but the Big Boss Man Stu will be in from 6 a.m. tomorrow. All thanks to Snooze bringing you the best bits. Danny from 9 with your 20 songs in a row. And I will catch you tomorrow afternoon where I get to draw the winner of the limo ride for Friday morning. I'm very, very excited. I will see you tomorrow. Enjoy your evening. If I see you tonight at the Wars for trivia, please be nice to me. I don't know how to pronounce many words. See you there. It's free to play. 6:30. Come and have some fun. This is Arvo's with Jade, wrapping up on Star 106.3. Turn on.
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4: Good afternoon, Chick of Those Roads. We once again, Walcott Street remaining delay free now through Cosgrove, Nathan Street, a little sticky through Vincent, University Road with congestion in both directions through Murray and Ross River Road with no delays now through Cranbrook. 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It's Nathaniel with more traffic in 30 minutes on Star 106.3.
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5: Hey there, I'm Brooke Seychelle. Australia's small business minister says our regional communities would take a hit from the coalition's new migration policy. And Ali tells the ABC our regions rely on migrants to work in their communities.
6: The business community here is speaking up on behalf of small businesses and particularly small businesses in the regions. This is not theoretical, it's not hypothetical. This is something that will have a devastating impact on those businesses and on those regions.
5: The Nationals leader has slammed Aussies taking part in pro-Palestine gatherings today on the third anniversary of the October 7 attacks. Around 1,200 people died in a Hamas terrorist attack in Israel in 2023. Matt Canavan telling Nine it's inappropriate.
7: Look, I understand we can't stop people being stupid in this country, but we can all turn the other way. We, as a welcoming people in this country, can reject this kind of hate. I certainly do.
5: A young police constable killed in a horror crash while on duty last month has been posthumously awarded police honours at her funeral. Constable Mia Lay receiving a National Police Service Medal during a farewell in Sydney today. To the US, where attorneys of death row inmate Krista Pike are seeking a court order to preserve evidence after her botched execution. The 50-year-old is awake and speaking almost a week after surviving a failed execution attempt. And the ban on credit card surcharges seems to have already been passed on to coffee lovers. Some cafes have increased their prices by 10% since the ban came into effect last Thursday.
2: 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Michelangelo's Pizza and Pasta. 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
5: In sport, Collingwood has nabbed Adelaide legend Ben Hart as an assistant coach. It will be his second stint at the Magpies as an assistant. He was with the side under Nathan Buckley between 2012 and 2016 before moving to Greater Western Sydney at the end of 2022. And four-time premiership player Daniel Tupou is hanging up his boots. The 35-year-old announcing his retirement from the NRL after 300 games as a one-club player. That's the latest in news and sport.
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1: It's a nice and clear day for us today on our Wednesday. No rain on the radar. A top of 29, a nice sunny afternoon, and 19 tonight into Thursday where there's no rain again. A few northeasterlies heading our way for your Wednesday up to 20 kilometres an hour and a top sunny day of 29. Same again for the Friday sunny day with a top of 29.

0: Will and Woody, hope you're having a wonderful drive home. Hey, the Styles, the Harry Styles tickets continue today, Woods.
1: Yes.
0: For the person who can get the most cans in, can you hear it? That's happening in about half an hour's time. But look, there's only 10 weeks of the show to go, mate. So we're jumping in the time machine, playing some of our favourite bits from the show over the last decade. Stick around.
2: Our EP Joe is going to be coming in the studio after this song to bring up one of her favourite moments. Any clues, Joe, as to what it is?
3: It's a nightmare for producers.
2: But we loved it.
0: My favourite,
3: yeah, you guys loved
0: my
3: it,
0: favourite content. It's Will and Woody. Hope you're having a great drive home.
4: Star 1063.

0: Will and Woody, hope you're having a wonderful drive home. Woods, we've only got 10 weeks of this show to go, so we are jumping in the time machine.
1: We're going back.
2: Let's go back in time.
1: Going back in time.
3: You built a time machine.
4: Okay, EP Joe is in the studio with us. Joe, you've picked a moment to step back into today.
5: Yes, and we've actually, executed this moment twice, and I think you guys had even done it before I joined you. So this was the first thing that I ever got given on the Will and Woody show to work on and to produce for you guys.
4: Okay.
5: And I was actually a fan of it. In previous radio lives too, when I'd worked on other shows and I'd heard you had you do it, and I thought it was awesome.
4: Yeah.
5: And so the first bit of audio that I'll play you will take you back to earlier in the year when we did it for the second time.
3: Will and Woody swap me.
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10: First, we traded the textbook for a musical picture frame.
11: Michael, we're gonna take the frame. We're taking the frame.
12: You're now the happy owner of Abnormal Psychology, the book.
13: Awesome. I'm excited. Thank you.
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8: 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It's a bit old, but it's fully functional.
10: 2015? That's 11 years old.
12: Joy, we're taking the laptop, my friend.
8: Amazing.
12: No worries at all. I think it's a great trade.
10: That might have been a backward step.
3: And then...
10: then upgraded to a vintage film camera.
11: We're going the camera, Sam. We're going the camera.
12: Sam, what did you pay for the camera in 1985?
14: About $200-$300 for it.
12: That's a good buy.
8: Got a couple of signed Taylor Swift CDs.
10: Here we go.
8: Two of them are from The Life of a Showgirl, and one of them is from the Tortured Poets collection.
12: Yvonne, what do you want to give us for the signed Taylor Swift CDs?
15: I've got this amazing snake, like it's a real python.
10: Cool.
15: And it's climbing up a real tree branch. 20 years ago, it was about $800, closer to
10: $1,000. Gee whiz.
12: That's worth $5,000 now.
11: Yvonne, we'll take the snake.
10: You're not taking it home, mate.
12: Just saying I'll keep it warm.
4: And then suddenly, what do you want to give us, David?
16: I want to trade you some scratchies that I was told to buy from a psychic that I've seen at a market last week.
12: Whoa, unscratched, David?
10: Oh, wow.
16: They're unscratched, yeah.
10: I think I know which one I want. I think you know which one we want.
12: Should we say it at the same time?
10: Yeah, yeah.
12: Okay.
10: Yeah,
12: three, two, one. Scratchies.
10: Yes!
12: Okay. Hey, David, we want the scratchies, mate.
16: Yeah, sweet ass.
12: You've got a snake.
10: Do we scratch the scratchies?
12: Or do we leave them unscratched?
10: We're effectively saying, who wants a piece of paper?
12: What would you like to offer for the psychic-endorsed scratchies?
15: I've got a signed limited edition by Michael Goddard. It's actually from Las Vegas.
10: Oh, God.
15: Probably worth $3,000-$4,000 at least.
12: Lee, you've just got yourself a handful of scratchies, my friend.
10: A limited edition print by artist Michael Goddard.
9: Yeah, I don't know who that is.
12: But we swapped that for, drumroll please,
11: a diamond ring.
10: Unfortunately, though, it wasn't really the kind of ring Paris was looking for.
8: A big oval diamond.
9: Yeah, great.
12: It's good to know.
4: So now we have to think outside the box. Or...
10: the packet. Woody almost traded our ring for a potato chip that looks like a bird.
15: I pulled out a chip and it is in the shape of a bird. It's like Michelangelo etched it out himself.
4: I think deal. Because if it looks phenomenally like a bird, there are people that will want this. This is rare.
10: Reading a text here saying, you guys have plenty of time. Get more caller. Chip, no.
11: Now,
10: just traded a lesser diamond ring for $9,000 worth of new outdoor pavers, Woods.
12: So trade with us.
9: If your engagement fell through and you want to renovate your yard.
12: Eliza, you have just informed us that you're keen on the tiles and pavers.
15: Yeah.
12: And you are offering us, we've just seen a photo of this, an engagement ring.
15: Yeah.
12: Not.
15: I think it's a good deal.
12: But the relationship has broken down. And again, I'm really sorry to hear that. It must be hard because we're obviously talking very giddy and excited. But obviously, sorry about the breakdown of the relationship there, Eliza.
10: Yeah.
15: It's okay, I rang you. It's all good.
10: That is true. At the end of the day, you did call us.
12: Eliza,
11: we'll make a trade.
12: We'll make a trade, Eliza.
10: Anywhere from $10,000 to $35,000.
11: Holy the ball!
4: Paris's partner,
9: who's also named Paris.
2: You've done it. This is unbelievable. Wow.
17: Well done, everyone. Well done, round of applause. Wow, what 3 weeks of trading. We could have a $30,000 check. From a psychology textbook.
4: We're freaks at this.
17: From a psychology textbook.
4: I know, mate.
17: What it was.
4: Unbelievable. It's a great bit.
5: It's a great bit, but just reliving it, like, not to lift the veil too much on the secrets of commercial radio, but god damn, it's so hard to execute from an off-air perspective. Like, the producers behind the scenes,
4: yeah,
5: you have people, like, reneging on deals,
4: yes,
5: complaining, yeah, because, like, it's just so hard.
4: The first time we did it, we maybe I'll tell the story up next, but we ended up with a yacht, and what ended up happening to that yacht could never go on air. Until now.
18: Let's go to a song.
4: Let's go to a song.
18: Good time.
4: We'll
18: good
4: tell
18: time
4: the story for about what happened to
18: what are they
4: going to
18: do, Flyers?
4: It's Will and Woody.
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0: What's going on, guys?
1: Okay, Jake. Three, two, one. Turn around, Jake.
0: No! I'm on a billboard!
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0: Hey, I actually look pretty hot.
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0: Oh, here we go. 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

0: Will and Woody, only 10 weeks of the show to go, so we're going back in the time machine, everyone.
1: We're going back.
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1: Going back in time. You built a time machine?
3: So we're talking about the swap meets that we've done on this show. I think we've done it 5 times? Over 8 years?
0: Oh, the brass love it.
4: Yeah, it's a great...
0: Well, because it's free, for starters. There's no dollars.
4: Yes,
0: you're just swapping other people's stuff. And they're great story arcs.
4: I mean, training from a book
0: all the way to an engagement room, getting the proposal on, that was lovely.
4: And then 2025, we had Peanuts to Paris, which we probably don't need to play. Montage that, as we heard in the last break, it is like 4.5 minutes of audio. But it's same gist.
0: This one's only one minute, actually.
4: Oh, is that right?
0: Which one was it?
5: Here's everything we've traded so far.
0: Chicken eggs.
6: A refrigerated dog water bottle.
7: It's a trade!
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9: I've got a 350 brand new surfboard in a thermo bag.
10: I have a kayak here that I want to get out of my garage.
7: DLT trade!
10: Hyundai Tucson, 2009. Got a name, her name's Lucy.
0: Lucy, okay.
7: Wow. You've got yourself a trade, mate.
11: My Jeep Grand Cherokee.
7: Here we go, another car.
11: Two return tickets to Japan. Not Paris, but close enough.
0: How much did you pay for the tickets to Japan?
11: We paid $1,600, including luggage.
0: Oh my god, we've gone backwards a lot.
12: I've got a motorcycle. It's called a Paso XF 300. It's brand new, baby.
7: Henry will take the sexy motorbike, my friend.
5: And now we've got
13: 300,000 Virgin Australia points.
0: It goes to Paris, crazy.
3: Yeah. It really is an awesome bit.
4: It's so much fun and everyone gets involved, which is the best bit.
0: As you pointed out before, the big problem is that essentially the producers double as like a postal service and there's a lot of logistics. We actually end up, there's a mobility scooter here in the office, which has been here for 8 years. This is from our first swap 8 years ago.
4: Exactly.
0: It still works, by the way. That was a good trade. We just can't get out of here.
4: Well, we'll take that with us.
3: Well, bloody hope we will.
0: And there was a surfboard kayak thing that was
4: here for ages.
0: Is it still here?
3: No, I think Huggy took that.
0: I love that.
4: I also learned early on to, like, I think I was trying really hard to actually facilitate the trades for the listeners because obviously that's why everyone wants to get involved. But there comes a point where, like, you've got Jim calling you at 9 p.m. on a Friday being like, Jeep Cherokee, and you're like, yeah, brother, you know what? It's probably like a health and safety thing. It's a good thing you don't have it. Like, I don't know if it's going to blow up the first time you turn it on. Do you know what I mean?
3: It's a national show. Like, moving a Jeep Cherokee from one side of the country to the other side of the country.
4: Yeah. it's free for the business. So we've got no dollars.
0: To move cars.
4: Yeah, no.
0: You're in logistics for, because we do it for a while.
4: Yeah.
0: It's a whole month.
4: Oh, like, even longer if it goes for that long. Like, we're kind of at the mercy of the bit. If it takes longer to actually
0: That's also a funny part of doing it is knowing, like, we get a great item come in and Woody and my eyes light up and then looking at you guys going, don't take that.
4: Don't take the car.
0: Yes.
14: How much did it cost us to send a snake interstate?
4: Cost of the snake, I think although the listener told us it was worth a certain amount, I can't remember.
3: The listener said $800. They bought it for $800.
4: And then we got it valued and it was, I think, maybe like $250.
3: Yeah, it was
4: and
3: in pretty bad shape.
4: To cart it interstate, to get it from here to Queensland was, I think, like $2,500.
3: So it doesn't cost the company a thing.
4: Luckily, Glowbird, who we love so much, have come on board and give us a thing called a production budget, which helps us do those things.
3: But I did say before the song, there was our first ever swap meet ended in horrific areas, and we've never actually told this story on air. But
0: we were banned from telling this story on air, and maybe we still are, but I like where you're going.
3: I think we just have to. Everyone deserves to know. So effectively...
4: Did they make you sign something saying you wouldn't tell it, or...?
0: No, the content director just sat it down and said, never mention that.
4: Oh, well, he's gone now, so...
3: Exactly right.
4: Time's up.
3: Yeah. Play on, baby. Yeah, we're all leaving. Play on. So we swapped from, I think it was anti-wrinkle cream.
0: Yeah.
3: To a yacht.
0: Yeah.
3: Right? So we got the yacht, which was wild, okay?
0: Not just any yacht, like a 40-foot yacht.
3: Yeah.
4: Yeah, that's insane.
0: Sitting in the Sydney Harbour.
3: I flew.
4: Yeah, and you guys are in Perth at this stage, right?
0: No, this is here.
4: This is out of here.
3: So I flew to go and see the yacht and then surprise you on the radio show.
0: Yeah, you called me from the yacht.
3: And I was nude on the yacht popping champagne. Like, it was really, it was a great moment.
0: Yeah.
3: Anyway, I also realised that the yacht was in horrific shape. Like it had bird crap all over it. It was lucky that it wasn't sinking. Like it looked
4: as
3: awful.
4: The things that people are willing to give us often are, like in the worst condition. Yeah. Fair enough.
3: And so then I realised that, so I was celebrating obviously, and then the company realised that, okay, we've taken on board this yacht in a beautiful location. The mooring for the yacht was like a monthly fee of thousands of dollars.
4: Of course.
3: So that's why these people, like, couldn't believe it. They were like, we want to get rid of it because this is costing the family so much money, right?
14: Yeah.
3: So then all of a sudden the company was responsible for paying for this mooring. And then we were like, how do you even get rid of a boat? It's incredible.
14: And we tried to wiggle out of it, but I'm pretty sure he was a cop, wasn't he? The guy he was a cop. So he was like, I'm a cop.
4: No, and,
14: you've made legal trade with me, and no way.
4: Oh my god!
3: And he was like, "Where's my Volkswagen?"
14: Yeah.
4: Oh my god, that was my worst nightmare.
14: Yeah.
4: No way.
3: So this is where things get interesting. So there was a little bit of brainstorming going on as to what we do with the yacht. And now I never saw this.
14: Yeah,
3: I didn't.
14: It's really good. Though.
3: I never saw this. But how do you even get rid of a boat?
14: And we tried to wiggle out of it, but I'm pretty sure he was a cop, wasn't he? The guy
3: he was a cop.
14: He was a cop.
3: We found that out.
14: I'm a cop.
4: No dice.
14: Yeah.

0: There were just high-end conversations going on about this.
1: Yeah.
0: At the highest level. Hilariously. Yeah. Like the CEO being sat down being like, look, the drive show is swapped for a yacht. We're hemorrhaging cash to keep this thing moored in the harbour. It barely floats. We need to do something with it.
1: Yeah.
2: Every time we brought it up, people would just like shush it off. Like, no, don't worry about the yacht. Don't worry about the yacht. It's all very confusing. Anyway, I think we got one particular person a little bit drunk one night, responsibly.
0: Yeah.
2: And then they revealed that apparently the yacht had been taken out into the deep blue sea and blown up.
1: That's not a euphemism.
0: No. They sank it. They sank the boat.
2: It's the bottom of Davy Jones' locker.
3: Star 102.

0: Will and Woody. Hope you're having a great drive home. 10 weeks of the show to go, guys. So plenty of Can You Hear It. Can you hear it?
1: Alrighty, playing first up and back for a third time in 3 days is Chase. Chase, welcome back.
2: How are you, mate?
1: Mate, I'm good. Be honest, how much have you been practicing this game, given that the Harry Styles tickets have been stripped off you twice?
2: Oh, I had a few beers last night, so hopefully that counts.
1: Okay, were you closing your eyes and opening the can?
2: No, I wasn't, mate, but okay. Probably would have been a good idea, to be honest.
1: I think it definitely would have been, but look, let's see how you go. Ken?
2: I'm keen.
0: We know you're keen, Chase. I love that about you, mate. Yeah. Love that about you.
1: Ken, number one, here it is.
2: Is that soft drink?
0: Yes, Chase.
1: Good, Chase.
2: Oh, here we go.
1: Good. So it's worth mentioning, if people haven't heard Chase, 2 days in a row, he's got stranded on one can.
0: Yeah, he's got the one.
1: Still almost got the tickets from one can. Let's see if we can get you two, Chase. Here we go.
2: Let's go. Soft drink?
1: Chasey, my boy!

0: He's back.
1: Let's go.
2: Let's go. He's all back. Right. That's two cans. That's two cans in a row, mate. Let's move straight on to the third can. Here we go.
1: Beer.
0: Chase.
2: Here we go.
0: Wow.
2: Here we go, Chase.
0: I mean, you've been listening to this a lot. You've had more chances to play this game than anyone else. So I'd be disappointed if you weren't doing well today, mate.
1: I appreciate it, lads.
2: Okay, here's can number four and a very hard number to beat.
0: Can three, right?
2: I reckon. No, can four.
0: You're kidding.
2: Can four.
1: Beer.
2: And you're stuck on three there, Chase. You're stuck on three. Mate, it's a good number. It is a good number. It's going to be hard to beat. So someone has to get more than three to steal the Harry Styles tickets off you. The first up is Leanne. Leanne, can you do it?
3: Hopefully, yes. I'm all ready for it.
2: All right. Here's can one.
3: Beer.
2: Nice, Leanne.
0: Good for you, Leanne.
2: Really good.
0: For you.
2: Really good. Let's move on to can two.
3: God. Beer again.
2: Yes, good, Leanne. Oh, Chase.
3: Ooh.
2: Oh, Chase is feeling nervous. Okay. We're going to go to can number three, Leanne. Let's go.
3: Soft drink.
2: And that is correct, Leanne.
0: Oh,
2: that is correct.
0: Good for you, Leanne.
2: You have tied it up with Chase. We have discussed previously, though, given that Chase got the three cans first, he currently still has the tickets.
3: Yeah, but he's got three chances at it. Like, come on.
0: No, he's the man in front.
2: He's the man in front.
0: Yeah,
2: You're getting the fourth can, Leanne. You're getting the fourth can. Don't worry, Leanne. You're getting the fourth can. But currently... Currently, Chase still has the tickets in his hot little hands.
0: You got to get 40. You got to beat him. You can't equal him. He's the worst player we've ever had.
2: Yeah,
0: he needs all the help he can get.
2: I can't believe you got three.
3: Leanne,
2: are you ready for your fourth can?
3: I am.
2: Here it is.
3: Soft drink.
2: Chase hangs on. That was a beer.
0: Oh, Leanne.
2: Sorry, Leanne.
0: Do you like Pokemon or movie tickets?
3: Movie tickets.
0: Okay.
3: Not a bit old for Pokemon, but yeah.
0: I just didn't know if you had kids or something, but you can have double pass to go and see Verity. I must see a new thriller with Anne Hathaway. Go again.
2: Oh, say it again. It's better the second time.
0: No, Leanne, sorry. We'll give that's unfortunate. We'll give you a brick. Do you know what a brick is?
3: No.
0: She doesn't like
3: gold?
0: A brick is... Money? No, it's not a gold brick. It's like a one of those things that you use to block yourself out of your phone if you're caught doom strolling. They're really cool.
2: It's not doom strolling, mate. It's doom scrolling.
0: You gotta stop correcting me.
2: I like doom strolling, mate. That's really, it's just really gently meandering. It's a doom stroll. That's really good. Okay, Belinda, the situation is this. Chase still has the Harry Styles tickets. You will need four cans in a row to steal it off him. Are you ready to go?
3: Okay, ready to go.
0: Doom strolling.
3: Beer.
2: Who the hell whispered that to
0: you? Yeah, he's in the car.
2: What's that?
3: Sorry.
0: I mean, we're happy for a team player, but you've got to reveal them.
3: Oh, my daughter. We play this all the time in the car.
0: Okay, what's your daughter's name? What's your daughter's
3: Taylor.
0: Name?
3: Taylor.
0: Oh, g'day, Taylor.
2: Taylor, how old are you, Taylor? How old are you?
4: 11.
2: Wow. Well, you've nailed it. That was absolutely a beer. I don't know how you know.
0: Oh, her dad might have cracked one around her.
2: Sure.
4: I can tell the difference.
0: She also listens to the game.
4: Listen to this all the time.
0: Yeah, she's on it.
2: Okay.
0: Taylor's on it.
2: Well, well done, Taylor. You've got one can in a row. I'm assuming these tickets are for you as well, Taylor.
4: Yeah.
2: Okay. Do you just want to play, Taylor? No, we're not allowed, apparently. Sorry.
5: You wouldn't let kids guess beer or soft drink, ever.
2: Absolutely not. Sorry, Taylor. And if we ask again, you're over 18. All right, Belinda, you ready to go?
3: Yes, ready to go.
2: Okay, here's can number two.
1: Beer. Ah, it was a soft drink.
2: Sorry, guys. Sorry.
0: Hey, guys, you can have the Pokemon, though. Yeah. Taylor, do you like Pokemon?
4: Kind of.
0: Do you like Pokemon?
2: It's a Polaroid camera.
0: Oh, you get a Polaroid camera. Limited edition Pokemon Polaroid camera. Polaroid celebrates 30 years of Pokemon with 9 special edition pieces. There you go, mate. That's for you.
2: Do we have time for one more, or are we giving the tickets to
0: Chase? I don't
2: want
0: to give Chase the tickets.
2: Okay, we've got one more. Let's absolutely go to Charlotte here. Charlotte, you've got to get 4 to steal the tickets off Chase because Will and I find it funny.
0: We're going to keep playing until someone beats him.
2: Are you good to go, Charlotte?
3: Ready, and can't wait to beat Chase.
0: Yeah, good. That's the attitude.
2: Here we go.
3: Soft drink.
0: Ah, oh, it's a beer.
2: It's a beer. I don't think we can have another player, unfortunately. Chase, you've got the tickets, mate. Well done.
1: How are you?
0: He's cut out. He can't claim them. It's a travesty. Yeah. Oh, no. Chase, the tickets are yours, mate. Congratulations. You got it. Harry Styles, third time lucky. It's been very fun torturing you, appreciate it. No, I appreciate it, mate. Appreciate it. I feel like we're on the work site. Appreciate it, mate.
1: Legend.
0: Good on you, Chasey. Have a good one, mate. You're going to go and see Harry Styles. Harry Styles, Together live in Australia, playing 6 huge stadium shows starting in November 2026, including the 4th and final Melbourne show. Tickets and info, livenation.com.au to go and see the big Harry. Strut his stuff, and he struts, doesn't he? He's got a bit of a strut about him.
2: Can move.
0: Does it all.
2: Yeah.
0: Does it all. Very sexy boy.
2: Ooh, very short shorts. I like it.
0: Short shorts. He does it all. He does the dresses. He does everything.
2: I like it.
0: Beautiful boy. What did I say? Livenation.com.au if you're still going to go and see the big
2: color. He broke 3 hours when he ran a marathon recently. Very fit boy.
0: Fit boy.
2: Good boy.
0: Good boy.
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7: 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Townsville time saver traffic.
8: Good afternoon. Check those roads once again for you in town. Sturt, Stanley and Walker Street all still seeing some lingering delays. Charters Towers Road with traffic through Kermit Park. Bayswater Road fine through Hyde Park at the moment. And Ingham Road a little sluggish through Mount St. John. What's saucy, cheesy and baked to perfection? 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It's Nathaniel with the latest traffic on Star 106.3.
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15: Hi there, I'm Rana Hussain. A bumper fortnight awaits the Australian women's cricket team. The Aussies face Bangladesh in 3 one-dayers in Brisbane from Friday before heading to Sydney for 3 T20s against New Zealand. Veteran Elise Perry says they're embracing the challenge.
16: There's another really exciting opportunity for the team. Really lovely to kick off the summer in Brizzy.
15: And the Matildas are heading to Geelong for the second leg of 2 upcoming friendlies against Colombia on December the 2nd. Canberra hosts the opening clash on November 28th.
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0: Hey, it's Will and Woody. Hope you're having a great drive home. The quiz is around the corner. We're jumping in the time machine very shortly as well, because only 10 weeks of this show left, guys. So get around it, which is what we're doing right now. Oh, come on, final line.
1: Will and Woody's phone alarm.
2: So you're calling us now, trying to convince us that you are in the car with someone else. We decide, is someone actually there, or are you just putting on a voice?
0: Great bit, Woods.
2: Taylor has called us. Taylor, who are you in the car with?
3: I'm in the car with my dad.
2: Your dad? What's your dad's name?
3: My dad's name's Matt.
2: Matt. Okay, where are you and dad off to?
3: I'm dropping my dad home.
2: Okay, beautiful. I'd love to talk to Daddy Matt. Chuck him on the phone. Yep.
3: All right. G'day, guys.
2: G'day, Matt. why have we got our daughter driving us home?
3: Lost my license drink driving.
2: Oh, well, we don't condone that at all. Obviously.
3: Absolutely not.
2: That's for you're a naughty boy.
3: Yeah.
2: Also, I'd love to keep talking to you, Matt. Obviously, that's just you, Taylor.
3: Pardon me?
2: That's just you in the car, Taylor.
3: Yeah, I've got my kids in the car.
0: Good on you, Taylor. Oh, you got the kids in there. You're going for the DUI gang. And
2: yeah, just love it.
0: Thanks.
2: Gotta love that. What's drink driving, Mum? Harry, who are you in the car with?
4: Oh, hi, I'm with my brother.
2: Your brother, okay. What's your brother's name?
4: Sam,
2: okay. Older or younger?
4: A year younger.
2: Younger, okay. Chuck Sam on the phone.
4: Yeah. Hello?
2: G'day, Sam. Where are you and your big brother off to?
4: We're coming home from work.
2: You both work together?
4: Yep.
2: What are you working?
4: At a hospital.
2: Okay. Doctors? Couple of doctors?
0: No, he just said they were
4: soon to be doctors.
2: Oh. Soon to be doctors? Right, so doctors in training?
4: No, not actually.
2: Not actually.
4: We work with doctors. Yeah, we work with doctors.
2: Nurses?
0: No, they might just be like orderlies or something, or security guards. There's lots of people that work at hospitals.
2: What's your role
4: we
2: at a hospital?
4: Like theater, doing inventory and stuff like that.
0: Oh, wow.
2: Inventory, nice. So, like, counting the scalpels.
0: Let's stop.
2: Sorry.
0: Guessing what other job you could do in hospital.
2: Save it
0: for tomorrow, mate. Great phone up.
2: That sounds legit, though. He knew everything about a hospital, it sounds. Can I hear from Harry again, please?
4: Yeah, I'll put him on. Yeah, Max.
2: Hello, mate. Okay, so you're the older brother.
4: Yeah.
2: Slightly higher pitch. But, you know, that happens. Do you also work in inventory at the hospital?
4: No, I'm just doing, like, admin stuff.
2: You're doing admin? Your brother's doing inventory?
4: Yeah.
0: How'd you end up working at the same place?
4: Our mum works there.
2: God, the whole bloody family works at the hospital.
4: Yep.
2: Does your dad work there as well, Harry?
4: No, he doesn't.
2: Ah.
0: Great question.
2: Okay, can I hear from Sam one more time, please?
4: Yep. Hello?
2: Hey, Sam, why doesn't Dad work at the hospital? Where does he work?
4: I couldn't tell you, to be honest.
2: Oh, fair enough. Okay. Sorry, I'm realizing why that was a bad question.
4: No,
2: all right. No, yep, my bad.
0: Get us out of here.
2: Did not pick up on the cues. Do you know what,
0: Get us
2: Will?
0: Out
2: I reckon
0: of
2: they're real.
0: You reckon the boys?
2: And maybe I'm just thrown by my bad line of questioning.
0: Either way, I think we need to have a guess at some stage.
2: Harry and Sam, we think you're real boys.
4: Yeah, we are.
0: Yes.
2: The
0: fellas.
2: Sorry
0: boys,
2: about that question.
0: Boys,
4: no, it's all good.
0: For the entertainment, you can both have a Pokemon Polaroid camera. There you go. Enjoy.
4: Perfect. Thank you.
0: No worries, fellas. Thanks so much. Limited edition Pokemon Polaroid cameras. Polaroid celebrates 30 years of Pokemon with 9 special edition pieces. The quiz is up next and 10 weeks of this show to go. So we're going to be jumping in the time machine on the other side. It's Will and Woody.
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19: Hey there, I'm Brooke Seychell. Two soldiers remain in hospital after a vehicle rollover claimed the life of an Australian Army corporal in a crash on Monday. 28-year-old Brendan Hannam died during a training exercise south of Darwin, prompting the Defence Force to pause the use of the troop carrier involved in the crash. Army Chief Lieutenant General Susan Coyle says investigations are underway.
20: The accident is under investigation. It would be premature for me to suggest anything else. I can tell you he wasn't the driver in the vehicle.
19: The opposition says the High Court's ruling on a mine expansion in the Hunter Valley will be a direct threat to our regions. Earlier, a landmark ruling found planning authorities are required to take emissions into account when approving projects. But the Coalition has called the ruling absurd, arguing it'll reduce Australian jobs rather than global emissions. The iconic Big Red Bash will host its final event next year. Organisers of the Birdsville Festival say they're wrapping up after 13 years after weather and operational challenges. Overseas, Australians involved in violence in Indonesia could face deportation after a wild brawl outside a popular tourist spot in North Kuta last week. The chief of police says foreign nationals who violate the rules could be kicked out of the country after footage of the incident went viral. And US actress Eva Marie Saint has died at age 102. Saint was considered the last star of Hollywood's golden age, having worked with some of the legendary directors, including Elia Kazan and Alfred Hitchcock.
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19: In sport, a bumper fortnight awaits the Australian women's cricket team. The Aussies face Bangladesh in 3 1 days in Brisbane from Friday before heading to Sydney for three T20s against New Zealand. Veteran Elise Perry says they're embracing the challenge.
22: There's another really exciting opportunity for the team. Really lovely to kick off the summer in Brizzy.
19: And Lee Matthews and former Australian basketball coach Phil Smith will join three Lions execs on the selection panel to appoint the club's next head coach. That's the latest in news and sport.

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1: It's a nice, clear day for us today on our Wednesday. No rain on the radar. A top of 29, a nice sunny afternoon, and 19 tonight into Thursday, where there's no rain again. A few northeasterlies heading our way for your Wednesday, up to 20 kilometres an hour, and a top sunny day of 29. Same again for the Friday sunny day with a top of 29.

0: Alrighty, playing the quiz today, we have got Sam. Hey, Sam.
1: Hey, how are you?
0: I'm outstanding, Sam. I want to give you some cash.
1: Oh, I really need it.
0: Okay, why do you need it, Sam?
1: We need it for lots of reasons, but I think we'd use it as some fun money. I'd love to take our boys up to Brisbane, go to Bluey's World, and have a really fun kind of few days.
0: Let's get you there.
2: Love
0: 30
2: that.
0: Seconds
2: love that.
0: On the clock. Got to get 10 questions right. Can pass. Have to take your first answer. Sammy, good luck.
1: Thank you.
2: Do you think people come up with a story for why they want the quiz money? Because, like, it's always a pretty good, wholesome story. Yeah, like, you're never going to say fun money. I just want to get an Airbnb with my partner and have a great night. Like, if it's, you know, it's not as, you know.
0: Yeah, true. But we do get a lot of people that just go straight to the savings.
2: Yeah, and they don't get on air.
0: I've heard it a few times, so they've snuck through. They've snuck through a couple of times.
2: Do we get a lot of savings callers?
3: I think there was a savings caller the other day.
0: It was recent,
3: made
0: yeah.
3: It on.
0: And they won.
3: Is that right?
0: Did they?
3: No, no, no. She
2: No one's won the quiz for 6 months.
3: There was one question that she didn't get right, and it's escaped me. Toy Story.
0: Right, okay.
2: I can't follow you down that rabbit hole, Joe, but let's get into the quiz, shall we? 10 questions, Sam. 30 seconds.
1: Okay.
2: Bluey's
3: It was Lion King. Sorry.
0: Lion King. It was who's Simba's dad?
2: Bloody hell, I was just first. She's playing for $1,000. Can you have some respect?
1: I'm stressed.
2: I know, right? They're just not even thinking about you, Sam. I'm really sorry about that. All right, here you go. It's your moment. It's your moment. Here we go.
1: Thank you.
2: Okay. What's 19 plus 7?
1: 28.
2: Give me a movie with a love triangle. Oh, no.
4: You lose.
1: Oh, no.
0: Yeah, you went the wrong way.
1: So wrong.
0: No, it's the stress. It's the stress of the quiz. Plus, EP Joe, she was throwing.
3: You should have rushed her, Will.
2: Oh dear, she could barely get a word in with you buzzing in. A right mind to turn that intercom off for the next 10 weeks.
0: Do you like movies, Sam?
1: I do like movies.
2: Oh, go and see Verity. It looks amazing.
1: Yeah, I'm actually really keen to see that.
2: Yeah, get around it, mate. Don't pass. Can't take the kids, but that's all right. There you go. You and your partner can go and have some fun. There you go.
1: I'll take them along. Thank you.
2: Enjoy, Sam. Thanks for playing, mate. Lovely to meet you. Only 10 weeks of this show left, guys, which is sad, but it's also a great opportunity for us to get in the time machine and play some of our favourite bits. Up next is a favourite of Woods and mine. Not sure it's anyone else's, but we'll play it for you anyway. It's Bella Woody.
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0: Will and Woody, only 10 weeks of the show to go, guys, so we're jumping into Time Machine.
1: We're going back.
2: Let's go back in time.
1: Going back in time. You built a time machine?
0: Alrighty, so today, I mean, there's a lot of people we've interviewed over the years, Woods.
3: Do you want me to name a few? Olivia Rodrigo, Hugh Jackman.
0: I always love to
3: Zendaya,
0: know who you,
3: I Tom
0: always
3: Holland.
0: Love to know who you go to first. It's funny, isn't it?
3: Chris Hemsworth, multiple times.
0: Yeah.
3: Gaga. Lady Gaga. We did Lady Gaga, yes.
0: Yeah.
3: James Blunt.
0: Adam Sandler.
3: Adam Sandler.
0: Zendaya.
3: That's my number one. Stephen Fry. Anya Taylor-Joy.
0: God drops off a bit there, didn't it?
4: She's a big deal.
3: She's a big deal.
0: It's funny though, the A-listers though, there is it. Jennifer Lopez.
3: Oh, Lopez, yeah. We interviewed Lopez very early. Jason Segel, Emily Blunt.
0: Nice.
3: Interviewed them in person.
0: Anyway, look, we've done a few interviews. but, so early on in our careers, what would happen is when you did an interview, you would go, keep in mind we've been doing this for 17 years, guys, believe it or not. Early on, if you got a big interview, you got flown. This is when there was money in the industry. You would get flown in to the place where the celebrity was doing a press junket and you'd sit down with them and you'd do the interview and then you'd get your SD cards and it was wild. It was like a full, it was like a movie set in and of itself, those rooms. There'd be 10 people in the room plus Hugh Jackman and then you'd go to a hotel, you'd do the interview and you'd stand out the front and you'd weirdly hang out with all the other CD grade interviewers who were doing the chat, the other radio shows.
3: There'd be a room of encouchement as well.
0: Yeah.
3: Like, you'd like little snacks and drinks and it was the dream. Yeah. It was awesome.
0: Yeah, the snacks were good. But then more recently, there's less and less money. And then also when COVID happened, everyone just sort of realized, well, hang on a second, we can do all our interviews from our bedroom and we're just going to do Zoom junkets where rather than having a green room with snacks, you got put in a waiting room and you had no control over when the interview would be. And then more often than not, if you got a big interview, which you and I always said yes to because we were just lucky if Kyle and Jackie O didn't do it, we would go, great, we'll do the interview. But it would be at the ones that Kyle and Jackie O never did was always like 1 o'clock in the morning.
3: That's right. So we'd be, you know, keen beans. We're like, 100%, 1 a.m. So we'd rock up at 1 a.m. And when I say rock up, we'd go to your house and we'd record from your house and they'd just be, we'd enter the room and almost every single
0: into the
3: time.
0: The Zoom waiting room.
3: Yep. So we're talking to like a person from Universal Pictures or Sony or whatever.
0: Or now they've got production companies that run the Zooms. Because it's not even the production company that run it. It's a company that they hire to then do this mass Zoom conference.
3: But we see people in there from like Korea, from Japan, from England. I don't know why I'm naming those countries. Anyway, every single time we'd go into it, they'd go, oh, hi, Will and Woody. How are you going? Listen, we're running about 45 minutes late. I hope you're okay. And often our position was 5 minutes. It was like a 5 minute interview as well. We're running 45 minutes late. That's totally fine. This happened on a Friday night for you and me when we were due to interview Rami Malek.
0: Yes, for the new James Bond. We didn't get Daniel Craig.
3: No, we pitched for him.
0: Pitched for it, pitched hard.
3: We didn't get Daniel Craig, but we did get Rami Malek, right? Mm. Now, you and I, because we were told it was going to be a 45-minute delay, we said, hey, we'll have one drink.
0: It was also 5 years ago before we had kids.
3: Yes.
0: It's a Friday night. We've got no children.
3: You mixed me up a Negroni. Responsibly, but my word was it stiff. I think you stuffed up the measurements a little bit. So I was feeling a little bit dizzy beforehand. And then all of a sudden, the woman in the waiting room informs us of this.
5: So you guys will be in next with Rami and Lashana. So it's just a 5 minute wait now.
6: Outstanding. Thank you.
5: Thank you.
7: Oh, we've got Lashana. Rami and Lashana.
8: You're kidding.
7: I'm not kidding.
8: Lashana Lynch.
7: Who is that?
8: No idea.
7: It's the new 007.
5: Jason, we're sending you through now with Carrie.
7: Are you muted?
6: Thank you.
5: Thank you.
8: I was recording though.
3: So we didn't know who Lashana Lynch was.
0: We're so drunk.
3: You can hear that we're a bit delirious.
0: I can't believe that.
3: To further prove the point that we were a little bit delirious and I think that Negroni was far too stiff. I saw Dickie Wilkins in the waiting room.
0: Today show,
3: And the big thing, like the ethical thing to do in these waiting rooms is don't talk because there's, you know, 40 people there waiting for the interview. So everyone's got their mics muted.
0: Yeah, that's decor. That's like industry standard. Yeah.
3: But I felt compelled to say something to Dickie Wilkins.
6: Dickie, I'm a massive fan.
9: That's all I want to say. Sorry, Priyanka.
10: Woody, good to see you, bro. Just shave your armpits.
3: It's like, shave your armpits? Out. I think I was wearing a singlet, which is outrageous.
0: Are you kidding?
3: Yeah, and I lifted my arms. Oh, he said, God. Shave your armpits.
0: Keep in mind, that's in a waiting room with like 80 other people across the international media.
3: Yeah,
0: all right.
3: Yeah.
0: The great news is we have the audio from the chat with Rami. And as you just heard, a woman we had not prepped for and had no idea we were going to be interviewing, Tuna Granny's Deep.
3: We hadn't even seen the movie.
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13: The Breaking Point Challenge for the Cure kicks off October 17th. And Adam, you will be undergoing 30 hours of mental, but mostly physical, endurance challenges with no sleep.
12: Yeah, can't wait. 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It's to raise money for childhood brain cancer prevention research from The Cure Starts Now Australia.
13: Pediatric brain cancer is the number one killer for anyone under the age of 40 in Australia. 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
12: Yeah, no, you keep saying that. Yeah.
13: What do you think you're most scared of? The running?
12: Yes.
13: The climbing?
12: Yes.
13: The push-ups?
12: Yep.
13: The sit-ups?
12: Absolutely.
13: The no sleep?
12: Uh-huh.
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12: Yeah.
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0: It's Will and Woody. Guys, 10 weeks of the show to go, so we're jumping at the time machine.
1: We're going back.
2: Let's go back in time.
1: Going back in time. You tell me you built a time machine.
0: Oh, God. This is actually hard to replay. Like, it's fun, but it's difficult. We're interviewing Rami Malek. Yes. It's 1 o'clock in the morning.
3: Yeah.
0: It's a Friday night.
3: Yeah.
0: It's a Zoom junket. You and I don't have kids. This is 5 years ago, so we've both had a couple of drinks responsibly.
3: Yes. I think someone stuffed the measurements on those drinks, though. Not going to name names.
0: Yes.
3: But we were at your house.
0: Now, we think we're interviewing Rami Malek. That's what we're going in with. That's what we've prepped for. I think we should probably play this again. This is the moment when we find out something extra.
4: So you guys will be in next with Rami and Lashana, so it's just a 5-minute wait now.
5: Outstanding. Thank you.
4: Thank you.
1: Oh, we got Lashana, Rami and Lashana.
6: You're kidding.
1: I'm not kidding.
6: Lashana Lynch.
1: Who is that?
6: No idea.
0: Okay, that's the play. Yeah, that's the setup. Yeah. There's the context. Now, I haven't actually heard this audio, but I do know the way this interview goes. How long is this button pusher, Tommy?
7: We've got 2 minutes here. This is like the final 2 minutes of the interview, and what happens at the end kind of turns to chaos.
0: Yeah, well, that doesn't surprise me.
3: That's a shock to nobody.
0: I think we were so conscious about asking Lashana questions that we asked her two or three
3: early on. We did a quick Google search. I actually think... And again, I don't think this is in the audio, but I think I actually asked the question of, so out of your two characters, who do you think would win in a fight?
6: Yeah. Was it hard playing a villain for somebody that you probably loved growing up?
8: That's an excellent question, actually.
6: Thank you.
8: No, because at the end of the day, I looked at it as to just go toe-to-toe with him is something I just had to, you know, have a certain amount of resolve for. So shooting with him on set, I looked at him and I go, oh shit, that's James Bond.
6: Yeah. Also, just on the shooting in the movie, guys, we heard a rumor that because of COVID, because James Bond's so fashionable and current and stuff, that there was a big block in the middle and then you had to reshoot a whole bunch of stuff to make all the fashion and brands and stuff up to date. Is that true?
4: Oh.
8: Did you hear that?
4: No, did you?
8: I heard it too, but I can't verify that. No one's... I'll ask Barbara that and get back to you. But, you know, you've seen the way he looks in the trailer, right? Facial scarring.
9: That's something that may happen. So you see the way we can still feel elegant.
10: We have a huge freeze issue right there.
3: Right. And sorry about that.
11: I think we're going to have to get you to drop off and rejoin, actually. I'll send somebody.
3: So I don't know what's going on. So that was our chat. I'm going to say that was our end, by the way, that caused the huge dropout.
0: Definitely. I'm pretty sure we were hotspotting the internet. Oh, wow. By the way, Rami Malek villain is awful in that movie. Just
3: wow. Why didn't you tell it?
0: One of the worst. Why hadn't seen the film yet?
3: That is true.
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0: H. Will and Woody, hope you're having a wonderful drive home. Woodrow, I don't know how you, I mean, like, it's a strange experience when someone tells you to leave your own kid alone. Have you had that?
1: So, hang on. Someone told you to leave your child alone?
0: Yes.
1: In what context? What environment were you in?
0: Okay. Great. So, my daughter.
1: Yeah.
0: My daughter has had to start new swimming lessons at a different swim school because the current pool we're in is getting renovated.
1: Sure.
0: That's the boring part.
1: Sure.
0: Took her down the other day, heard great things about this swim teacher.
1: Yeah.
0: Okay.
1: Yeah.
0: We get to the pool. Max is sitting there, my daughter, before the lesson, and she's visibly nervous and she's like, I'm a bit scared. She's never met the woman. She doesn't know the kids in the other class. And the pool we're in is daunting. It's a big 50-meter pool.
1: Whoa.
0: It was just a lot going on for her. New environment. You know, little kids, obviously, they're going to get scared in that sort of setup.
1: Are we still in the floaties there or are we swimming there?
0: No, she's swimming.
1: God, that's impressive.
0: Yeah, it's cool.
1: Yeah, that's good.
0: Yeah, so anyway, so she's ready to go, but she's really nervous. Anyway, I say to her, hey, I'll tell you what. I'm going to be sitting here watching as I do every lesson, but if things,
1: You don't duck out and grab a coffee?
0: You're not allowed.
1: Is that, great. I'd also watch.
0: No.
1: Really? You're not allowed?
0: It's intense.
1: But hang on, lifeguards. If a teacher's there.
0: So what happens these days at a kid's swimming lesson, they get a wristband on the kid, and you get an identical wristband.
1: Oh, they got to match them up.
0: And you sit there and you watch the lesson, and the first lesson I went to, I was like, obviously, got her in the pool responsibly.
1: Yeah.
0: Get your phone out, jumped on Reddit, obviously. I've got half an hour of free time.
1: Like, go and get a banana bread.
0: No. Yeah. I'm not going to leave the pool, so I knew I didn't have to leave. They're big on that. Yeah. But as soon as I whipped my phone out, the chick next to me was like, don't do that. And I was like, what are you talking about? She's like, the lifeguard will come and tell you off. And I was like, no, they won't.
1: So did you get told off by a lifeguard?
0: So I ran the gauntlet. Anyway, next minute, this 16-year-old
1: kid,
0: barely got hairs on his chest, comes over and is like, sorry, mate, I'm going to have to ask you to put your phone away. And I was like, oh, you're kidding. So everyone sits there. Yeah. It's actually I'm going out for dinner tomorrow night with one of the mums that I watched my daughter do because it's just fun.
1: Yeah,
0: it's just actually nice to sit down and talk.
1: Yeah,
0: who knows? Conversation, guys. Anyways, I digress. I'll tell you, Max. So I'm at this new pool, okay? It's quite intense, big space, lots going on. Max is very nervous. So I say to her, I'll tell you what, just wait. If you wave at me, I'll just come over.
1: Sure.
0: Okay, I'll just come over and check you're all right.
1: Yeah.
0: Silly thing to do. Shouldn't have done that because naturally.
1: Opened the door. She's always going to wave.
0: As soon as she got in the pool, she was waving at me. And I was just trying to repel her by giving her a double thumbs up and a big grin. And I was like, you're good. But then she started crying and waved. Yeah. Anyway, I was like, okay, I just got to get in there. So I walked over.
1: When you say get in there, like get in the pool.
0: No. Superman.
1: You forgot to mention that you're sitting there in your Speedos the entire time while sifting
0: goggles
1: through
0: on.
1: Okay, so you go over.
0: So I go over to go and dress. I get a meter from the side of the pool.
1: Yeah.
0: The swimming teacher sees me coming in her peripherals.
1: Whoa.
0: And just turns to me and goes, no. No.
1: Like you're a dog. Like you're a dog. No, sit.
0: I've never been spoken to this like since I was at school.
1: Yeah.
0: Look to me. No, no.
1: And your daughter's crying.
0: Bawling.
1: And this woman's telling you not to go and go to your child and comfort your child.
0: So I'm
1: a bit much from this teacher. I think that's a bit much.
0: So I'm moving fast and she stops me in my tracks. She eyeballs me and she goes, no, no. God. And I'm like,

0: Whoa, Max, by the way, is looking at me like, you know, well, don't let her talk to you like that, Daddy.
1: So then all of this, stand up for yourself,
0: all
1: Daddy.
0: Of a sudden, there's this other part of it where I'm like, I'm being told off by a child, like a child by another adult in front of you. So that going on, my daughter's crying.
1: Oh my
0: and then the
1: God.
0: Other parents who I'm watching the swim class with, and I'm the new kid amongst them as well, I'm obviously like, they're looking at me like, well, what's he going to do here? Yeah, you know, what's he made of?
1: It's a big moment, yeah.
0: Turned on a diamond or walked away.
1: You're joking.
0: I had
1: You're
0: to.
1: Joking. You I had to. Your daughter crying
0: I had
1: in the pool.
0: To. I had to. This woman was like, she just reminded, I said to Sam afterwards, she reminded me of like, it was like my mum telling me off. Like that's how she spoke to me. She's like an older, she was an older woman.
1: Okay. Yeah. Okay. Anyway, did you have words after the lesson? Like surely there's
0: obviously,
1: a chat after
0: obviously.
1: The lesson.
0: So the lesson goes on, she comforts her. Yeah. I go over to her and I was like, hey, sorry about that, you know. Well, not sorry, but.
1: You did talk to me like I was a dog.
0: Yeah,
1: like, let's address that. Let's address that.
0: You berated me in front of the other kids. Yeah. And she said, she turned to me and she goes, well, look, here's the thing.
1: Whoa. My God, this woman. I love her.
0: She goes, she sees you as her protector.
1: Yeah.
0: She's in a swimming lesson with me.
1: Yeah.
0: If you're her protector, while she's doing the lesson, she'll never trust me as her protector. And it's vital that she sees me as the source.
1: Wow. Swim teacher.
0: How good is that?
1: That's extraordinary.
0: Yes.
1: Yeah, wow, that's great.
0: I know.
1: Yeah, you should get her as a babysitter as well. Like lock her in. Like lock her down. Dude. Nanny, whatever.
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0: It's Will and Woody. Hope you're having a wonderful drive home, Woods. We're going to get out of here. We've had a great time.
1: Yeah.
0: Have a great time. You go home tonight.
1: Hey.
0: We're just remarking on the fact that Verity is in cinemas giving away tickets. Dakota Johnson, Anne Hathaway, and Josh Hartnett.
1: My mum saw it at 9 a.m. on a Friday. Totally wild.
0: Real boomer movie, that one.
1: That is crazy, isn't it? Hit the early screening of Verity, and she loved it.
0: Well, she loved it.
1: Absolutely. Because she read the book, Colleen Hoover book. Yes, Annalise, what's going on?
2: I have a show note about Verity.
1: Please.
2: So, Woody, you'll love this. Verity's about a ghost, a woman who comes in to ghostwrite for this lady who is a massive author.
1: Yes, who ends up being in a wheelchair, so she can't finish the book, but she's still alive, Will. Go on.
2: Still alive. But what people fans think that Verity wasn't written by Colleen Hoover, but written by a ghostwriter and made it this big meta thing because it's so unlike all her other work. And I've actually seen it and I really enjoyed it. Like, it was actually, I've read the book and I really
0: there
2: liked
0: you go.
2: It.
1: Mum said it was the best day of her life, which is hard to hear as her son. Anyway, we're going to get out of here. See you tomorrow.
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0: round two of Adam and Donnie, because someone thought this was a good idea.
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2: Good evening. Hope you've had a magnificent day. I'm Stu. I've been looking after you this week for Adam and Donnie. They are on holiday, relaxing, I presume, sleeping in, enjoying life like a normal person, because I tell you, those hours that those guys work, it's not normal. It's not normal waking up at that time, and it's not normal seeing someone that often, that early, I don't think, that's not your partner. But we love Adam and Donnie. They need the holiday, but do not fear, because each weekday morning I'm pulling out Adam and Donnie reheated for you. And between now and 8 o'clock, do you remember the safe cracking? You remember we found the safe in the old nightclub? Yeah, that's a highlight. The race that stopped the nation. More on that nightclub and the big tour that we had. And we love the Daily Dribble. But when it gets to nudists and Daily Dribble, I do get concerned. So there are all the highlights coming up. And, of course, just some great tunes for your Wednesday evening, like Marky Mark and the Funky Bunch, Miles Smith and Niall Horan, and Tempest City with Crowded House. The Chainsmokers and Coldplay start us off.

0: Missed Adam and Donny? That's on you. Reheated Adam and Donny? That's on us. Star 106.3.
1: Have you ever wondered what might be locked in a safe that's been laying dormant and locked away in a basement for 15 years? We're going to answer that question.
2: I have, Adam. Yeah,
1: me too.
2: I have.
1: For a few months now.
2: Yeah.
1: We're going to answer that question this morning. It's a beautiful day for a crack.
2: What?
3: What's in the safe? 106.3.
4: You're going to need a crew as nuts as you are. 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
5: Live on location right now from the old Opus One nightclub, which is now Paul's house. Paul is with us. We have a safe at the bottom of his house that's been locked for 15 years.
2: Cracked.
5: Not opened yet.
2: Cracked. It used to be the Opus One nightclub. It used to be the Magnum nightclub. INXS played here once. It used to be the Townsville Bullets in headquarters. What is in this safe? It's been locked for 15 years. Paul, you're about to crack it wide open. Are you nervous? Are you excited? How are you feeling?
6: I'm super excited. There's got to be something in there. I mean, the worst thing that could happen is if there's nothing in there.
2: To paint the picture for you, we are standing in the basement of an old nightclub. Adam, myself, and also Paul, the owner, we're all in a room that really should probably only hold one person, maybe one and a half. It's really tight, really cramped, it's hot, it's sweaty. We're standing in front of an old green safe the size of a massive door. It's enough yapping from us, Paul. It is now time to put your hand on that safe door and open that safe. Okay, Paul, please do us the honors. Crack that safe. His hand's on the safe door. He's bringing it back, and it looks like not much. There's not much in there.
1: There is...
6: There's till trays.
1: What's inside?
2: There's till trays and there's notes. Okay, we're looking at notes right now. We're looking at a lot of till trays of where there used to be a lot of money. And there's all... Oh, we've got a 50! Oh, no, it's been cut in half.
6: Oh, no!
2: There's a cut in half $50 note. It's all till trays. Here we have a whole bunch of coins. We have a Millennium Townsville Platinum Club membership, member number 2035. You can have that one, Paul.
6: Oh, wow.
2: Okay.
6: There's at least $12 in coins,
2: $320 owed to the door. You can have that one. That's debt, it looks like. There are some notes here, up here. Okay, so they say things such as... $400 and now?
1: To now.
2: What's this one say, Adam? What's this note say?
1: You are getting close. Keep going. Look at this, Donny.
2: What do you mean?
1: That's what it says. You are getting close. Keep going.
2: What does that mean? You are getting... Can I get a light on here, Jake? You are getting close. Keep going.
6: There's nowhere else to go.
2: Is
1: that locked?
2: There's a safe within the safe.
6: Oh, no.
2: There's a safe within the safe.
1: Locksmith's still in.
2: There's a safe within the safe. We've just asked the locksmiths to open the safe within the safe, and I did hear them say on the way out, not really worth the hullabaloo, is it? So we'll find out what's in the second safe. Paul, the man who owns what's inside, is with us right now. Paul, any last words before we see what's in this second safe?
6: Do you want me to run away and get something to put in it?
2: No, here we go. Open it up. Paul puts his hands on the safe within a safe one final time. Let's crack that thing open. And it looks like it's empty, but there's a... Is that a 30-centimeter ruler?
1: There is.
6: 30-centimeter ruler. Unbelievable.
2: Paul, could we please keep this ruler? Yeah,
6: the ruler's all yours.
1: That is a vintage ruler. They don't make them like that anymore.
2: We've got a 15-year-old 30-centimeter ruler. And a note that says, keep going, you're getting close. Listen, is it anticlimactic? Categorically, maybe. Because now we have more of a mystery than we had when we started.
1: I know, more questions.
2: But Paul, we can't thank you enough for letting us in. We'll do you a favour and we'll get the heck out of your hair and stop bothering you.
6: It's been a great couple of days, fellas. This has been a lot of fun. And now I've got a safe that I can use, so that's pretty good.
2: That is a good plus. We have realistically, now you know too, you know what the code is, and you know it's really hard to get into.
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0: couldn't catch Adam and Donny this week? Good news. We kept the leftovers warm. 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
1: Last week, newsreader Beth challenged Donny and I to a race around the track in supercar.
0: Star 106.3, battle for the bragging rights.
1: It was the race that stopped the station. Bethany versus Adam versus Donny. Last week you came to us, Beth, and you said, I want to race you two around a race car track going 200 kilometres an hour. We said, is that even possible? You said, I don't know.
2: And I said, it's really outside your role as a newsreader in a way.
1: And we said, what do you think about that? And you said, I don't know. And then we said, is it an automatic or is it a manual? And you said, one more time, Adam, what did you say? I don't know. And that was the theme of the week. However, we went out there on Saturday after desperately trying to learn how to drive a manual all week, and all three of us receiving a 3 out. I want to race you two around a race car track going 200 kilometers an hour. We said, is that even possible? You said, I don't

0: on just 18% of the vote. We got out there Saturday. The briefing happened. How did you two feel after the briefing? We'll start with you, Adam.
1: Well, they were smiley and really energetic and having fun with us. And then they were like, the smile faded and they said, but there's a time when we have to get serious, and that time is now. This is really dangerous. You could die. Yeah, you've got to really be safe. This, you've got to buckle in. You'll have an instructor there, but yeah.
0: Some rides at the Townsville show have a similar pre-briefing video.
1: And that's when I started to get scared. It got serious.
2: I know. The word lethal was thrown around a couple of times, but I mean, I couldn't even see half the briefing, to be honest, because Donnie's head was in front of me.
0: Could have sat anywhere in that room, buddy.
2: So, but I feel like that was just the start.
0: I was very excited. When we got into the cars, we got strapped into a 5-point harness. We were really strapped in there. And then I saw the clutch and I thought, oh, geez, here we go. And I got a little bit of self-esteem pumped up when Beth pulled out of pit lane without stalling. And
2: I thought, didn't stall at all, guys.
0: I thought, this is possible.
1: Yeah, I didn't stall, so something must have been good about those cars. Yeah. I think they're built
2: a
1: bit different.
2: Well, they did say that even people who have never driven a manual before can still do this experience. Yeah. And I think we proved them right.
1: I think that's true.
0: And I also want to point out, I felt safe the whole time. I had Stevie in my ear, the guy next to me who's a drag racer, and he was going, go to third, go to fourth, break here, go here. Yeah. Really push it, Donnie. Really push it. You're doing great, Donnie. Yeah. Right in my ear the whole time. It was amazing.
1: My instructor was saying to me, you could go a bit faster. Put the foot right down. At one point, I'm like, I'm worried around the corners that I'm going to slide out of control. And he's like, mate, we're not even going halfway fast enough for that to be a problem.
0: Well, it was time to race. And actually, Holly from the Star Car, who just was there for participation, not even actually racing, did do a couple of laps. So Adam, we'll just listen to how Adam went in the race.
3: Okay, so we'll start at number four, which was Adam. Adam got a 151.1. In third place, we have Holly with a 141.1.
0: He came fourth in a three-person race.
1: Safe. I was being safe. Drive responsibly. It's what I always say.
2: Yeah,
0: we'll put up a video later of Adam driving around because my passenger was just giving me instructions the whole time. Your passenger was filming you and it looked like you were on a Sunday drive. But then it dawned on both Beth and I that this was serious now. Beth had challenged me.
1: Yeah.
0: And Beth wanted a win, didn't you?
2: So badly.
0: And I desperately wanted a win as well. So let's take you back to pit lane after the race on Saturday to see who really has the bragging rights.
3: And the winner is, with a 1 minute 27.7, Donnie, with a 1 minute 27.7.
0: What did you think was going to happen? Coming in at
2: 131.2.
0: Yeah,
2: four seconds
0: that's
2: behind you.
0: That's half a lap where I'm from. When you're going as quick as I do.
2: I point out, I was only 4 seconds behind. It was so close, and I feel like if I had one more go at it, I would have had you.
0: If ifs and buts.
1: I'm not even annoyed at Donnie. I'm annoyed at Beth.
0: Yeah.
2: What do you mean?
1: Because I was never gonna beat him. You were representing both of us, Beth.
0: Oh, I feel so good about this. I'm very happy about this.
1: Can I just point out, he almost broke the track record as a man driving in his supercar for the first time.
0: Right.
1: That's not safe.
0: And what it is awesome.
1: You should be going on there for your first time breaking record.
0: Well, I almost did. And I will say, the instructors did pull us aside. You two both heard this. Don't make me pull up the audio. They said, Donnie, it should be noted, that is a very quick time.
2: I don't remember that.
0: A very quick time. All those years in my bedroom on my Xbox 360 playing Forza Motorsport where my mum said, go outside, and now who's laughing?
2: Now look at you.
0: I'm staying inside forever.
2: I think, honestly, this is the worst thing that could have happened because of your ego.
1: Yeah.
2: It was already huge. Yeah. I don't know how your head fit in that helmet, and now it's just gone through the roof.
1: It's going to be a difficult week
2: for
1: us all.
2: I'm sorry to the people of Townsville. I let you down.
0: Well, people are saying that win on Saturday from my position as an underdog spurred on the Cowboys to do it against the Storm.
1: That's what I'm hearing. You didn't even go to the game.
0: I sent footage to Toddy Payton. That's what I'm hearing.
1: Good luck this week, Beth. It's going to be difficult for us all. 106.3, Adam and Donnie, will you shut it? Turn down
4: 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Volume up. 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

0: 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One massive mix, one epic laugh break.
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3: Recently, we cracked open this safe at the bottom of Paul's house. It used to be the Opus One nightclub. Not much was in there.
4: No. It was the Millennium nightclub at one stage as well, the Townsville Bulletin headquarters. But a lot of you know it as the Opus One, a three-level nightclub. It was awesome. There's a video going up on our socials shortly, but you can see some glimpses of it right now on Star 106.3 TSV. But have a listen to the house tour we got to go on.
5: If you could show us through the house, that'd be awesome. So where we're standing right now, this was like the main dance floor area?
6: This was like the bottom of the three levels. So this was known as Duke's nightclub. So more of like a barn sort of tavern style.
5: Mad cow-esque.
6: Yes.
5: Mad cow chic.
3: You can see there's so much history in these walls. Would you have a guess at how many old analog full screen TVs are in this building still?
6: There's probably 50 or 60. We might have traded a couple in for a few bottles of rum.
5: And how many dunnies did you say this place had?
6: When we first moved in, 27.
5: It's a lot of toilets.
3: And you cut down so that you could cut back on the rates you had to pay to keep them running, right?
6: Yes, absolutely. And the amount of toilet paper that you need to keep to run 27 toilets. Yeah.
5: So now we're up on the second floor, like I guess the main entryway. So people used to come into this section and then just choose to go down or up?
6: Yeah, so when it was first in the 80s as Opus, they had a cabaret license. So to have that, they had to have food. So just behind the store is like the old cafe.
5: This is a full kitchen in here.
6: So this was the old jazz bar. This was the jazz, and up those stairs was the pool hall.
5: Okay.
3: Wow, this is more. A pool hall.
5: It just goes and goes and goes.
3: We're heading up to what has been described as the doof-doof part of the nightclub. So things are a bit more chill downstairs in that club, whereas up here, less chill. This is where the high vibes were, if you will.
6: Probably more strippers up here.
5: Oh. Strippers. Okay, so adult entertainment was happening up here. So for someone that was thinking of the Opus One nightclub, this is probably, this is a nightclub.
3: Oh, yes.
5: This is definitely, we walk in, there is black and white tiled floors. A full bar that is still here. Lights
3: smells,
5: are still set up.
3: Smells a little smoky still.
5: It does. It smells distinctly different from the rest of the place.
7: Where's the poles?
5: Good question.
3: Oh, that's where the poles were.
5: Yeah,
3: surely.
5: Definitely.
3: Oh, there's the
5: There's
3: bit.
5: A podium here. There was definitely adult entertainment happening on this podium. Without a shadow of doubt. Which makes me wonder even more, what is in that safe downstairs? I don't know why I immediately walked straight up to the podium. I'm in the middle of it now.
7: Let's go, Donnie.
3: You could give us an example of what would have occurred back
5: I couldn't even dream. I've never been in one of these type of places before, so I wouldn't know.
3: Sure, Donnie, we all believe you.

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2: It's all going down in the United Kingdom this morning in the world of obscure news. Front page of the Daily Dribble is all about the Cumbria Nature Festival.
3: Yeah.
2: They're not happy. Not happy okay. Sailors at all. It's a beautiful festival all about celebrating beautiful nature.
3: Yeah.
2: The fauna.
3: Yeah,
2: all
3: both of them.
2: Both.
3: Yeah,
2: both,
3: right.
2: Both. And it's been mixed up with a group of naturists.
3: Right.
2: So obviously this is for naturalists.
3: Yep.
2: They're people that love nature.
3: Yeah.
2: Naturists, which sounds so similar.
3: Yeah.
2: They're people that love being naked.
3: Yeah, I can see how the confusion could happen.
2: They probably have a fondness for nature. But
3: yeah.
2: Majority in the Venn diagram, it's more about being nude. Okay.
3: Well, it's kind of like being part of nature, right?
2: It is. It is. Now, they have showed up to this festival. Say, we want to come to this festival. Where do you ditch the clothes? I don't know what kind of questions were being asked, because it's come up the chain at the Cumbria Nature Festival that, oh my goodness, hundreds of people want to show up to this thing naked.
3: Yeah.
2: We just wanted to celebrate flora and fauna of Cumbria, and all of a sudden, there's going to be naked people everywhere.
3: Good
2: so
3: way.
2: They had to really wind back.
3: Great way to get people through the door.
2: Yeah, but...
3: I mean, maybe that's how they sell out those remaining seats at the Cowboys game tonight.
2: By encouraging
3: inviting
2: nudity.
3: The nudists.
2: I don't think so.
3: Just a little nude area.
2: I don't think that's fitting of the evening.
3: I don't believe so, no.
2: But despite the mix-up, the festival's still set to go ahead May 8th to 10th. But they're telling people, please do not show up to this thing naked. And even when you do show up, please do not become naked. It's a cheap one, just £5 to get in. A weekend pass runs you $19.51. And the problem is, you have to buy the weekend pass when you get there. If you're naked, no pockets.
3: Yeah, what do you do with your pass?
2: So that's going to be the issue.
3: You're going to need a lanyard.
2: That's going to be... you will need a lanyard.
3: But then you're wearing something, aren't you?
2: But what I find interesting is there's no hard feelings. The Cumbria Nature Festival is offering up full refunds.
3: Yeah.
2: For anyone who thought that this was a nudist festival. I just couldn't imagine putting all this time and effort into a like, think about all the things that go into running an event.
3: Yeah.
2: And then a week out, you would just never have put it up on the whiteboard in the meeting room for a plan.
3: Yeah.
2: What happens if people show up naked? Like, when you and I rock up to, you know, do a show outside of the studio, we never have meetings about what happens if people somehow interpret this as a nudist thing.
3: Think about them organising it too and going, wow, we are really shifting tickets.
2: Yeah.
3: A lot of people are coming to this. This is going to be a big event. This is awesome. So many people are interested.
2: This is the biggest nature festival yet.
3: Yeah. And half of them turn out, have to give their money back.
2: I just can't imagine. And then also the people applying for refunds. I want to see those emails.
3: Yeah.
2: Yeah, no, I need the full refund. I need the £19 back because I thought this was a nude thing.
3: Yeah. You know how everyone, like, professionals have pictures of themselves in their signatures?
2: Yeah.
3: Do nudists do that?
2: I don't think
3: in
2: so.
3: The nude?
2: I don't.
3: A little nude signature going, sorry, I'm a nudist, as you can see in my signature.
2: You're being silly now. You're just being silly.
3: Sorry. Sorry to bring the tone down of the nudist chat.
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1: And one of us is very, very nervous.
0: I don't know if I'm as nervous as I am just unprepared.
1: The Breaking Point Challenge for The Cure kicks off October 17th. And Adam, you will be undergoing 30 hours of mental, but mostly physical, endurance challenges with no sleep.
0: Yeah, can't wait. But it is for a good cause. It's to raise money for childhood brain cancer prevention research from The Cure Starts Now Australia.
1: Pediatric brain cancer is the number one killer for anyone under the age of 40 in Australia. And the other thing is, Adam, I did it last year, so you have no choice.
0: Yeah, no, you keep saying that. Yeah.
1: What do you think you're most scared of? The running?
0: Yes.
1: The climbing?
0: Yes.
1: The push-ups?
0: Yep.
1: The sit-ups?
0: Absolutely.
1: The no sleep?
0: Uh-huh.
1: The awful food?
0: Yeah.
1: It's going to be awful.
0: You can donate now at givenow.com.au and please send me your well wishes.
1: You're going to need more than that, brother.
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0: Imagine this. It's Monday morning. Nobody wants to be there. The coffee machine's broken. 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Then suddenly, Adam and Donnie walk through your front door, loaded up with Banjo's Bakery goodies.
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0: 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I'm on a billboard!
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1: I was asked to perform stand-up comedy as a 17-year-old for exhibit at a place called the Chalk Hotel in Brisbane. 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
10: 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And this is all Aussie music. 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
1: So today I'm going to have a go at trying to convince your friend Andrew, is it?
2: Yes, Andrew. Okay, here's some info about him. His wife's name's Jess. He's a bit of a comedian. He plays a bit of music, like plays a bit of piano, like comedic piano.
1: Okay.
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1: Hey, Andrew, how you doing? 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
3: And a very nice man. 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

0: G'day, it's Adam and Donnie.
1: And one of us is very, very nervous.
0: I don't know if I'm as nervous as I am just unprepared.
1: The Breaking Point Challenge for The Cure kicks off October 17th. And Adam, you will be undergoing 30 hours of mental, but mostly physical, endurance challenges with no sleep.
0: Yeah, can't wait. But it is for a good cause. It's to raise money for childhood brain cancer prevention research from The Cure Starts Now Australia.
1: Pediatric brain cancer is the number one killer for anyone under the age of 40 in Australia. And the other thing is, Adam, I did it last year, so you have no choice.
0: Yeah, no, you keep saying that. Yeah.
1: What do you think you're most scared of? The running?
0: Yes.
1: The climbing?
0: Yes.
1: The push-ups?
0: Yep.
1: The sit-ups?
0: Absolutely.
1: The no sleep?
0: Uh-huh.
1: The awful food?
0: Yeah.
1: It's going to be awful.
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0: Hey, it's Will and Woody, guys. These are the best bits from yesterday's show. Is that right? Or is it from the week?
1: What a show. Yesterday. My God.
0: Favourite thing?
1: I don't know who's picking the best
0: favorite
1: bits.
0: Favourite thing?
1: Don't make me choose. I literally can't choose. It's like saying, who do you love more out of your two girls? Can't do it. Anyway, here are our best bits, by the way, from yesterday's show. Hope you enjoy them. It's Will and Woody.
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5: Okay, EP Joe is in the studio with us. Joe, you've picked a moment to step back into today.
6: Yes, and we've executed this moment twice, and I think you guys had even done it before I joined you. So this was the first thing that I ever got given on the Will and Woody show to work on and to produce for you guys.
5: Okay.
6: And I was actually a fan of it in previous radio lives too, when I had worked on other shows and I'd heard you do it, and I thought it was awesome.
5: Yeah.
6: And so the first bit of audio that I'll play you will take you back to earlier in the year when we did it for the second time.
1: Will and Woody's Swap Meet.
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10: First we traded the textbook for a musical picture frame.
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12: Joy, we're taking the laptop, my friend.
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12: No worries at all. I think it's a great trade.
10: That might have been a backward step.
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11: We're going the camera, Sam. 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
12: Sam, what did you pay for the camera in 1985?
13: About $200-$300 for it.
12: That's a good buy.
1: And
9: got a couple of signed Taylor Swift CDs.
10: Here we go.
9: Two of them are from The Life of a Showgirl, and one of them is from the Tortured Poets collection.
12: Yvonne, what do you want to give us for the signed Taylor Swift CDs?
14: I've got this amazing snake, like it's a real python.
10: Cool.
14: And it's climbing up a real tree branch. 20 years ago, it was about $800, closer to $1,000.
10: Gee whiz.
12: That's worth $5,000 now.
11: Yvonne, we'll take the snake.
10: You're not taking it home, mate.
12: Just saying, I'll keep it warm.
8: And then suddenly,
12: what do you want to give us, David?
13: I want to trade you some scratchies that I was told to buy from a psychic that I've seen at a market last week.
12: Whoa, unscratched, David?
10: Oh, wow.
13: They're unscratched, yeah.
10: I think I know which one I want, and I think you know which one we want.
12: Should we say it at the same time?
10: Yeah, yeah.
12: Okay,
10: yeah,
12: three, two, one, scratchies.
11: Yes!
12: Okay. Hey, David, we want the scratchies, mate.
13: Yeah, sweet
12: ass. You've got a snake.
8: Do we scratch the scratchies?
12: Or do we leave them unscratched?
8: We're effectively saying who wants a piece of paper.
10: What would you like to offer for the psychic endorsed scratchies?
15: I've got a signed limited edition by Michael Goddard. It's actually from Las Vegas.
10: Oh, God.
15: Probably worth $3,000-$4,000 at least.
12: Lee, you've just got yourself a handful of scratchies, my friend.
10: A limited edition print by artist Michael Goddard.
8: Yeah, I don't know who that is.
12: But we swap that for, drumroll please,
11: a diamond ring.
10: Unfortunately, though, it wasn't really the kind of ring Paris was looking for.
9: A big oval diamond.
8: Yeah, great.
12: It's good to know.
8: So now we have to think outside the box. Or the packet. Woody almost traded our ring for a potato chip that looks like a bird.
15: I pulled out a chip and it is in the shape of a bird. It's like Michelangelo etched it out himself.
12: I think deal. Because if it looks phenomenally like a bird, there are people that will want this. This is rare.
10: Reading a text here saying, you guys have plenty of time. Get more caller. Chip, no.
8: Now, just traded a lesser diamond ring for $9,000 worth of new outdoor pavers, Woods.
12: So trade with us.
8: If your engagement fell through and you want to renovate your yard.
12: Eliza, you have just informed us that you're keen on the tiles and pavers.
16: Yeah.
12: And you are offering us, we've just seen a photo of this, an engagement ring.
16: Yeah.
12: Not.
16: I think it's a good deal.
12: But the relationship has broken down. And again, I'm really sorry to hear that. It must be hard because we're obviously talking very giddy and excited. But obviously, sorry about the breakdown of the relationship there, Eliza.
10: Yeah.
16: It's okay, I rang you. It's all good.
10: That is true. At the end of the day, you did call us.
12: Eliza,
11: we'll make a trade, Eliza.
10: Anywhere from $10,000 to $35,000.
11: Holy!
12: Paris's partner,
5: who's also named Paris.
0: You've done it. This is unbelievable. Wow.
11: Well done, everyone. Well done, round of applause. Wow, what 3 weeks of trading. We could have a $30,000 check from a psychology textbook.
12: We're freaks at this.
11: From a psychology textbook.
12: I know, mate.
11: What it was.
12: Unbelievable.
6: It's a great bit, but just reliving it, like not to lift the veil too much on the secrets of commercial radio. But god damn, it's so hard to execute from an off-air perspective. Like the producers behind the scenes, you have people like reneging on deals, complaining because like it's just so hard.
12: The first time we did it, we maybe I'll tell the story up next. But we ended up with a yacht, and what ended up happening to that yacht could never go on air. Until now.
5: Let's go to a song. Let's go to a song.
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12: We'll tell the story about what happened to
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17: So today I'm going to have a go at trying to convince your friend Andrew, is it?
18: Yes, Andrew. Okay, here's some info about him. His wife's name's Jess. He's a bit of a comedian. He plays a bit of music, like plays a bit of piano, like comedic piano.
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17: 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It's Jimmy.
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19: 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Yep, that's right.
18: 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Johnny, this is Andrew Hansen from The Chaser.
19: Yeah, and a very nice man. 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
1: Will and Woody, only 10 weeks of the show to go, so we're going back in the time machine, everyone.
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2: Going back in time.
0: You tell me that you built a time machine?
4: So we're talking about the swap meets that we've done on this show. I think we've done it 5 times? Over 8 years?
1: Oh, the brass love it.
5: Yeah, it's great.
1: Well, because it's free, for starters. No dollars. Just swapping other people's stuff. And great story arcs.
5: I mean, training from a book
1: all the way to an engagement room, putting the proposal on, that was lovely.
5: And then 2025, we had Peanuts to Paris, which we probably don't need to play the montage there, as we heard in the last break. It is like 4.5, 5 minutes of audio, but it's the same gist.
6: This one's only 1 minute, actually.
5: Oh, is that right?
1: What's this?
7: Here's everything we've traded so far.
1: Chicken eggs.
8: A refrigerated dog water bottle.
9: It's a trade!
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11: I've got a 350 brand new surfboard in a thermo bag.
12: I have a kayak here that I want to get rid of my garage.
9: Deal, trade!
13: Hyundai Tucson, 2009. Oh. Got a name, her name's Lucy.
1: Lucy, okay. Wow.
9: You've got yourself a trade, mate.
14: My Jeep Grand Cherokee.
9: Here we go, another car.
14: To return tickets to Japan. Not Paris, but close enough.
6: How much did you pay for the tickets to Japan?
14: We paid $1,600, including luggage.
6: Oh my god, we've gone backwards a lot.
15: I've got a motorcycle. It's called a Paso XF 300. It's brand new, baby.
1: That is wow.
9: Hey, Henry, we'll take the sexy motorbike, my friend.
7: And now we've got
16: 300,000 Virgin Australia points.
1: It goes to Paris. Crazy.
4: Yeah. It really is an awesome bit.
5: It's so much fun and everyone gets involved, which is the best bit.
4: As you pointed out before, the big problem
1: is that essentially the producers double as like a postal service and there's a lot of logistics. We actually end up, there's a mobility scooter here in the office, which has been here for 8 years. This is from our first swap 8 years ago.
5: Exactly.
1: It still works, by the way. That was a good trade. We just can't get out of here.
5: Well, we'll take that with us.
4: Bloody hope we will. We own that.
1: And there was a surfboard kayak thing that was
5: here for ages.
1: Is it still here?
6: No, I think Huggy took that.
1: I love that.
5: I also learned early on to, like, I think I was trying really hard to actually facilitate the trades for the listeners. Because obviously that's why everyone wants to get involved. But there comes a point where, like, you've got Jim calling you at 9 p.m. on a Friday being like, Jeep Cherokee. And you're like, brother, you know what? It's probably like a health and safety thing. It's a good thing you don't have it. Like, I don't know if it's going to blow up the first time you turn it on. Do you know what I mean?
4: It's a national show. Like, moving a Jeep Cherokee from one side of the country to the other side of the country.
5: It's free for the business. So we've got no dollars. The business is not paying
1: to move
5: for that.
1: Cars. You're in logistics for, because we do it for a while. It's a whole month.
5: Even longer if it goes for that long. We're kind of at the mercy of the bit, whatever we get. If it takes longer to actually
1: That's also a funny part of doing it is knowing, like, we get a great item come in and Woody and my eyes light up and then looking at you guys going, don't take that.
5: Don't take the car.
6: How much did it cost us to send a snake interstate?
5: Cost of the snake, I think although the listener told us it was worth a certain amount, I can't remember.
4: The listener said $800. They went for $800.
5: And then we got it valued and it was, I think, maybe like $250.
4: It was in pretty bad shape.
5: To cart it interstate, to get it from here to Queensland was, I think, like $2,500.
4: So it doesn't
1: come in and Woody and my eyes light up and then looking at you guys going, don't take that.
5: Oh, yeah, yeah, yeah. yeah. yeah. Like-

0: just do those things.
1: But I did say before the song, there was our first ever swap meet ended in horrific areas, and we've never actually told this story on air. But
2: we were banned from telling this story on air, and maybe we still are, but I like where you're going.
1: I think we just have to. Everyone deserves to know. So effectively,
0: did they make you sign something saying you wouldn't tell it? Or
2: no, the content director just sat it down and said never mention that.
0: Oh, well, he's gone now, so.
1: Exactly right.
0: Same as us.
1: Yeah. Play on, baby. Yeah, we're all leaving. Play on. So we swapped from, I think it was anti-wrinkle cream.
2: Yeah.
1: To a yacht.
2: Yeah.
1: Right? So we got the yacht, which was wild, okay?
2: Not just any yacht, like a 40-foot yacht.
1: Yeah.
0: Yeah, that's insane.
2: Sitting in the Sydney Harbour.
1: I flew.
0: Yeah, and you guys are in Perth at this stage, right?
2: No, this is here.
0: Oh, sorry.
1: This is out of here. So yeah. I flew to go and see the yacht and then surprise you on the radio show.
2: Yeah, you called me from the yacht.
1: And I was nude on the yacht popping champagne. Like, it was a great moment.
2: Yeah.
1: Anyway, I also realised that the yacht was in horrific shape. Like, it had bird crap all over it. It was lucky that it wasn't sinking. Like, it looked
0: as
1: awful.
0: The things that people are willing to give us often are, like, in the worst condition.
2: Yeah.
0: Fair enough.
1: And so then I realised that, so I was celebrating, obviously, and then the company realised that, okay, we've taken on board this yacht in a beautiful location. The mooring for the yacht was like a monthly fee of thousands of dollars.
0: Of course.
1: So that's why these people, they couldn't believe it. They were like, we want to get rid of it because this is costing the family so much money, right?
2: Yeah.
1: So then all of a sudden the company was responsible for paying for this mooring. And then we were like, how do you even get rid of a boat? It's
2: incredible. And we tried to wiggle out of it, but I'm pretty sure he was a cop, wasn't he? The guy
1: he
2: was a cop. So he was like, I'm a cop.
0: No dice.
2: You've made legal trade with me, and like, no way.
0: Oh my god.
1: And he was like, "Where's my Volkswagen?"
2: Yeah.
0: Oh my god, that's my worst nightmare.
2: Yeah.
0: No way.
1: So this is where things get interesting. So there was a little bit of brainstorming going on as to what we do with the yacht, and now I never saw this.
2: Yeah,
1: I didn't.
2: It's really good. Though.
1: I never saw this, but
0: you were involved in the brainstorming of what to do.
2: No, it all happened offline, and it just went to ground for months.
0: Yeah,
2: like, and we found out that there were just high end conversations going on about this.
0: Yeah,
2: at the highest level.
0: Hilariously,
2: like the CEO being sat down, being like, "Look, the drive show is swapped for a yacht. we're hemorrhaging cash to keep this thing moored in the harbour. It barely floats. We need to do something with it."
0: Yeah.
1: Every time we brought it up, people would just like shush it off, like, "No, don't worry about the yacht. Don't worry about the yacht." It's all very confusing. Anyway, I think we got one particular person a little bit drunk one night, responsibly.
2: Yeah.
1: And then they revealed that apparently the yacht had been taken out into the deep blue sea and blown up.
0: And that's not a euphemism.
1: No.
2: They sank it. They sank the boat.
1: It's the bottom of Davy Jones' locker.
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0: working and they're working. 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
1: 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So plenty of Can You Hear It?
2: Can you hear it?
3: Alrighty, playing first up and back for a third time in 3 days is Chase. Chase, welcome back.
4: How are you, mate?
3: Mate, I'm good. Be honest, how much have you been practicing this game, given that the Harry Styles tickets have been stripped off you twice?
4: Oh, I had a few beers last night, so hopefully that counts.
3: Okay, were you closing your eyes and opening the can?
4: No, I wasn't, mate, but okay. Probably would have been a good idea, to be honest.
3: I think it definitely would have been, but look, let's see how you go. Can
4: I'm keen.
1: We know you can, Chase. I love that about you, mate. I love that about you.
3: Can number one, here it is.
4: Is that soft drink?
1: Yes, Chase.
3: Good, Chase.
4: Oh, here we go.
3: It's worth mentioning, if people haven't heard Chase, 2 days in a row, he's got stranded on one can.
1: Yeah, he's got the one.
3: Still almost got the tickets from one can. Let's see if we can get you two, Chase. Here we go.
4: Let's go. Soft drink?
3: Chasey, my boy!
1: He's back.
4: Let's go.
3: He's all back. Right. That's two cans. That's two cans in a row, mate. Let's move straight onto the third can. Here we go.
4: Beer.
1: Chase.
3: Here we go.
1: Wow.
3: Here we go, Chase.
1: I mean, you've been listening to this a lot. You've had more chances to play this game than anyone else, so I'd be disappointed if you weren't doing well today, mate.
4: Oh, I appreciate it, lads.
3: Okay, here's can number four, and a very hard number to beat.
1: Can three, right?
3: I reckon. No, can four.
1: You're kidding.
3: Can four.
4: That's beer.
3: And you're stuck on three there, Chase. You're stuck on three. Mate, it's a good number. It is a good number. It's going to be hard to beat. So someone has to get more than three to steal the Harry Styles tickets off you. The first up is Leanne. Leanne, can you do it?
5: Hopefully, yes. I'm all ready for it.
3: All right. Here's can one.
5: Beer?
3: Nice, Leanne.
1: Good for you, Leanne.
3: Really good.
1: For you.
3: Really good. Let's move on to can two.
5: God. Beer again?
3: Yes, good, Leanne. Oh, Chase.
5: Ooh.
3: Oh, Chase is feeling nervous. Okay. We're going to go to can number three, Leanne. Let's go.
5: Soft drink.
3: Let's go to a song.
5: Oh, no.
3: Let's go to a song, Leanne.
5: Okay.
3: You've said soft drink. If you've got this correct, you'll be tied with Chase. And you'll only need one more to steal the Harry Styles tickets off him. Ooh,
5: okay, let's do it.
1: Good luck, Leanne. It's Will and Woody.

0: replace your Z's with W's. It's Will and Woody keeping you up.
1: Can you get your hands on some Harry Styles tickets? I should say. I said it yesterday. I swear to God, I'm losing my powers.
2: No.
1: I am. I'm going to be monosyllabic by the end of this 10 weeks, I reckon.
2: No, you're on fire. Leanne, he's on fire. Isn't Will on fire, Leanne?
3: Absolutely, Will.
1: Yeah, hey, I appreciate it.
2: She just wants the tickets.
1: Shut up.
2: So, it's beer or soft drink based on the sound of the can opening. Leanne, the situation is the person who gets the most cans today wins those tickets. You just guessed for can number 3.
3: Yep.
2: Chase has 3 cans currently. You said the can was soft drink?
3: I did.
2: And that is correct, Leanne.
1: Good for you, Leanne.
2: You have tied it up with Chase. We have discussed previously, though, given that Chase got the 3 cans first, he currently still has the tickets.
3: He's the man in front.
2: He's the man in front.
1: You're getting the fourth can, Leanne.
2: You're getting the fourth can. Don't worry, Leanne. You're getting the fourth can. But currently, Chase still has the tickets in his hot little hand.
1: You got to get 40. You got to beat him. You can't equal him. He's the worst player we've ever had. He needs all the help he can get.
2: I can't believe you got 3.
3: Leanne,
2: are you ready for your fourth can?
3: I am.
2: Here it is.
3: Drink.
2: Chase hangs on. That was a beer.
1: Oh, Leanne.
2: Sorry, Leanne.
1: Leanne, do you like Pokemon or movie tickets?
3: Movie tickets.
1: Okay.
3: Not a bit old for Pokemon, but yeah.
1: I just didn't know if you had kids or something, but you can have double pass to go and see Verity. I must see a new chiller with Anne Hathaway.
3: Anyway, go again.
2: Oh, say it again. It's better the second time.
1: No, Leanne. Sorry, we'll give. That's unfortunate. We'll give you a brick. Do you know what a brick is?
3: No.
1: She doesn't like
3: gold.
1: A brick is money? No. It's not a gold brick. It's like a one of those things that you use to block yourself out of your phone if you caught doom strolling. They're really cool.
2: It's not doom strolling, mate. It's doom scrolling.
1: You gotta stop correcting me.
2: I like doom strolling, mate. That's really. It's just really gently meandering. It's a doom stroll. That's really good. Okay, Belinda. The situation is this: Chase still has the Harry Styles tickets. You will need 4 cans in a row to steal it off him. Are you ready to go?
3: Okay, ready to go.
1: Doom strolling.
3: Beer.
2: Who the hell whispered that to
1: you? Yeah, he's in the car.
2: What's that?
3: Sorry?
1: We're happy for a team player, but you've got to reveal them.
3: Oh, my daughter. We play this all the time in the car.
1: Okay, what's your daughter's name?
3: Taylor.
1: All right, g'day, Taylor.
2: Taylor, how old are you, Taylor? How old are you?
4: 11.
2: Wow. Well, you've nailed it. That was absolutely a beer. I don't know how you know.
1: Oh, Dad might have cracked one around her.
2: Sure.
4: I can tell the difference.
1: She also listens to the game.
4: Listen to the show all the time.
1: Yeah, she's on it.
2: Okay.
1: Taylor's on it.
2: Well, well done, Taylor. You've got 1 can in a row. I'm assuming these tickets are for you as well, Taylor.
4: Yeah.
2: Okay. Do you just want to play, Taylor? No, we're not allowed, apparently. Sorry.
5: You wouldn't let kids guess beer or soft drink, ever.
2: Absolutely not. Sorry, Taylor. And if we ask again, you're over 18. All right, Belinda, you ready to go?
3: Yes, ready to go.
2: Okay, here's can number 2.
3: Beer.
1: Oh, it was a soft drink.
2: Sorry, God. Sorry.
1: Hey, guys, you can have the Pokemon, though. Taylor, do you like Pokemon?
4: Kind of.
1: Do you like Pokemon?
2: It's a Polaroid camera.
1: You get a Polaroid camera. Limited edition Pokemon Polaroid camera. Polaroid celebrates 30 years of Pokemon with 9 special edition pieces. There you go, mate. That's for you.
2: Do we have time for one more, or are we giving the tickets to
1: Chase? I
2: don't
1: want to give Chase the tickets.
2: Okay, we've got one more. Let's go to Charlotte here. Charlotte, you've got to get 4 to steal the tickets off Chase because Will and I find it funny.
1: We're going to keep playing until someone beats him.
2: Are you good to go, Charlotte?
6: Ready, and can't wait to beat Chase.
1: Yeah, good. That's the attitude.
2: Here we go.
6: Soft drink.
1: Oh, it's a beer.
2: It's a beer. I don't think we can have another player, unfortunately. Chase, you've got the tickets, mate. Well done.
7: How are you?
1: Oh, he's cut out. He can't claim them. Oh. It's a travesty. Yeah. Oh, no. Hey, Chase, the tickets are yours, mate. Congratulations. You got it.
7: Thanks,
1: you got Harry Styles, third time lucky. It's been very fun torturing you, appreciate it. No, I appreciate it, mate. Appreciate it. I feel like we're on the work site. Appreciate it, mate. Appreciate it, mate.
7: Legend.
1: Good on you, Chasey. Have a good one, mate. You're going to go and see Harry Styles. Harry Styles, Together live in Australia, playing 6 huge stadium shows starting November 2026, including the 4th and final Melbourne show. Tickets and info, livenation.com.au to go and see the big Harry. Strut his stuff, and he struts, doesn't he? He's got a bit of a strut about him.
2: Can move.
1: Does it all.
2: Yeah.
1: Does it all. Very sexy boy.
2: Ooh, very short shorts. I like it.
1: Short shorts. He does it all. He does the dresses. He does everything.
2: I like it.
1: Beautiful boy. What did I say? Livenation.com.au if you still want to go and see the big
2: car. He broke 3 hours when he ran a marathon recently. Very fit boy.
1: Fit boy.
2: Fit boy.
1: Good boy.
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0: Hey, it's Will and Woody. I don't know why you'd be out. 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
1: Oh, it's a little in betweener.
0: At this
1: little
0: point.
1: Thinking about what you want to order.
0: Yep.
1: Here's our best bits from yesterday's show. 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
1: Junior producer Annalise is in here for the second last time to talk all things generational.
2: It's Will and Woody's Battle of the Gens.
1: I'm losing it. I'm telling you, I'm losing it. I'm losing my
3: it's
1: powers.
3: A good time to
1: I'm
3: lose
1: losing
3: it.
1: My
3: it's
1: powers. A, it's a We're on the time. Way out. A part of me is checked out and I can't stop it. It's strange.
3: That's fine, mate.
1: Anyway,
3: fine.
1: Look, Annalise is our producer. We just found out, by the way, if you're just joining us, the lovely Annalise has been on this show for 6 years. She's been in the studio, probably proper for a couple of years, I'd say now. Oh, just
4: I'd
1: a year,
4: say,
1: is it?
4: Yeah. Oh, no, like, I've been sitting in the studio every day for...
1: A long time now.
4: Yeah, like 6 months. But it feels like a long time.
1: It feels like a long longer than that. Yeah. Anyway,
3: longer
1: look,
3: than that.
1: You've been a big part of the show.
4: The Gens I've been doing for a while.
1: For a very long time. Yeah. And we're super proud of you because you're going on to EP, the new breakfast show in Sydney on Kiss.
4: Yes.
1: Huge for you, AB.
4: Anyone has a room?
1: Bloody awesome.
4: Let me know.
1: They couldn't have picked a better person. For the job. That was weird. We're doing Battle of the Gens, though, finding out which generation's most out of touch for the second last time. So you're a Gen Z-er.
4: Yes.
1: This is, we've got her on the Batman front. I think I almost want to let her go here because this is painful.
3: I want to give her one more chance to get them because it feels like you're close. So we've said to you, name three people who have played Batman. You obviously said Robert Pattinson.
4: Yeah.
3: Which is classic your generation to bring up him. He did do a great performance, but he is the most recent one. Name two more people who have played Batman.
4: I actually don't know it, but I know the movie, Batman Begins. Michael Caine's in it. Like, it's not Michael Caine, though.
3: Yeah, it does.
4: It's
3: he plays.
4: He's the assistant. Oh, no, that's Morgan Freeman. Isn't that Morgan Freeman in the movie?
1: Morgan Freeman's
3: Freeman
1: in it.
3: Is Lucius Fox. And Michael Caine
1: is butler. Alfred.
4: That's
3: it. Okay. Any other guesses? Or are we going to go to the calls?
4: Go to the calls.
3: Let's go to Peter here. Lots of people have called up. Peter, give us the answer. Yeah. Two more people who have played Batman.
5: Christian Dill.
4: Christian Bale! Yes!
1: Oh, no. Christian Dill.
4: Christian Dill.
1: And who's the other one, Peter?
5: Oh,
1: come
4: Google
1: on.
4: It. Google it.
1: No, don't Google it. There's a very obvious one. Who did the sexy Batman with the nipples?
5: Sorry?
1: He lives in Italy now.
5: He lives in Italy
1: on a lake. He's the Nespresso guy.
4: Oh, George Clooney.
6: George Clooney was in Batman Forever.
4: Really?
3: Yes. Yeah, sure. You could have said Ben Affleck. You could have said Michael Keaton.
4: Ben Affleck.
3: You could have said Adam
4: Michael
3: West.
4: Michael Keaton.
3: Yes.
4: I said Michael Caine.
1: We know.
3: Michael's a pretty common name.
4: He was in Batman Begins.
3: Yeah. Okay, next question.
1: Okay, so earlier this year, Bonnie Tyler died.
4: Oh, yes.
1: Don't know.
3: Who's Bonnie Tyler?
1: I was like, singer. Okay, singer. Okay, great. All right, so.
3: Your name
1: what we've got, what, yeah. Well, we're going to make it a bit easier for you.
4: Thank God.
1: we'll play you some Bonnie Tyler songs.
4: Okay, great.
1: And then you can just tell us what you think they are.
4: I feel like I will know them. They will probably have
1: They were big songs.

0: I know it. It's in my skip list, though. So that, if that comes on, I usually skip.
1: Really? I love that song.
2: Cop that, Bonnie.
1: It was on the Special K for a long time. Brass in Pocket. Bonnie Tyler hit.
2: Mm-hmm.
1: Another Bonnie Tyler one for you.
0: And then Whitney Houston did a cover of it, so everyone thinks Whitney Houston's the OG, but really, it's Bonnie Tyler.
1: There you go. Didn't know that.
2: I didn't know that
1: either. Time of your life, Bonnie Tyler.
0: No, that's I Will Always Love You. I've mucked it up.
1: You were talking about Dolly Parton.
0: I am.
1: I Will Always Love You. Yeah.
0: I Will Always Love You with Dolly Parton. And Whitney Houston did a remake and everyone thought it was that. But the Whitney Houston one was... I'm in the world. Take me out. Go somewhere
2: else. I'd love to take you out of that world. Let's
1: name another Batman.
0: Michael Keaton.
2: We have another Bonnie Tyler.
1: Yeah, another Bonnie Tyler.

0: So many things that are incorrect right now. Baby? I'm struggling to hold on to reality. Okay, I just going to clear the air. None of them are Bonnie Tyler songs.
1: Oh, that's in Dirty Dancing, isn't it?
0: No, that's in Flashdance.
1: Oh.
0: Like, it's just, you're in it. You are in, you're, the ground you're standing on is crumbling.
1: It's a dance there, movie.
0: Nothing is real. This is a Bonnie Tyler song.
1: Oh, now I'm only falling apart.
0: Now you have to sing the rest of it. Go for it.
1: Something I can do. Total eclipse of the heart.
0: She's got it. Well done. Wowie.
1: Finish on my life, Bonnie Tyler.
0: That's a trauma.
1: Oh, yes, from Trek. Hero to the end of the night. No. Gingerbread man's running. He's gotta be strong and he's gotta be fast. He falls into the moat of milk.
2: God, the Sydney Breakfast Show is going to be fine. Yeah, absolutely fine.
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5: I was asked to perform stand-up comedy as a 17-year-old for Exhibit. At a place called the Chalk Hotel in Brisbane. 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

0: can't sleep. It's Will and Woody keeping you up.
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2: Going back in time.
0: You tell me you built a time machine.
1: Alrighty, so today, I mean, there's a lot of people we've interviewed over the years, Woods.
4: Do you want me to name a few? Olivia Rodrigo, Hugh Jackman.
1: I always love to
4: Zendaya,
1: know who you,
4: I
1: always
4: Holland,
1: love to know who you go to first. It's funny, isn't it?
4: Chris Hemsworth, multiple times.
1: Yeah.
4: Gaga. Lady Gaga. We did Lady Gaga, yes.
1: Yeah.
4: James Blunt.
1: Adam Sandler.
4: Adam Sandler.
1: Zendaya.
4: That's my number one. Stephen Fry. Anya Taylor-Joy.
1: Drop drops off a bit there, didn't it?
5: She's a big deal.
4: She's a big deal.
1: It's funny though, the A-listers though, there is it Jennifer Lopez?
4: Oh, Lopez, yeah. We interviewed Lopez very early. Jason Segel, Emily Blunt.
1: Nice.
4: Interviewed them in person.
1: Anyway, look, we've done a few interviews. but so early on in our careers, what would happen is when you did an interview, you would go, keep in mind we've been doing this for 17 years, guys, believe it or not. Early on, if you got a big interview, you got flown. This is when there was money in the industry. You would get flown in to the place where the celebrity was doing a press junket and you'd sit down with them and you'd do the interview and then you'd get your SD cards and it was wild. It was like a full, it was like a movie set in and of itself, those rooms. There'd be 10 people in the room plus Hugh Jackman and then you'd go to a hotel, you'd do the interview and you'd stand out the front and you'd weirdly hang out with all the other CD grade interviewers who were doing the chat, the other radio shows.
4: There'd be a room of encouchement as well.
1: Yeah.
4: Like, you'd like little snacks and drinks and it was the dream. Yeah. It was awesome.
1: The snacks. Yeah, the snacks were good.
4: I loved the snacks.
1: Yeah, the snacks were good. But then more recently, there's been, there's less and less money. And then also when COVID happened, everyone just sort of realized, well, hang on a second, we can do all our interviews from our bedroom and we're just going to do Zoom junkets where rather than having a green room with snacks, you got put in a waiting room and you had no control over when the interview would be. And then more often than not, if you got a big interview, which you and I always said yes to because we were just lucky if Kyle and Jackie O didn't do it, we would go, great, we'll do the interview. But it would be at the ones that Kyle and Jackie O never did was always like 1 o'clock in the morning.
4: That's right. So we'd be, you know, keen beans. We're like, 100%, 1 a.m. So we'd rock up at 1 a.m. And we don't say rock up. We'd go to your house and we'd record from your house and they'd just be, we'd enter the room and almost every single
1: into the
4: time.
1: Into the Zoom waiting room.
4: Yep. So we're talking to like a person from Universal Pictures or Sony or whatever.
1: Now they've got production companies that run the Zooms. It's not even the production company that run it. It's a company that they hire to then do this mass Zoom conference.
4: But we see people in there from like Korea, from Japan, from England. I don't know why I'm naming those countries. Anyway, every single time we'd go into it, they'd go, oh, hi, Will and Woody. How are you going? Listen, we're running about 45 minutes late. I hope you're okay. And often our position was 5 minutes. It was like a 5 minute interview as well. We're running 45 minutes late. That's totally fine. This happened on a Friday night for you and me when we were due to interview Rami Malek.
1: Yes, for the new James Bond. We didn't get Daniel Craig.
4: No, we pitched for him.
1: Pitched for
4: him,
1: pitched hard.
4: We didn't get Daniel Craig, but we did get Rami Malek, right? Mm. Now, you and I, because we were told it was going to be a 45-minute delay, we said, hey, we'll have one drink.
1: It was also 5 years ago before we had kids.
4: Yes.
1: It's a Friday night. We've got no children.
4: You mixed me up a Negroni. Responsibly, but my word was it stiff. I think you stuffed up the measurements a little bit. So I was feeling a little bit dizzy beforehand. And then all of a sudden, the woman in the waiting room informs us of this.
6: So you guys will be in next with Rami and Lashana. So it's just a 5 minute wait now.
7: Outstanding. Thank you.
6: Thank you.
2: Oh, we've got Lashana. Rami and Lashana.
8: You're kidding.
2: I'm not kidding.
8: Lashana Lynch.
2: Who is that?
8: No idea.
2: It's the new 007.
6: Jason, we're sending you through now with Harry.
2: Are you muted?
7: Thank you.
6: Thank you.
8: Yeah. Well, I was recording, though.
4: So we didn't know who Lashana Lynch was.
1: We're so drunk.
4: You can hear that we're a bit delirious.
1: I can't believe that.
4: To further prove the point that we were a little bit delirious and I think that Negroni was far too stiff, I saw Wilkins.
1: Dickie Wilkins
4: in the waiting room.
1: From the Today Show,
4: And the big thing, like the ethical thing to do in these waiting rooms is don't talk because there's, you know, 40 people there waiting for the interview. So everyone's got their mics muted.
1: Yeah, that's decor. That's like industry standard,
4: But I felt compelled to say something to Dickie Wilkins. Dickie, I'm a massive fan. That's all I want to say. Sorry, Priyanka.
3: Woody, good to see you, bro. Just shave your armpits.
4: It's like, shave your armpits. Out. I think I was wearing a singlet. This is outrageous.
1: You're kidding.
4: Yeah, and I lifted my arms. Oh, he said, God. Shave your armpits.
1: Keep in mind, that's in a waiting room with like 80 other people across the international media.
4: Yeah,
1: all right.
4: Yeah, yeah.
1: The great news is we have the audio from the chat with Rami. And as you just heard, a woman we had not prepped for and had no idea we were going to be interviewing, Tuna Granny's Deep.
4: We hadn't even seen the movie.
1: It's up next on Will and Woody.
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0: or up early. It's Will and Woody keeping you up.
1: Guys, 10 weeks of the show to go, so we're jumping at the time machine.
2: We're going back.
3: Let's go back in time.
2: Going back in time.
0: You built a time machine?
1: Oh, God. Okay. This is actually hard to replay. Like, it's fun, but it's difficult. We're interviewing Rami Malek. Yes. It's 1 o'clock in the morning.
4: Yep.
1: It's a Friday night.
4: Yep.
1: It's a Zoom junket. You and I don't have kids. This is 5 years ago. So we've both had a couple of drinks responsibly.
4: Yes. I think someone stuffed the measurements on those drinks, though. Not going to name names.
1: Yes.
4: But we were at your house.
1: Now, we think we're interviewing Rami Malek. That's yes. what we're going in with. That's what we've prepped for. I think we should probably play this again. This is the moment when we find out something extra.
5: So you guys will be in next with Rami and Lashana, so it's just a 5-minute wait now.
6: Outstanding. Thank you.
5: Thank you.
2: Have we got Lashana? Said Rami and Lashana.
7: You're kidding.
2: I'm not kidding.
7: Lashana Lynch.
2: Who is that?
7: No idea.
1: Okay, that's the play. Yeah, that's the setup. Yeah. There's the context. Now, I haven't actually heard this audio, but I do know the way this interview goes. How long is this button pusher, Tommy?
8: We've got 2 minutes here. This is like the final 2 minutes of the interview, and what happens at the end kind of turns to chaos.
1: Yeah, well, that doesn't surprise me.
4: That's a shock to nobody.
1: I think we were so conscious about asking Lashana questions that we asked her two or three
4: early on. We did a quick Google search. I actually think... And again, I don't think this is in the audio, but I think I actually asked the question of, so out of your two characters, who do you think would win in a fight?
7: Yeah. Was it hard playing?

0: villain for somebody that you probably loved growing up?
1: That's an excellent question, actually.
2: Thank you.
1: No, because at the end of the day, I looked at it as to just go toe-to-toe with him is something I just have to, you know, have a certain amount of resolve for. So shooting with him on set, I looked at him and I go, oh shit, that's James Bond.
0: Also, just on the shooting of the movie, guys, we heard a rumor that because of COVID, because James Bond's so fashionable and current and stuff, that there was a big block in the middle, and then you had to reshoot a whole bunch of stuff to make all the fashion and brands and stuff up to date. Is that true?
3: Oh.
1: Did you hear that?
3: No, did you?
1: I heard it too, but I can't verify that. No one's. I'll ask Barbara that and get back to you. But you know, you've seen the way he looks in the trailer, right? Facial scarring.
2: That's something that may compensate. The women can still feel elegant. They still feel powerful. That kind of.
4: We have a huge freeze issue right there.
5: Right. And sorry about that.
3: I think we're going to have to get you to drop off and rejoin, actually. I'll send somebody.
5: I don't know what's going on.
6: So that was our chat. I'm going to say that was our end, by the way, that caused the huge dropout.
0: Definitely. I'm pretty sure we were hotspotting the internet. Oh, wow. By the way, Rami Malek villain is awful in that movie. Just to, wow.
6: Why didn't you tell it?
0: One of the worst. Why hadn't seen the film yet?
6: That is true.
7: Star 106.3.

0: replacing snores with laughs. It's Will and Woody keeping you up.
1: Well, Joe, I don't know how you, I mean, like, it's a strange experience when someone tells you to leave your own kid alone. Have you had that?
2: So, hang on. Someone told you yes. to leave your child alone?
1: Yes.
2: In what context? What environment were you in?
1: Okay. Great. So, my daughter.
2: Yeah.
1: My daughter has had to start new swimming lessons at a different swim school because the current pool we're in is getting renovated.
2: Sure.
1: That's the boring part.
2: Sure.
1: Took her down the other day, heard great things about this swim teacher.
2: Yeah.
1: Okay.
2: Yeah.
1: We get to the pool. Max is sitting there, my daughter, before the lesson, and she's visibly nervous and she's like, I'm a bit scared. She's never met the woman. She doesn't know the kids in the other class. And the pool we're in is daunting. It's a big 50-meter pool.
2: Whoa.
1: It was just a lot going on for her. New environment. You know little kids, obviously they're going to get scared and that sort of a setup.
2: Are we still in the floaties there or are we swimming there?
1: No, she's swimming.
2: God, that's impressive.
1: Yeah, it's cool.
2: Yeah, that's good.
1: Yeah, so anyway, so she's ready to go, but she's really nervous. Anyway, I say to her, hey, I'll tell you what. I'm going to be sitting here watching as I do every lesson, but
2: You don't duck out and grab a coffee?
1: You're not allowed.
2: Great. I'd also watch.
1: No.
2: Really? You're not allowed?
1: It's intense.
2: But hang on. If a teacher's there.
1: The lifeguard. So what happens these days at a kid's swimming lesson,
2: they
1: get a wristband on, the kid, and you get an identical wristband.
2: Oh, they got to match them up.
1: And you sit there and you watch the lesson. And the first lesson I went to, I was like, obviously, got her in the pool responsibly.
2: Yeah.
1: Get your phone out, jumped on Reddit. Obviously, I've got half an hour of free time.
2: Like, go and get a banana bread.
1: No. Yeah. I'm not going to leave the pool. So I knew I didn't have to leave. They're big on that. Yeah. But as soon as I whipped my phone out, the chick next to me was like, don't do that. And I was like, what are you talking about? She's like, the lifeguard will come and tell you off. And I was like, no, they won't.
2: So did you get told off by a lifeguard?
1: So I ran the gauntlet. Anyway, next minute, this 16-year-old
2: kid
1: barely got hairs on his chest comes over and is like, sorry, mate, I'm going to have to ask you to put your phone away. And I was like, oh, you're kidding. So everyone sits there.
2: Yeah.
1: It's actually I'm going out for dinner tomorrow night with one of the mums that I watch for my daughter's
2: swim
1: because it's just fun. Yeah, it's actually nice to sit down and talk.
2: Yeah,
1: Who knows? Conversation, guys.
2: Oh,
1: anyways, nice. I digress. I'll tell you, Max. So I'm at this new pool, okay? It's quite intense, big space, lots going on. Max is very nervous. So I say to her, I'll tell you what, just wait. If you wave at me, I'll just come over.
2: Sure.
1: Okay, I'll just come over and check you're all right.
2: Yeah.
1: Silly thing to do. Shouldn't have done that because naturally.
2: Opened the door. She's always going to wave.
1: As soon as she got in the pool, she was waving at me. And I was just trying to repel her by giving her a double thumbs up and a big grin. And I was like, good. But then she started crying and waved. Yeah. Anyway, I was like, okay, I just got to get in there. So I walked over.
2: What did you say get in there? Like get in the pool?
1: No. Superman.
2: You forgot to mention that you're sitting there in your Speedos the entire time. While sifting
1: goggles
2: through
1: on.
2: Yeah, okay, so you go over.
1: So I go over to go and dress. I get a meter from the side of the pool.
2: Yeah.
1: The swimming teacher sees me coming in her peripherals.
2: Whoa.
1: And just turns to me and goes, no.
2: Like you're a dog. Like you're a dog. Like, sit.
1: I've never been spoken to this like since I was at school.
2: Yeah.
1: Look to me. No.
2: And your daughter's crying.
1: Bawling.
2: And this woman's telling you not to go and go to your child and comfort your child.
1: So I'm
2: a bit much from
1: right?
2: the swim teacher. I think so that's a bit much.
1: So I move. So I'm moving fast and she stops me in my tracks. She eyeballs me and she goes, no. Oh. And I'm like, whoa. Max, by the way, is looking at me like, you know, well, don't let her talk to you like that, Daddy.
2: So then all of a sudden,
1: there's this other part of it where I'm like, I'm being told off by a child, like a child by another adult in front of you. So that going on, my daughter's crying.
2: Oh,
1: and then the
2: God.
1: Other parents who I'm watching the swim class with, and I'm the new kid amongst them as well, I'm obviously like, they're looking at me like, well, what's he going to do here? Yeah, you know, what's he made of?
2: It's a big moment,
1: Turned on a diamond or walked away.
2: You're joking.
1: I had
2: You're
1: to.
2: Joking. You
1: I had
2: left
1: to.
2: Your daughter crying
1: I had
2: in the pool.
1: To. I had to. This woman was like, she just reminded, I said to Sam afterwards, she reminded me of like, it was like my mum telling me off. Like that's how she spoke to me. She's like an older, she was an older woman.
2: Okay. Yeah. Anyway, did you have words after the lesson? Like surely there's
1: obviously,
2: a chat after
1: obviously.
2: The lesson.
1: So the lesson goes on. She comforts her. Yeah. I go over to her and I was like, hey, sorry about that. You know, not sorry, but.
2: You did talk to me like I was a dog.
1: Yeah,
2: like, let's address that. Let's address that.
1: You berated me in front of the other kids. Yeah. And she said, she turned to me and she goes, well, look, here's the thing.
2: Whoa. My God, this woman. I love her.
1: She goes, she sees you as her protector.
2: Yeah. Yeah.
1: She's in a swimming lesson with me.
2: Yeah.
1: If you're her protector, while she's doing the lesson, she'll never trust me as her protector, and it's vital that she sees me as the source.
2: Wow. What a swim teacher.
1: How good is that?
2: That's extraordinary.
1: Yes.
2: Yeah, wow, that's great.
1: I know.
2: Yeah, you should get her as a babysitter as well. Like, lock her in. Like, lock her down. Did. Nanny, whatever. Turn on, turn on. The Smallsy Show. Hi. I love listening to you. I love you.

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0: G'day, it's Adam and Donnie.
1: And one of us is very, very nervous.
0: I don't know if I'm as nervous as I am just unprepared.
1: The Breaking Point Challenge for The Cure kicks off October 17th. And Adam, you will be undergoing 30 hours of mental, but mostly physical, endurance challenges with no sleep.
0: Yeah, can't wait. But it is for a good cause. It's to raise money for childhood brain cancer prevention research from The Cure Starts Now Australia.
1: Pediatric brain cancer is the number one killer for anyone under the age of 40 in Australia. And the other thing is, Adam, I did it last year, so you have no choice.
0: Yeah, no, you keep saying that, yeah.
1: What do you think you're most scared of? The running?
0: Yes.
1: The climbing?
0: Yes.
1: The push-ups?
0: Yep.
1: The sit-ups?
0: Absolutely.
1: The no sleep?
0: Uh-huh.
1: The awful food?
0: Yeah.
1: It's going to be awful.
0: You can donate now at givenow.com.au and please, please send me your will wishes.
1: You're going to need more than that, brother.
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2: Have you ever wondered what might be locked in a safe that's been laying dormant and locked away in a basement for 15 years? We're going to answer that question.
3: I have, Adam. Yeah,
2: me too.
3: I have.
2: For a few months now.
3: Yeah.
2: We're going to answer that question this morning. It's a beautiful day for a crack.
3: What?
1: What's in the safe? 106.3.
4: You're going to need a crew as nuts as you are. Who do you got in mind?
5: Live on location right now from the old Opus One nightclub, which is now Paul's house. Paul is with us. We have a safe at the bottom of his house that's been locked for 15 years.
3: Cracked.
5: Not opened yet.
3: Cracked. It used to be the Opus One nightclub.
2: Hey, question this morning. It's a beautiful day for a crack.
3: What?

0: If it's been locked for 15 years, Paul, you're about to crack it wide open. Are you nervous? Are you excited? How are you feeling?
1: I'm super excited. There's got to be something in there. I mean, the worst thing that could happen is if there's nothing in there.
0: To paint the picture for you, we are standing in the basement of an old nightclub. Adam, myself, and also Paul, the owner, we're all in a room that really should probably only hold one person, maybe one and a half. It's really tight, really cramped, it's hot, it's sweaty. We're standing in front of an old green safe the size of a massive door. It's enough yapping from us, Paul. It is now time to put your hand on that safe door and open that safe. Okay, Paul, please do us the honors. Crack that safe. His hand's on the safe door. He's bringing it back, and it looks like... not much. There's not much in there. There is...
1: till trays.
0: There's till trays.
2: What's inside?
0: There's till trays and there's notes. Okay, we're looking at notes right now. We're looking at a lot of till trays of where there used to be a lot of money. And there's all... Oh, we've got a 50! Oh, no. It's been cut in half.
1: Oh, no.
0: There's a cut in half $50 note. It's all till trays. Here we have a whole bunch of coins. We have a Millennium Townsville Platinum Club membership. Member number 2035. You can have that one, Paul.
1: Oh, wow.
0: Okay.
1: There's at least $12 in coins.
0: There's at least $12 in coins. $320 owed to the door. You can have that one. That's debt, it looks like. There are some notes here, up here. Okay, so they say things such as... $400 and now
3: to now.
0: What's this one say, Adam? What's this note say?
4: You are getting close. Keep going. Look at this, Donnie.
0: What do you mean?
4: That's what it says. You are getting close. Keep going.
0: What does that mean? You are getting. Can I get a light on here, Jake? Can you? You are getting close. Keep going.
1: There's nowhere else to go.
0: Is
4: that locked?
0: There's a safe within the safe.
1: Oh, no.
0: There's a safe within the safe.
4: Locksmith's still in.
0: There's a safe within the safe. Okay. We've just asked the locksmiths to open the safe within the safe, and I did hear them say on the way out, not really worth the hullabaloo, is it? So we'll find out what's in the second safe. Paul, the man who owns what's inside, is with us right now. Paul, any last words before we see what's in this second safe?
1: Do you want me to run away and get something to put in it?
0: No, here we go. Open it up. Paul puts his hand on the safe within a safe one final time. Let's crack that thing open. And it looks like it's empty, but there's a... Is that a 30-centimeter ruler?
4: There is a 30-centimeter ruler. Unbelievable.
0: Paul, could we please keep this ruler? Yeah,
1: the ruler's all yours.
4: That is a vintage ruler. They don't make them like that anymore.
0: We've got a 15-year-old 30-centimeter ruler. And a note that says, keep going, you're getting close. Listen, is it anticlimactic? Categorically, maybe. Because now we have more of a mystery than we had when we started.
4: I know, more questions.
0: But Paul, we can't thank you enough for letting us in. We'll do you a favour and we'll get the heck out of your hair and stop bothering you.
1: It's been a great couple of days, fellas. This has been a lot of fun. And now I've got a safe that I can use, so that's pretty good.
0: That is a good plus. We have just, realistically, just like now, you know what the code is and you know it's really hard to get into.
5: Sleep in. Tune in. Catch up.
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1: 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Last week, newsreader Beth challenged Donnie and I to a race around the track in supercar.
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1: bragging rights. Thanks to NQ Spring. It was the race that stopped the station. Bethany versus Adam versus Donnie. Last week you came to us, Beth, and you said, I want to race you two around a race car track going 200 kilometres an hour. We said, is that even possible? You said, I don't know.
3: And I said, it's really outside your role as a newsreader in a way.
1: And we said, what do you think about that? And you said, I don't know. And then we said, is it an automatic or is it a manual? And you said, one more time, Adam, what did you say? I don't know. And that was the theme of the week. However, we went out there on Saturday after desperately trying to learn how to drive a manual all week. And all three of us receiving a 3 out of 10 as the score going in. To refresh everyone on the stats, we had voting open. 57% of our listeners believed that Beth would wipe the floor with both Adam and I. Adam on just 18% of the vote. We got out there Saturday. The briefing happened. How did you two feel after the briefing? We'll start with you, Adam.
3: Well, they were smiley and really energetic and having fun with us. And then they were like, the smile faded and they said, but there's a time when we have to get serious, and that time is now. This is really dangerous. You could die. You got to really be safe. This you got to buckle in. You'll have an instructor there, but
1: Some rides at the Townsville show have a similar pre-briefing video. So.
3: And that's when I started to get scared. It got serious.
4: I know. The word lethal was thrown around a couple of times, but, I mean, I couldn't even see half the briefing, to be honest, because Donnie's head was in front of me.
1: Could have sat anywhere in that room, buddy.
4: But I feel like that was just the start.
1: I was very excited. When we got into the cars, we got strapped into a 5-point harness. We were really strapped in there. And then I saw the clutch and I thought, oh, geez, here we go. And I got a little bit of self-esteem pumped up when Beth pulled out of pit lane without stalling. And
4: I didn't stall at all, guys.
1: I thought, this is possible.
3: Yeah, I didn't stall, so something must have been good about those cars. I think they're built
4: a bit
3: different.
4: Well, they did say that even people who have never driven a manual before can still do this experience. Yeah. And I think we proved them right.
3: I think that's true.
1: And I also want to point out, I felt safe the whole time. I had Stevie in my ear, the guy next to me who's a drag racer, and he was going, go to third, go to fourth, break here, go here. Yeah. Really push it, Donnie. Really push it. You're doing great, Donnie. Yeah. Right in my ear the whole time. It was amazing.
3: My instructor was saying to me, you could go a bit faster. Put the foot right down. At one point, I'm like, I'm worried around the corners that I'm going to slide out of control. And he's like, mate, we're not even going halfway fast enough for that to be a problem.
1: Well, it was time to race. And actually, Holly from the Star Car, who just was there for participation, not even actually racing, did do a couple of laps. So Adam, we'll just listen to how Adam went in the race.
5: Okay, so we'll start at number four, which was Adam. Adam got a 151.1. In third place, we have Holly with a 141.1.
1: He came fourth in a three-person race.
3: Safe. I was being safe. Drive responsibly. It's what I always say.
4: Yeah,
1: we'll put up a video later of Adam driving around because my passenger was just giving me instructions the whole time. Your passenger was filming you and it looked like you were on a Sunday drive. But then it dawned on both Beth and I that this was serious now. Beth had challenged me.
3: Yeah. Mm.
1: And Beth wanted a win, didn't you?
4: So badly.
1: And I desperately wanted a win as well. So let's take you back to pit lane after the race on Saturday to see who really has the bragging rights.
5: And the winner is, with a 1 minute 27.7, Donnie, with a 1 minute 27.7.
1: What did you think was going to happen? Beth coming in at 131.2.
4: Yeah, 4 seconds. 4 seconds
1: That's
4: behind you.
1: That's half a lap where I'm from. What are you going as quick as I do?
4: I point out, I was only 4 seconds behind. It was so close, and I feel like if I had one more go at it, I would have had you.
1: If ifs and buts.
3: I'm not even annoyed at Donnie, I'm annoyed at Beth.
1: Yeah.
4: What do you mean?
3: Because I was never gonna beat him. You were representing both of us, Beth.
1: Oh, I feel so good about this. I'm very happy about this.
3: Can I just point out, he almost broke the track record as a man driving in his supercar for the first time.
4: Right.
3: That's not safe.
1: And what it is awesome.
3: You should be going on there for your first time breaking records.
1: Well, I almost did. And I will say, the instructors did pull us aside. You two both heard this. Don't make me pull up the audio. They said, Donnie, it should be noted, that is a very quick time.
4: I don't remember that.
1: A very quick time. All those years in my bedroom on my Xbox 360 playing Forza motorsport when my mum said, go outside, and now who's laughing?
4: Now look at
1: I'm
4: you.
1: I'm staying inside
4: I
1: forever.
4: Think, honestly, this is the worst thing that could have happened because of your ego. Yeah. It was already huge. Yeah. I don't know how your head fit in that helmet, and now it's just gone through the roof.
3: It's going to be a difficult week
4: I'm
3: for us
4: I'm sorry
3: all.
4: To the people of Townsville. I let you down.
1: Well, people are saying that that win on Saturday from my position as an underdog spurred on the Cowboys to do it against the Storm.
4: Okay.
1: That's what I'm hearing.
3: You didn't even go to
1: the
3: game.
1: I sent footage to Toddy Payton. That's what I'm hearing.
3: Good luck this week, Beth. It's going to be difficult for us all. 96.3, Adam and Donnie, will you shut it?
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22: Good morning, I'm Bethany Ross here with your local news. Well, police are appealing for witnesses after an 85-year-old Kerwin man was seriously injured in a hit-and-run at Cranbrook. Around 11:20am on Tuesday, a white Commodore allegedly struck the back of a Harley-Davidson motorcycle on Charles Street near Nathan Street before the driver fled the scene. Police have since spoken to the 57-year-old man and investigations do continue. Officers want CCTV or dash cam. In other news, a prominent Townsville real estate agent is warning residents to lock up even their apartment block balconies after thieves scaled her four-story apartment building in the CBD and stole two vehicles. Jules Munro of Explore Property Munro and Co. woke at 3:20am yesterday to find intruders had climbed into her Islington apartment's balcony, her family's Ford Ranger and Mini Cooper missing.
23: My husband and I woke up at 3:20 in the morning and someone had entered our fourth floor unit from the balcony and stolen both of our cars. It's very distressing. We have been very lucky to recover both of our cars. We went and got them. We've notified the police, but someone has scaled into a fourth floor unit.
22: Police have recovered both those vehicles and are appealing for CCTV and dash cam. In other news, Townsville has officially welcomed its newest councillor, with Michelle Hobson taking her declaration of office at a special council meeting yesterday. She'll represent Division 1, stretching from Mutani and Paluma down to Harvey Range and Bolly Plains.
24: Make no mistake, I'm not here for the short term. I intend to be here for the long term and to make a generational impact on Division 1. And I couldn't see anybody else more suited to the job of someone that was born and raised there and wants the best outcome for the division.
22: The ECQ declared her the winner on October 1 following the full postal by-election. Mayor Nick D'Amato also says residents now have a dedicated voice back at the table. And finally, a JCU student has come home with four medals after a surprise 10-pin bowling debut at the Unisport Nationals in Perth. Business and psychological student Leo Wood was told at the last minute he'd be competing in 10-pin as well as lawn bowls and walked away with two bronze in singles and two silvers. His lawn bowls team missed gold by just 2 millimetres.
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2: Hi, I'm Harrison Preve. Australia might be facing a rental shortage, but new data from Domain reveals capital city rents have stalled. The real estate platform releasing its September quarter report, finding Brisbane, Adelaide and Perth recorded flat rents, while Sydney and Canberra recorded a decline. Meanwhile, mortgage holders are being warned another rate hike is plausible, but far from certain. The prediction comes from leading economist and former Reserve Bank board member Professor Ian Harper. He's told the ABC the essence of the inflation problem is that demand is running ahead of supply.
4: If we make the market more competitive and more responsive, the likelihood is that productivity would pick up, and that makes it easier to achieve inflation.
2: And the World Health Organization warning against using surgery and weight loss drugs to tackle obesity in children. Healthy eating, physical activity and behaviour change still seen as the best ways for young people to manage their weight. The WHO says operations and medicine should only be considered for older children as a last resort.
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2: Let's start with AFL. Nick Blakey looks increasingly likely to leave Sydney. The suspended Swans player set to meet with Geelong today. The Roosters have continued their NRL Premiership celebrations following last night's Jack Gibson medal. Nafahu White took home the club's best and fairest, thanking his family, while Herbie Farnworth collected the Player of the Year at the Dolphins BNF. And South Australia's 1-for-4 heading into day 2 of its Sheffield Shield clash against Victoria after rolling the Vicks for 244. And that's the latest in news and sport.
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22: Townsville's heading for a partly cloudy Thursday with just a slight chance of an inland shower or storm this afternoon. Tops of around 28 degrees today. Some light northeasterlies throughout the day. UV, however, is extreme, so some protection is recommended. Right now in the CBD, we're looking at 20 degrees. That's the latest news, sport and weather. I'm here with Stu, who's in for Adam and Donnie on Star 106.3.
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9: Yee-haw, and good morning, good morning. It's just after 6 o'clock. On your Thursday, it is October the 8th. I'm stewing for Adam and Donnie. Thank you very much to our beautiful news queen, Bethany Ross, in the newsroom. I've got a feeling tomorrow she may be embarking on a holiday. It could be tomorrow, Friday, or the Friday following. Unsure. Should find that out. And one of her managers. But she's going to New Zealand, which is amazing, with her her beautiful partner, I presume, Gus, and new baby, which is inside. Anyway, let's stop talking about that. So I think me and Jake from Promos probably should pull her in at some stage before now and when she leaves, and just give her the full rundown of the best holiday to have in New Zealand, the true way. Anyway, enough about that. How are you this morning? You doing all right? It's a Thursday, which is brilliant. Tomorrow's a Friday. Now, if you need me for anything at all, my number is 1300 00 1063. Got some movie tickets to throw your way this morning. Loads of Adam and Donnie reheated. And, of course, just the best tunes to get you up, get you moving. It's a Thursday. Justin Timberlake will start us off. Thank you, Justin. Can't stop the feeling. Good morning. We are Star 106.3. I got this feeling.

0: Miles Smith and Niall Horan. Drive Safe is playing on Star 106.3. It's amazing what a snooze will do. This is Stu in for Adam and Donnie. It's a Thursday morning, which is, sorry, I just get excited on short weeks because today to me feels like a Wednesday. Tuesday and Wednesdays are my most annoying days. It's full of meetings. Those days are done. Today's Thursday. Tomorrow when you wake up, it's Friday. Then we're at the weekend. Adam and Donnie are away for another week, but do not fear, because what we're doing is Adam and Donnie reheated. They've had so many incredible moments so far in 2026. And I tell you, if the piece of audio I'm about to play is what I think it is labeled Best Cousin. And this could be one of the greatest stories that beautiful Bethany Ross from our newsroom has ever brought to the show.
1: Beth from the newsroom's mic's on because we've been talking about weird ways you know someone.
2: Yeah. And Beth has come storming into the studio.
3: Yes.
2: Very nervously, but she goes, yes. I have a story. I can share it if you want. I'm on pins and needles now, Bethany.
3: I'm in two minds about sharing this because I'm so embarrassed.
2: Okay.
3: But it's such a good story.
2: Okay.
3: Weird ways that you know people. I was on a first date like years and years and years ago, and they lived a couple of hours away from me. So the date ended up being like a 2-day, 48-hour date. We went on a road trip down to the South Coast. Like,
2: was this
3: so
2: the
3: much
2: first
3: fun.
2: Date?
3: This was a first date, but I'd known him for about 6 months as friends.
2: Okay.
3: So it was a bit of a catch up as well. But yes, it was definitely a date. We're having the best time. Like, I don't know about you, but when you have a first date with someone, you just go, oh my goodness, is this my person?
4: It clicks.
3: Oh, wow. It clicks. Oh. It was incredible. Yes. And we started at one point talking about in the car about like family history and background. I was like, where is your family from? And he mentioned that his family had been here for like six generations or something. And I said, mine too. I think my, you know, great-great-great-grandfather or whatever came out on the Second Fleet. He said, oh my goodness, mine too. What was your story? Because every Aussie, you know, has a great story like that. And I told him that it was like a 12-year-old boy. I think his name was, you know, John Dent. And he came out and he finished my sentence and goes, for stealing a loaf of bread.
2: Oh, no.
3: I was like, yeah, I mean, that is a pretty common story, isn't it? And he goes, no, have I told you that story before? I said, what do you mean? He goes, I have the same story. And we started comparing notes. And then we called our parents. And we found out that we had the same great-great-great-great-great-grandfather.
2: Really?
3: John Dent. Anyway, the date obviously went so well. I went on to marry him.
2: That's my ex-husband, and you know what the worst part is?
3: When we had our engagement party,
2: wow,
3: it ended up kind of being an unofficial family reunion. Because parts of my dad's side of the family didn't speak to his mum's side of the family. So we had one rule for my ex-husband's grandmother. Don't mention the family connection. It's awkward. It's kind of weird. Like, we're technically fourth cousins, but it still felt like
2: top
3: you don't
2: five.
3: Want to mention that.
2: Top five.
3: What does she do at the engagement party? Whips out a family tree.
2: No.
3: And shows everybody. It was horrible.
2: Every little girl dreams of on their wedding day. Going through the family tree.
3: Horrible.
2: Just an insane story that we have to somehow top for the last hour of the show.
4: So that wasn't a nick for you at all?
3: Or it should have been, shouldn't it? But I thought, it was too late. I liked him too much already.
2: But you guys got divorced, right?
3: Yeah, thankfully we never had children, so we never had to figure out how the genes would have been impacted.
2: If I've said it once, I've said it a million times. Marriages with your cousin always end in divorce.
4: Yeah, yeah, yeah. They
3: always Fourth cousin.
5: The chaos. The laughs. The questionable decisions. All back again. 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

0: What a throwback. You know it's going to be a great day when you hear the Backstreet Boys as you open your eyes. This is Star 106.3. Good morning. It is Stu. Thursday. It's October the 8th. We are rolling towards the end of the week. Week one of the term almost done, which is brilliant. We'll get through today. We'll get through tomorrow. We'll get you to the weekend. And my job is to get you to 9 o'clock this morning. If you need me for anything at all, it is 1-300-00-1063. 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If you want to pick up some family passes to The Last Whale Singer, you can call me 1-300-00-1063. 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What I'm saying this morning, if you need to call me, I'm here. And news and sport is coming up next on Star.
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3: Good morning, I'm Bethany Ross here with your local news. Well, police are investigating a brazen burglary at an apartment block on Appland Street in the CBD, where thieves scaled the building and entered a fourth floor unit, allegedly stealing keys and two vehicles. A well-known businesswoman, Jules Munro, from Explore Property Munro & Co. had to track down both cars in West End and Pimlico. Her and her husband left shocked by the method of entry. They're warning other high-rise residents to secure their balconies.
4: We've had to work hard for everything that we have, and it's extremely distressing thinking that people belong in our community who take from other people that try so hard to contribute. Guys, I suppose locking doors and keeping balconies closed on the fourth floor is now a thing in Townsville.
3: In other news, Townsville locals are being urged to get ready for disaster season, and it could be one like no other, with the state facing the threat of bushfires and severe storms and cyclones this summer. Recent fires out at Cape Cleveland near the Australian Institute of Marine Science show us just how long a blaze can burn, with fire dangers expected to stay high in the coming months. Premier David Crisafulli says people need to prepare now, as it's already been a busy season for our fire crews.
5: And we've had over 2,000 fires just since September, 9,000 call-outs as part of that for the different fire appliances, 2,600 water drops as part of that, and I can report that there still are no houses that have been lost.
3: The city's cultural infrastructure is set for a major lift, with $3.46 million in leftover city deal funding now locked in for four targeted projects. That does include $500,000 for civic theatre upgrades, $1.067 million to restore the historic School of Arts building, and $1.4 million for CBD wayfinding, shading and lighting. Council will also fund a feasibility study into a future performing arts and music facility. And finally, Dance North has named longtime ensemble dancers Felix Sampson and Michael Smith as its new co-artistic directors, taking over in March 2027. News Corp reporting the pair were chosen from a highly competitive field, with Chair Dr. Judith McLean calling it a rare example of succession planning done well. They will replace Kyle Page and Amber Haynes, who have led the Townsville company since 2016.
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6: Hi, I'm Harrison Preeb. The tax office is doubling down on its credit card ban for tax payments. Business leaders left disappointed after a meeting with the ATO yesterday, with the tax office insisting its decision is final. The move to come into effect from November 30. One Nation claims its immigration reset will save renters up to $4,500 per year. But Domain chief economist Nicola Powell argues migration is not the only factor which is driving high rents.
7: So while lower migration might take some heat out of the rental market, particularly in our large capital cities, Sydney and Melbourne, for me it really goes back to supply. We've been unable to meet the supply level needed, and we're still unable to do that today.
6: Kmart is pulling the camera-equipped smart glasses from shelves as the feds look into privacy concerns with the software. Australia's Information Commissioner is requesting detail on how the wearable camera records, who has access to it, and where the data is stored. And former reality TV personality Sam Wood returns to court following his arrest on domestic violence allegations.
2: Amazing Grace Early Learning, now accepting enrolment applications for 2027.
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6: Australia's looking to get its tail wagging in tomorrow's first test against South Africa in Durban. Coach Andrew McDonald thinks runs could be at a premium and needs an aggressive showing by the Aussies' lower order.
8: Well, I think that could be a real pivotal area of this series, you know, from eight down. I think if you can conjure up some lower order runs, the ability to knock over the tail as well with the ball, I think that's an area that we definitely want to focus on.
6: And the Lions looking outside the club for Chris Fagan's replacement. It comes after footy boss Danny Daly pulled out of the race for the head coaching role.
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3: Townsville's heading for a partly cloudy Thursday with just a slight chance of an inland shower or storm this afternoon. Tops of around 28 degrees today. Some light northeasterlies throughout the day. UV, however, is extreme, so some protection is recommended. Right now in the CBD, we're looking at 20 degrees. That's the latest news, sport and weather. I'm here with Stu, who's in for Adam and Donnie on Star 106.3.

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3: Yeehaw and good morning. It is just after 6:30. I'm Stuart for Adam and Donny. Thank you to Bethany Ross. In the newsroom for local...
0: From the corner of Sturt and Stanley, across Townsville and North Queensland, this...

knock, this cough, and this chesty thing. It's ridiculous. I feel kind of fine. That's the craziest part about it. So, hope you're doing all right this morning. If you need me, as I said, it's 1-300-001063. More of Adam and Donnie Reheated coming up this morning. And just great music to move you, get you going, get you to school, get you to work, like you too. We'll do Noah Kahan and Mojo before 7. And right now, I want to do some Post Malone. Let's play which one. Wrap around your finger. Beauty, Star 106.3. Good morning. You keep me-

0: showers for North Queensland, mostly sunny, light winds, chasing 29. AC was on at mine last night, first time since, to be honest, last wet season. And I loved every second of it. I think it's on now for the rest of the season, just saying. Stewing for Adam and Donnie this morning. Looking back at some Adam and Donnie reheated. This, definitely one of my favourite little things Adam and Donnie do each week. Though, it has caused quite a lot of controversy. And between you and me, and sometimes they don't even know this, it's caused quite a few complaints. But we are doing it for the right reasons. Are we dating?
1: Have you ever been in this situation where you're sort of hanging out with someone and you're wondering, are we in a relationship? What are we? Are we official? Are we dating? That's what we're asking this morning.
2: So Brittany is on the line with us right now. We've managed to track down Dan after some help and some persuading. He's agreed to come on the show this morning to pop what we think will be an interesting question. They found love at the Mad Cow. Brittany's on the phone right now. Brittany, hello.
3: Hello.
2: So we're just making sure what this is just clarification. Really, it's just, are we dating? Because we seem to have been dating for a few weeks, a few months now. Mm. And if you just introduced me as my girlfriend one day, you wouldn't appreciate that. Is that right?
3: It's if the conversation hasn't happened beforehand.
2: So you feel like a question needs to be popped and now is the time. Well, the man, the only man that can ask the question is Dan. He joins us on the phone right now. Good morning, Dan.
4: Yeah, good morning. Good morning. Sorry, I'm just a little confused.
2: She feels like your relationship with her feels like a real relationship, looks like a real relationship.
5: Smells, I think she says
2: smells like it. A real relationship. You're spending a lot of time together, and she just doesn't know why, when she brings up the question of, are you dating, do you not just pop that question, do you want to be my girlfriend?
4: Because we're adults. I thought we were already past the labels. Like, we hang out, we go out. I mean, it's obvious. I don't know why I need to actually put, like, a metaphorical ring on it or something, or, like, sign a contract and actually say, are you my girlfriend?
5: Isn't it like, it's basic communication, though, between a man and a lady? Are you communicating with each other? What are we? Just so everything's clear, you know what I mean? Communication is key.
6: Mm.
4: Well, I'm pretty sure what we do in our private lives and in our private quarters is pretty relationship and official.
2: Okay, so this is what I'm getting. Okay, everyone's losing their minds here, Dan. I kind of get what you're saying. It goes without saying sometimes. You don't feel like you need to ask. This isn't a guy saying he doesn't want to be in a relationship. This is a guy that believes he already is in a relationship.
5: But not communicating it, though.
2: Brittany, what do you think about this?
3: But, like, when I talk to my friends and they're like, oh, it is, you know, is Dan your boyfriend? I don't know what to tell them.
6: Yeah,
3: because
6: exactly.
3: When I ask them, like, when I ask you, you just change the subject and are like, oh, you know, we don't need to, why do we need to talk about this? So I don't know what to say.
6: Mm.
4: Because you can call me whatever you want. If you want to call me your boyfriend or your partner or whatever your friends, go for it. I just don't feel like I need to ask because it's obvious.
5: Really brushing her off, isn't he?
2: Adam and Beth, you're not helping the situation with your size and your carrying on.
5: Let me diagnose this. What we've got is a classic case of an avoidant attachment style and an anxious attachment style. That's what we got.
2: I mean,
4: Adam, shut up.
2: Okay. It can all be sorted if you just asked a simple question. Brittany, do you want to be my girlfriend? Like, does that not sound like something
6: not
2: we could do?
6: Not hard to say.
4: Fine. But Brittany, do you want to be my girlfriend or something? Are you happy there?
3: If it's on the radio, like, that's ridiculous.
4: You brought this up on the radio.
2: Listen, we're going to play a song. You guys stay right there. We'll try to just hold on. Play a song. We've been chatting off air with Dan and Brittany. Things got a bit awkward. A pot shot came at Adam. I feel like he deserved it.
5: Well, I'm sorry. Yeah, I'm not qualified to diagnose anyone with anything. I'm really sorry. I am sorry.
2: But the situation is they believe that they're dating already. Brittany just wants that label. She wants to be asked the question. It got thrown at her moments ago. Dan, we're giving you the floor one more time to say it nicely.
4: Okay. First of all, sorry for my behaviour. I just felt like I was kind of getting pulled into something, backed into a corner. But I love Brittany more. And yeah, look, from the bottom of my heart, do you want to be my girlfriend?
3: Yes.
2: The answer is yes. We're happy. Brittany, are you happy?
3: Yes, very happy.
2: Okay, aww. Very happy. Townsville's newest couple.
5: Oh, somehow we turned that around into a positive. That was great work from everyone. All five of us.
2: Townsville's newest couple. Brittany, Dan, we'll let you go. Enjoy your day. Enjoy your evening.
5: Donnie,
2: oh, thank you so much for joining us on today. Love prevails.
6: 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Adam and Donnie, Reheated on Star 106.3.

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0: pick up I need. That and the little coffee Jake's just picked up. Morning, Jakey. Thank you very much. We are Star 106.3, stewing for Adam and Donnie. And tomorrow morning, Jake from Promos and Jade from the Arvos are teaming up with our friends from Acacia Chauffeured Cars. They've got lots of cars, not just the limo. We use the limo a lot, but they've actually got really other cool cars that aren't limousines, like vans, nice cars, just so you know if you need something. You know, not quite a limo, but a nice really other vehicle, like, you know, one of those cool blacked out vans so you feel like a Kim Kardashian kind of rock star. They've got those too. Anyway, we're taking the limo. We're taking you to school. It's back to school in style. We do this at the beginning of every term, so you can always register at star1063.com.au. And tomorrow morning, could be you getting picked up with Jade and Jake and sent to school, back to school in style on Star 106.3. 7 o'clock news and sport on the way in seconds. And I got Brian Adams and Ella Langley on the playlist for you on Star 106.3.
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10: 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Townsville time saver traffic.
11: We are in the clear of any major incidents or accidents across Townsville. A little bit of traffic starting to build up for the westbound journey on the Bruce Highway and University Road at MacArthur Drive. 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
12: Good morning, I'm Bethany Ross here with your local news. Well, a woman in her 20s has been rushed to hospital in a potentially life-threatening condition after an alleged stabbing at Woolgaroo. Emergency crews were called to Condamine Street just after 8 p.m. last night, treating her for a wound to her side before transferring transporting her to Townsville University Hospital. Police investigations are now continuing. In other news, a motorcyclist also remains in a serious but stable condition after a hit and run on Charles Street in Cranbrook earlier this week. Police say a white 2014 Holden Commodore rear-ended a Harley Davidson on Charles Street late Tuesday morning, with the driver leaving before officers arrived. Detectives have spoken to the alleged driver and are urging anyone with footage to please come forward. In other news, Michelle Hobson has been formally sworn in as Townsville's Division 1 councillor following her election by postal vote last month. Division 1 covers one of the city's largest footprints from the Northern Ranges to Bowley Plains. Mayor Nick D'Amato says Hobson's background in business leadership and community engagement will be an asset as council pushes ahead with growth priorities. Michelle Hobson says failure for her division is not an option.
13: And I could not be more grateful. It really is the most incredible feeling to know that they got behind me, believed in me, and I will not let them down. Failure is not an option for me, and I will do everything I can, working alongside all levels of government to push for projects that we've been waiting for and get the best possible outcome along in this role.
12: And finally, Queensland firefighters have already responded to more than 2,000 bushfires across the state this year, with authorities warning the season is far from over. It comes with the launch of the Get Ready Queensland campaign, urging local families to get a plan in place before the next emergency. And it follows a week-long bushfire out at Cape Cleveland, with smoke impacting residents in surrounding suburbs. Queensland Fire Department Commissioner Steve Smith says it's been an incredibly busy start to our bushfire season.
14: And if you think in the context of our season, that's about a 20% increase on last year. And importantly for the community, we've got fuel load development from a number of good years of rainfall that's developed an incredible amount of fuel on the ground, and people need to be incredibly aware of that environment.
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16: Hi, I'm Harrison Preeb. Small business pushback over the ATO's decision to ban credit card payments for tax bills. The change takes effect from November 30 and comes off the back of the end to credit card surcharges for customers. Senior Labor Minister Claire O'Neill has told Nine she hopes a solution can be reached.
17: I think these things are working through the system, and a change to how payments work is going to take a little bit of time and finessing, and we encourage the ATO to come back to small business and talk to them about the effects of this.
16: Rental growth is flatlining across most of Australia's capital cities, despite still having some of the tightest rental markets in the country. New data from Domain finding tenants' capacity to absorb further rent increases are the greatest constraint for rental growth. Briefly, former Bachelor star and fitness influencer Sam Wood will face court on the Sunshine Coast after being charged with domestic violence offences, and the FBI says it thwarted a major terrorist plot targeting the Mall of America in Minnesota.
9: Amazing Grace Early Learning, now accepting enrolment applications for 2027. Star 106.3, your sport now.
16: Tom Trbojevic says he's ready and free of injury ahead of the Rugby League World Cup. The Kangaroos kick off the tournament against New Zealand next Thursday. Turbo telling Nine he's fit and firing.
18: You know, it hasn't been the smoothest run for me, but, you know, I still love playing the game and still heavily motivated to do well and achieve a lot in this game. And you know, that what's what keeps me coming back.
16: And AFL, Jordan Ridley's confident he can get back to his best after moving from Essendon to Geelong. And that's the latest in news and sport.
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12: A warm and partly cloudy Thursday across Townsville, with a 10% chance of a shower inland and even the chance of a late afternoon thunderstorm. Temperatures climbing to the high 20s. Fire danger is sitting at moderate, and the UV index will hit 12. Tomorrow we've got tops of 29. However, in the evening it'll get to lows of 16. That is the latest news, sport and weather. I'm here with Stu in for Adam and Donnie on Star 106.3.
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Bethany Ross in the newsroom for local news and sport. I just learned a very valuable lesson. You've got to be so careful with what you say to a pregnant lady, because I just complimented Beth on what she was wearing today, because she looks like she's about to go on holiday. That's what made me think she may be going to New Zealand on holiday tomorrow. It's next Friday. And she just looked at me and she just said, "It's the only thing that fits me right now." But she looks incredible. It could have been from like a costume or something, or maybe it's from one of the island trips she's done. But anyway, she looks great. She's in the newsroom. I'm a little sick, so that's why we're slightly not together. But we'll get her in before she goes on holiday. Lesson learnt, Stewie. I think Adam and Donnie learning that lesson too. Right, more Adam and Donnie reheated coming up. I'm going to play you Ella Langley. Be her after a little bit of Bryan Adams. And our favourite Spice Girl. Well debatable, but here we go. When you're gone.

0: As the back-to-school routine kicks into gear, we are Star 106.3. And hey, don't do it, my friend Sarah. Did yesterday and accidentally forget the older child was supposed to be back a day ago and got tricked into getting an extra day off. Good work, Ella. Good work. This is Stu, in for Adam and Donnie. It is Adam and Donnie Reheated. And I tell you, there's one thing we know about Donnie. For sure, he is very competitive. What we're finding out now is that Adam is somewhat just as competitive. So quite often, everything will turn into a competition.
1: As part of our five races in 5 days to give out 500 litres of fuel, we've challenged Wildy on Power 100 to a dog-off, Don.
2: Yeah, but you are with Adam and Donnie on Star 106.3, and we will be victorious. Yes. He was a bit nervous, the old fella, about how it would be 2 versus 1, and he asked if he could have a ring in. And then moments ago over on that station, the mayor of Townsville called him, saying, hey, I'll come help you out, which has frustrated us greatly, but also turned this from a race to, as Adam said, a news story.
3: A breaking story. It's just broken this morning, and we thought we'd call the tip line at the Townsville Bulletin and let them know. Maybe they can print it in tomorrow's issue.
2: It'll have to. You get a photographer out there. Let's give them a call, because this is important information for them.
4: Townsville Bulletin, Nikita speaking.
2: Hey, Nikita, how are you? It's Adam and Donnie from Star 106.3.
3: Hello.
4: Hello, how are you?
2: I don't know why you're laughing straight away. That's interesting.
3: We come with a serious news story.
2: We have some breaking news for you that we'd like to share. So this is Townsville Bulletin?
4: This is Townsville Bulletin,
2: Okay, just making sure I didn't
3: hear it. Very good.
2: So there's a pretty big event happening tomorrow, and we just wanted to give you guys the, what would you call it, Adam?
3: The scoop.
2: The scoop?
4: The scoop.
2: Yeah. Are you in the scoop business, Nikita?
4: Yeah, that's what I love.
3: No other news knows about this.
2: You'll be the first.
3: Even our own newsreader, Bethany Ross, has not reported this yet.
4: No. Oh, okay, I'm intrigued.
2: There's going to be a race, Nikita, at the Townsville show.
4: Mm-hmm.
2: There's going to be a race.
3: Some big names.
2: The second that the gates open, 5 p.m., there's going to be a Dagwood dog race, and we just thought you guys would like to know, because Adam, you're going to be there.
3: I will be there, yes.
2: I'm going to be there, Donnie. Wildy from, it's a little startup station that works next door to us, Power 100. Have you heard of them?
4: Oh, yeah. That rings a bell.
2: Also the mayor, Nick DiMeo. He's going to be there also competing in this race. Does that sound like a scoop that you'd be looking for? Because we can give you more details if so.
4: Yeah, 100%. Is it a race to the Dagwood dog stand from the gate, or the first to eat one?
3: An eating race. Eating comp.
2: Might I say, Nikita, great follow-up question.
3: Yes. First to clean the stick. I think.
4: Is sauce allowed? Not allowed? What's the parameters around
3: it? It's not a Dagwood dog without sauce. It's just some kind of corn dog.
2: Sauce almost a prerequisite.
4: That sounds great.
2: If you want a dry dog,
4: did you say?
2: 5 p.m. Yeah. Would you reckon you chuck us in your calendar? I know Jill's the editor there. She's got to chuck it in her calendar, or whose calendar?
4: I'll tell everyone. I'll book it in. I'll let our photographer know.
2: Oh, Evan would love this. Just let Evan know there won't be a dry dog in the house.
4: I'll let him know.
5: 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And we mean just. 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

0: Thank you very much, Harry Styles. We are Star 106.3 from the corner of Certain Stanley. Right across Townsville, North Queensland, I'm stewing for Adam and Donnie, and I hate to say it, but Christmas is coming.
1: 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Mad Cow Tavern.
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0: So you know how every Monday, Adam and Donnie turn up at your workplace with a whole bunch of banjos? They drop them off, they take a nice little photo, they hang out, have a chat to you. Well, we love doing that. We love doing that so much, and we love banjos. Then you, Rasmussen. Why did I say that like that? Rasmussen. Rasmussen store. Drive-through opened yesterday. Epic day out there yesterday. We love banjos, so that happens every Monday. Wow. We are supercharging Workplace of the Week between now and Christmas. 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
3: A little bit of traffic starting to build up for Wilcox Street eastbound between Shaw Road and Ingham Road, so bear that in mind if you are travelling through Cosgrove. Beautiful run for the Bruce Highway and the Ring Road in both directions. This week at IGA, get Connoisseur Gourmet Ice Cream, 1 litre selected varieties, half price, just $6.50. 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Ends October 13 at participating stores. It's Jess with more traffic in 30 minutes on Star 106.3.
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3: Good morning, I'm Bethany Ross here with your local news. Well, police are appealing for witnesses after an 85-year-old Kerwin man was seriously injured in a hit-and-run at Cranbrook. Around 11:20am on Tuesday, a white Holden Commodore allegedly struck the back of a Harley-Davidson motorcycle on Charles Street near Nathan Street before the driver left the scene. Police have since spoken to a 57-year-old man and investigations do continue. Officers are looking for CCTV or dash cam. In other news, a prominent Townsville real estate agent warning residents to lock up even their apartment block balconies after thieves scaled her four-storey apartment building in the CBD and stole two vehicles. Jules Munro of Explore Property Munro & Co. woke up at 3:20am yesterday to find intruders had climbed up to her balcony and her family's Ford Ranger and Mini Cooper were missing.
4: My husband and I woke up at 3:20 in the morning and someone had entered our fourth floor unit from the balcony and stolen both of our cars. It's very distressing. We have been very lucky to recover both of our cars. We went and got them. We've notified the police, but someone has scaled into a fourth floor unit.
3: Police have recovered both those vehicles and they are appealing for CCTV and dash cam. Meanwhile, Townsville will invest $3.46 million into arts, culture and heritage after the federal government did approve a reallocation of city deal funds. Mendicant Meadow says the money will support upgrades at the Civic Theatre, a feasibility study for a future performing arts facility, restoration of the School of Arts building and the CBD improvements. The project's all expected to boost livability and support local artists. And finally, a JCU student has come home with four medals after a surprise 10-pin bowling debut at the Unisport Nationals in Perth. Business and psychological student Leo Wood was told at the last minute he'd be competing in 10-pin as well as lawn bowls and walked away with bronze in singles and two silvers. His lawn bowls team just missed gold by 2 millimetres.
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5: Morning, I'm Harrison Preeb. The federal government has dismissed suggestions its credit card surcharge ban has backfired. The tax office is doubling down on its decision to stop accepting credit card payments for tax bills from November 30. Senior Labor Minister Claire O'Neill is defending the cost of living measure, but is urging the ATO to work with small business.
6: We have a simple principle, and that is that you should not be charged to use your own money. With regard to the reaction of the Australian Taxation Office, the government does have some real concerns about what the ATO is proposing to do here. You know, small businesses across the country really struggle to manage their cash flow.
5: There are nine. The cost of a rental has flatlined across most of our capital cities, despite no real change in vacancy rates. That's according to new data this morning out from Domain. And overseas, where death row inmate Krista Pike is angry and confused after waking up in hospitals days after her botched execution. The convicted killer survived a double dose of lethal injection.
2: Amazing Grace Early Learning, now accepting enrolment applications for 2027. Star 1063, your sport now.
5: Zach Merritt says the chance to be coached by Sam Mitchell played a big role in his decision to join Hawthorn. The former Bombers skipper telling Nine he's got a lot to learn.
7: His fast feet, the way he kicked the ball and could manoeuvre in and out of traffic was something that I tried to emulate early days. So, yeah, it's amazing 13 years later, going to be coached by him. And yeah, I think he can certainly help me take my game to the next level.
5: And Cricket Australia is refusing to guarantee the future of the SCG's pink ball test. And that's the latest in news and sport.
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3: A warm and partly cloudy Thursday across Townsville with a 10% chance of a shower inland and even the chance of a late afternoon thunderstorm. Temperatures climbing to the high 20s. Fire danger is sitting at moderate and the UV index will hit 12. Tomorrow we've got tops of 29. However, in the evening it'll get to lows of 16. That is the latest news, sport and weather. I'm here with Stu in for Adam and Donnie on Star 106.3.
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And good morning. It is just after 7:30 on your Thursday morning. It's October the 8th. I'm Stu, and thank you, Bethany Ross, for new sport and weather there. More of Adam and Donnie Reheated coming up this morning. Because even though the boys are away, don't worry, we still continue on, and we know how much you love them. So we've got to give you your morning fix. Now, a couple of things going on our website I've mentioned just before the news. Workplace of the Week, supercharged, not just for banjos, but a Christmas party from the Mad Cow. That's going on right now, and tomorrow we could be dropping you back to school in style. Acacia shows the cars, Townsville, they're the guys with the cool cars and the big stretch limo. Adam and Donnie are out, but Jade is going to pick you up with Jake from the Star Cart, drop you at school in the limo, and you will have the coolest arrival to school just to end the first week back.

0: These Wolves rolling through Thursday morning, almost at the tail end of the week. I'm shooing for Adam and Donnie, who'll be well into holiday mode right now. Donnie's desk is slowly filling up with online purchases that I guarantee he has no idea he has ordered and has arrived. And in fact, come Friday morning, if they're still there, which I think there is, I think we give away one item from Donnie's desk as an online purchase, and I guarantee, I put money on it, he won't even notice that it's gone. Right now, though, it is more Adam and Donnie reheated, and I cannot wait to play you this, because I forgot this even happened. And strangely enough, it came up in conversation yesterday when we're talking to our friends at POA. They're the guys that do all the cool billboards in town. We love POA. Mitch and the team down there are just the best of the best when it comes to billboards and that kind of stuff. Well, little Jake from Promos, he got a bit of a surprise one day, didn't he?
1: Time to do this.

0: 5-day crash course, getting our promotions manager, Jake, in the mood, in the vibe to get back on the apps. He told us last week it's something that he wanted to do, so we've took it upon ourselves, Adam. Yeah. We've got him a brand new tan, extreme makeover, tick. We got him a photo shoot, tick. We rewrote his bio on his Tinder, big tick. Yesterday, we took him out for colour analysis to get his colours done. But now, it is time to hard launch Jake into all of Townsville. Adam, is he on the line? Tell me he is.
1: Jake, you're there with us, mate.
2: Good morning. Yes, I am here, and I am nervous.
0: Okay, well, Jake, right now, you're on the corner of Flinders and Denham Street,
2: yes,
0: right in the city.
2: I am.
0: And you have...
2: Yes, and I've got three cameras looking at me. I got Emily Devon here. Like, what's going on, guys?
0: Okay, Jake, we're going to count you down, Adam and I, and we want you to turn around, okay? So let's count him down.
2: Okay.
0: Beth's in here too. She's going to join
3: in.
0: She doesn't know what's going
3: on
0: either.
3: Jake, I have no idea what's going on, so I don't know. Good luck out there.
0: Here we go. Three, two, one. Turn around, Jake.
2: No! Oh, what? I'm on a billboard.
3: What?
2: Hey, I actually look pretty hot.
0: Jake, what
2: That's me.
0: See?
2: No return, no refunds, looking for love, oh my goodness.
1: How big is it, Jake?
2: Billboard.
1: Tell us how big the billboard is, how many people can see it?
2: I feel like over 200 people driving in their cars, people are tooting their horns.
0: Are they?
2: Great, oh my.
0: Jake is on a billboard on the corner of Flinders and Denham Street, topless, wearing Love Heart boxer shorts, looking for love. Jake,
3: no.
0: We hard launched you, and this is where we
2: I
0: can
2: know
0: tell
2: what to
0: you,
2: say.
0: This is the big news here, because one billboard does a good job, but our friends at PLA
2: Wait.
0: Billboards, they have the ability to take over the
2: no.
0: entire city at the flip
2: no.
0: of the switch.
2: No.
0: Jake is currently on every digital asset
2: no,
0: that
2: I'm
0: PLA
2: not.
0: Billboards has in the city of Townsville right now.
2: Is
3: Are you kidding me?
0: Jake has taken
2: I thought it's just the one.
3: Oh my god. How many would that be?
0: It's every single digital asset that PLA
2: No way.
0: Mitch and the team
3: god.
0: Have worked with us to make sure, Jake
2: Wait.
0: Boy, you're looking for love and now you'll definitely find
3: oh
0: it. Adam, we've
3: god.
0: Done it.
3: Right.
1: How are you feeling, Jake?
2: How are they gonna judge me? Where's my number? Put my number on the billboard.
3: Well, I think it's pretty. You do not want your number on a topless photo of you on every POA billboard in Townsville. Are you kidding me? This is bad enough.
2: Oh, here we go. We've got some troops coming in. Hello, flat right.
3: Oh, my.
0: We cannot thank Mitch and the team enough from POA Outdoor Advertising. They have hooked us up deluxe. Everybody in there, they've just opened a brand new office right here on Sturt Street.
1: Coolest office I've ever seen as well.
0: And they said to us, we want to try and amplify Townsville businesses.
3: Oh.
0: And we said, how about we try and amplify a good cause like Jake Lacey?
3: I can't believe you guys have done this. This is insane. Like, you've gone too far this time. This is the step... Yes.
1: He sounds happy with it, apart
3: He's
1: from the
3: topless.
1: Number not being on
3: He
1: there.
3: Is topless on every billboard in Townsville.
1: We checked. It's allowed. Topless is allowed.
3: Oh, my gosh.
0: Jake, the good news is, because it's a complete takeover, there will be nothing on those billboards for the foreseeable future until they rip them down. And the only thing cycling through are other Jake Lacey photos.
3: No.
4: 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So you know what, if you're interested, I'm sure you can find him on Instagram, just saying. Right. 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

0: Avicii's Wake Me Up is playing on Star 106.3. Good morning. This is Stu. It is almost 8 o'clock as we roll through your Thursday morning, looking after you for Adam and Donnie this week and next. They're enjoying a holiday. Bethany Ross is still here. She'll have your local news in seconds. And the Star Car hitting the streets as well. We'll find out where Ali and the team are going to be just after 8 o'clock. News and sport. Next, Sam Fender and Crowded House on the playlist. 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
10: Heavy going as you make your way through Shore for North Shore Boulevard, eastbound on the lead up to Shore Road, so give yourself an extra couple of minutes. If you're heading through there, no dramas for the Bruce or the Ring Road. 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It's Jess with more traffic in 30 minutes on Star 106.3.
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3: Good morning, I'm Bethany Ross here with your local news. Well, an update, police have charged a 21-year-old man over an alleged domestic stabbing at Woolgaroo. Officers were called to Condamine Street around 8pm last night where a man and a woman suffered knife wounds during an altercation. The woman was taken to Townsville University Hospital and detectives say that all parties are known to each other. The accused is facing wounding, domestic violence and armed assault charges in Townsville Magistrates Court today. In other news, Townsville has officially welcomed its newest councillor, with Michelle Hobson taking her declaration of office at a special council meeting yesterday. She will represent Division 1, stretching from Yutani and Paluma down to Harvey Range and Bolly Plains.
5: Make no mistake, I'm not here for the short term. I intend to be here for the long term and to make a generational impact on Division 1, and I couldn't see anybody else more suited to the job than someone that was born and raised there and wants the best outcome for this division.
3: The ECQ did declare her the winner on October 1 following a full postal by-election. Mayor Nick D'Amato says residents now have a dedicated voice back at the table. In other news, Townsville ratepayers could end up paying more to rebuild after natural disasters under proposed changes to federal recovery funding. The Local Government Association of Queensland warns councils would face a bigger share of the cost of repairing roads and infrastructure damaged by floods, fires and storms. LGAQ's Chief Executive Alison Smith says the changes would be a major blow to local communities.
11: Queensland communities can't afford to have less funding when they need it the most to be able to rebound and bounce back after these severe weather events. And it's why Queensland councils are calling on Canberra to listen, to hear the concerns that are coming out of Queensland, the country's most disaster-prone state.
3: And finally, the city's cultural infrastructure is set for a major lift, with $3.46 million in leftover city deal funding now locked in for four targeted projects. They include $500,000 for civic theatre upgrades, just over $1 million to restore the historic School of Arts building, and $1.4 million for CBD wayfinding, shading and lighting. Council will also fund a feasibility study into a future performing arts and music facility.
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12: Hi, I'm Harrison Preve. Australia might be facing a rental squeeze, but new data shows that rent growth is also slowing down. Domain's September quarter report shows that rents were largely unchanged across Brisbane, Adelaide and Perth, while Sydney and Melbourne recorded a decline in house rents. Around half of all Aussies have reported poor mental health in the past 12 months. Beyond Blue is linking the spike to the cost of living crunch as well as financial stress. CEO Georgie Harmon has told the ABC there is a positive trend.
13: Is that people are starting to seek support earlier. And that's something that Beyond Blue's been working on very, very hard in the last few years. Let's not wait until people reach crisis.
12: And an increasing amount of children are showing up to their doctor with burns or injuries from low-quality toys, according to the Royal Australian College of GPs. News Corp is reporting at least 36 children have been hurt by popular squishy toys in the past 8 years, though many injuries go unreported.
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12: Starting with AFL, where Nick Blakey looks increasingly likely to leave the Sydney Swans, set to meet with Geelong today. In the NRL, the Raiders are willing to add a fourth year to Hudson Young's contract, despite the 28-year-old likely heading to the open market on November 1. Canberra offering Young a three-year extension worth $1.1 million a season, but say they'll consider a fourth year if it means he stays at the club. And Supercars drivers to hit Mount Panorama this afternoon for practice ahead of Sunday's Bathurst 1000. That's the latest in news and sport.
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3: A warm and partly cloudy Thursday across Townsville with a 10% chance of a shower inland and even the chance of a late afternoon thunderstorm. Temperatures climbing to the high 20s. Fire danger is sitting at moderate and the UV index will hit 12. Tomorrow we've got tops of 29. However, in the evening, it'll get to lows of 16. That is the latest news, sport and weather. 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

to holding the fort for Adam and Donnie. Our two favourites are on holiday. I hope they are sleeping in, because, you know, when I used to do these hours all the time, the one thing you want to do when you're on holiday is sleep in. Sadly, your body clock doesn't let you do it. So one thing that we put on hold till Adam and Donnie are back, and I'm not hurt that they don't trust me enough to do this, considering that they use me like an ATM daily. I'm just constantly giving them money to give away, and I've got no problem. But when it comes to the $1,000 minute, they take this so seriously, especially Donnie, like everything, so seriously that no one else is allowed to turn while Adam and Donnie are away. So we're going to park that. But if you want some movie tickets, like a family pass to The Last Whale Singer, you can call me on 1300 001063. We want to get you the Workplace of the Week with banjos and upgrade that to an incredible Christmas party from the Mad Cow with 1500. You can register for that at star1063.com.au. And tomorrow morning, we're taking you back to school in style in the big limo. So, lots still for you to score. And, of course, got the greatest tunes in town, like Sam Fender and Olivia Dean on Star 106.3.

0: Now, I know you've claimed them, but technically they are New Zealanders. Crowded House World, where you live on Star 106.3. Good morning. This is Stu, in for Adam and Donnie on your Thursday morning. The Star car is on its way to Coles Derrigan. Ali will be parked up at Coles Derrigan today, loaded with your free stuff. We'll check in with her shortly, and while Adam and Donnie are away, we're looking at Adam and Donnie reheated. And the little bit we're gonna play for you now caused quite a lot of, is the word controversy or issues? Not so much for us, but, well, basically, Donnie went to a charity event and bought some advertising for the opposition. And this is what happened.
1: Over the weekend, Donnie, you're at a charity event for Ronald McDonald House Charities, and you donated quite a bit of money to Ronald McDonald House Charities.
2: I did, $1,500. 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So I thought that would be quite funny. I chucked in the opening bid, hoping to drive up the price. Nobody else bid on the item, and now Adam and I are the rightful owners of advertising space on another radio station. Which is, yeah, very funny. We're very chuffed with it.
1: I'd say you wouldn't read about it, but you would. It's in every paper this morning.
2: Our bosses aren't as chuffed about it. They said, we don't really want you to talk about it, please. Well, that's okay. We don't have to, because Sam and Ash, they're from the Sunshine Coast, 91.1 Hot FM down there. They're our sister station. They have got in contact with us this morning saying, hey, do you know what you're going to do with your ad yet? We think we have some ideas. So since we're not really allowed to put any ideas forward or talk about this, we thought, enter Sam and Ash. Hello, guys. What do you got for us?
3: I can't take credit for this at all because this is something that Sam has written for you because he's our jingle master.
4: It's a work in progress, boys. It's what I like to call the prototype. You can give us your thoughts, your feedback, your concerns. We'll workshop it. We'll spitball it. We'll pivot. We'll circle back if need be.
3: Okay.
2: But I've never seen someone preface an idea with so many options to back out of it before launching the idea.
3: That is Sam Cowan for you guys. Sam hasn't Googled anything. This is literally going off the top of his head. Okay. Are you ready?
1: Yes.
3: Here we go.
5: If your life's turned out sad, head over to Maggie. If your cot's lost its toys, cause you're back to cowboys. If you're driving a tank, or sinking beers at the bank. If you're slinging bulls from the land, or simply strolling the strand. It's 5 a.m. at Mad Cow, and you're not quite sure how. And wearing a stinger suit, wow. Matter of fact, I'm listening now. 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
2: Were you doing an impression of anyone there, or was that just your bit? 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

0: And this is Star 106.3, Josh Fawaz, Like a Prayer. We're crossing to the Star Car. Ali is at Coles Durrigan. We're there in seconds. First, though, let's go to line three. Star, hello.
1: Hello.
0: What's your name?
1: Peyton.
0: What are you doing, Peyton?
1: Well, I'm driving into school.
0: Oh, really? Are you obeying the speed limit?
1: Yes.
0: Yeah, that's good. How long have you been driving for?
1: Maybe 10 minutes.
0: Wow, can your feet reach the pedals?
1: No.
0: I know, you're not driving, are you?
1: No.
0: No, do you think you could drive, though?
1: Maybe.
0: Okay, I'm not going to encourage that. Would you like some movie tickets?
1: Yes, please.
0: You'd like me to send you and the family to The Last Whale Singer?
1: Yes, please.
0: All right, you've got such good manners. Well, I'm going to give you those free tickets, okay?
1: Okay.
0: You have a wonderful day at school.
1: Thank you.
0: Bye, Peyton. It is The Last Whale Singer. A family pass is all yours. And just remember, you can call us anytime. 1-300-00-1063. Right, let's get here.
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0: And good morning to Ali. Good morning, Ali.
3: Good morning, Stu. How are we?
0: Yeah, I'm well. Quick question. Were your manners as good as Peyton's when you were that age?
3: Of course, they were.
0: To be fair, I know that you are a very polite girl. Right, you're parked up at Coles. Durrigan, what's going on this morning?
3: Yes, I have all your favourite freebies down here. I have banana milk, protein milk, dare, iced coffee, heaps of chippies and lollies, and I'll be down here from the next 10 to 15 minutes.
0: Right, and exactly where are you?
3: I'm at Coles Durrigan.
0: Perfect. Now listen, we can't tell you enough how much we need to get rid of this banana milk. This banana milk is Adam's sponsor for his indoor cricket team, and we've got so much milk. So please do us all a favour. Find Ali right now, and we need this milk gone. Fantastic. Thank you, Ali.
3: Thank you. Bye. See you soon.
0: You see that? Good manners. Told you. She's got great manners. News is next. 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
5: In good news, North Shore Boulevard on the lead up to Shore Road has now eased off after earlier eastbound delay, so all clear through there. We do have a fair bit of congestion, though, in the heart of the city for Sturt Street at Stanley Street. The Nissan X-Trail Hybrid E-Power two-wheel drive is here, starting from $45,990 drive away. 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
13: Good morning, I'm Bethany Ross here with your local news. Well, a woman in her 20s has been rushed to Townsville University Hospital in a potentially life-threatening condition after an alleged stabbing at Woolgaroo. Police have charged a 21-year-old man over the alleged domestic violence incident. Both man and woman were known to each other, and officers found them both with stab wounds when they were called to Condamine Street around 8 p.m. last night. The accused will face Townsville Magistrates Court today. In other news, a motorcyclist remains in a serious but stable condition after a hit and run on Charles Street in Cranbrook earlier this week. Police say that a white 2014 Holden Commodore rear-ended a Harley Davidson on Charles Street late Tuesday morning, with the driver leaving before officers arrived. Detectives have since spoken to him and are urging anyone with footage to please come forward. Meanwhile, police are investigating a brazen burglary at an apartment building in Appland Street in the CBD after thieves scaled the building and entered a fourth floor unit, stealing keys and two vehicles. Well-known businesswoman Jules Munro from Explore Property Munro & Co. had to track down both her family's cars in West End and Pimlico. Her and her husband shocked by the method of entry, and they're warning other high-rise residents to secure their balconies.
14: We had to work hard for everything that we have, and it's extremely distressing thinking that people belong in our community who take from other people that try so hard to contribute. Guys, I suppose locking doors and keeping balconies closed on the fourth floor is now a thing in Townsville.
13: Townsville locals are also being urged to get ready for another disaster season that could be like no other, with the state facing the threat of bushfires and severe storms and cyclones this summer. The recent fire out at Cape Cleveland Road near the Australian Institute of Marine Science has shown us how long a blaze can burn, with fire dangers expected to stay high in the months ahead. Premier David Crisafulli says people need to prepare now, as it's already been a busy season for our fire crews.
15: We've had over 2,000 fires just since September. 9,000 call-outs as part of that for the different fire appliances, 2,600 water drops as part of that, and I can report that there's still no houses that have been lost.
13: And finally, Dance North has named longtime ensemble dancers Felix Sampson and Michael Smith as its new co-artistic directors, with News Corp reporting they'll take over in March 2027, replacing Carl Page and Amber Haynes, who have led the Townsville company since 2016.
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16: Morning, I'm Harrison Preve. The tax office is doubling down on its credit card ban for tax payments. Business leaders were left disappointed after a meeting with the ATO yesterday, with the tax office insisting its decision is final, the move to come into effect from November 30. Australia might be facing a rental shortage, but new data from Domain reveals capital city rents have stalled. The real estate platform has released its September quarter report today, finding Brisbane, Adelaide and Perth have recorded flat rents, while Sydney and Canberra recorded a decline. More Aussies are reaching out for mental health support early rather than waiting until they're struggling, in promising research from Beyond Blue. But the stats show that half of Aussies are experiencing some form of anxiety or depression, with cost of living one of the biggest factors. And briefly, former Bachelor star Sam Wood will front court on the Sunshine Coast today after he was arrested on domestic violence charges at the weekend.
2: Amazing Grace Early Learning, now accepting enrolment applications for 2027. 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
16: Fremantle's Patrick Voss says Wolfie time is not to blame for the Dockers AFL Grand Final loss. The forward telling the West Australian he refuses to believe the crowd activation led to the Lions' comeback. He admits, though, when it sounded, he did think there was more time left in the game. And the Roosters have continued their NRL Premiership celebrations following last night's Jack Gibson medal. Nafahu White took home the club's best and fairest, thanking his family, while Herbie Farnworth took out the Player of the Year at the Dolphins. BNF, and that's latest in News and Sport.

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1: Today brings light northeasterlies and a warm top near 28 degrees with only a slight chance of rain inland and a chance of a storm later this afternoon. Looking ahead to Friday, it is shaping up to be mostly sunny with a slight chance of rain in the north. Overnight lows around 20 degrees and daytime temps nudging 29. Right now in Townsville CBD, it is 24 degrees. That's the latest news, sport and weather. I'm Bethany Ross here with Stu, in for Adam and Donnie on Star 106.3.
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4: Oh, Stu, coming to you from the corner of Sturton Stanley. That's where our studios are, right here on the in the heart of the Townsville CBD. I'm in for Adam and Donnie this week. They're on school holidays. Good news, though, we're 30 minutes away from DJ Delicious. Danny's on from 9 with 20 songs in a row. Then she plugs in this big DJ controller and she throws down the tunes just like she does at 237 every weekend with a delicious midday mix thanks to Joyce Mayne. Jade's in from 1, Will and Woody from 5. That is how Star is sounding today. I will play you Olivia Rodrigo, Deep Blue

0: Drop Dead, Olivia Rodrigo is playing on Star 106.3, Stu until 9, Danny from 9, and more of Adam and Donnie, reheated right now. And he is one of our favourite humans on the planet. He gives us our footy tips. We just love him so much. It's Ray Nicholl. Yeah.
1: Drivers ready, fuel tanks ready. Because we're giving away the one thing every motorist wants, 500 litres of fuel. Is Adam and Donnie's Townsville 5.
2: That's right, 500 litres of fuel, 5 races in 5 days. Still, you have a chance to lock in and win 100 litres before this week is out. But yesterday, we went to the Good Shepherd Nursing Home. We have a resident on this show. He's 91 years old. His name is Ray Nicholls. He's pretty much our stand-in granddad. And if you're listening, he's yours as well.
3: Yes.
2: We challenged him to a mobility scooter race, and yesterday at the Good Shepherd Nursing Home, it was a pretty heated environment.
3: There was a whole crowd gathered there.
2: Yep.
3: They had t-shirts.
2: Would you say in the hundreds? They're close.
3: Yes, and there was a Ray fan base with t-shirts. It didn't seem like there was too many people on our side. We
2: no.
3: had a chat to some of the residents before the race to see who they thought would win. And have a listen to this. We couldn't find many fans in there.
4: Who do you think's going to win today's race, us or Ray?
5: Ray. Oh, it has to be Ray.
6: Ray.
7: We've got no fans.
2: You didn't think we could win at all?
5: No.
2: Why is that?
5: No.
4: Us and Donnie or Ray going to win?
8: They're all bloody stupid.
2: Just if you didn't catch it at the end, he said, I think you're all bloody stupid.
3: Yeah.
2: Not a fan of the race, although no. he was wearing one of the shirts. Makes
3: yeah.
2: sense of that. Do what that with that information
3: no,
2: you want. You will.
3: No, no,
2: well,
3: we were visiting his home.
2: He was having a go, so... Anyway, it was time to put our motors where our mouths were. There was a few questions. Did Ray tinker with our mobility scooter
3: yeah.
2: before the race? Was there tinkering with his? We heard from his daughter that he was out there the day before driving so close to the curb that he was scuffing up his mobility scooter while practicing for this race.
3: He really got into it, didn't he?
2: Yeah, he did.
3: So we had a chat with him before the race. He was pretty confident, and then we raced. Here we go. Have a listen. Who won?
9: The only thing I've got on my side is the weight. You've got more weight than me.
3: How are you feeling, Ray? You confident? You reckon you can win, mate?
9: Yeah, I'm going to win.
2: What did you mean by the weight thing?
9: Hey, just make sure I get the inside.
3: The inside line.
2: Can you promise you haven't tinkered with our scooter?
9: No, I don't have to.
2: You don't have to?
9: No.
3: Warm-ups for you, no?
9: Oh, I don't think I need a warm-up. I'll walk over that.
2: Oh, he's confident. All right, let's go to the start line. Count us down, Jake. Here we go.
10: Get set, go! Quick, Donnie!
2: Oh, he's got me! He's boxing the air!
10: Quick!
2: Adam!
11: Woo!
2: No!
10: Come on, Donnie!
2: Adam, get ready!
10: Quick!
2: I'm going as quick as I can!
10: Quick! Wait! Stop it! He's gonna stop it!
2: Go! He's just so far in front!
10: Use your thrust!
2: I am using it! He's doing a victory lap.
3: Good game, sir.
9: Yeah, you want to lift your game, though, you know.
3: I know.
2: Lift our game.
9: You should have put a leg out and pedalled it.
3: Oh, now you tell me. That really would have worked.
9: Give her a bit of a hand.
2: Have you got any final words for us?
9: I can't wait for the presentation.
2: Yeah, to paint the picture there, it was 2 laps around the car park each, and he won by about a lap and
3: he
2: a half.
3: He wiped the floor with us. The social media video will be up later on today.
2: Yeah.
3: But the funniest bit about the video is it's a really fierce race. We're all really competitive, but they're so slow.
2: So slow.
3: It's the slowest race you've ever seen.
2: But I've learnt a lot. I've learnt a lot. And he does want a rematch next year, and that's something that I'd be interested in doing. But that means that, Tareen, you have won 100 litres of fuel for backing the right horse. There is more fuel to go out the door before the week is done and dusted. So make sure you keep it right here on Star 106.3 so we can teach you how you can win that.

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0: 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I'm Stu. It is almost 9 o'clock. Danny has arrived.
1: Hello.
0: Here in a bun with a couple of side parts, if you care.
1: No, I'm feeling not rough this morning, but I did go out last night. I went to the RSL. I haven't been to Townsville RSL ever. It was so good. They had a comedy night and it was unreal.
0: You were brave going out on a school night to the RSL because any night at the RSL could become the greatest night of your life.
1: But do you know who else was there?
0: Who was there?
1: Dean from Strand Fitness and his wife. And Brady, Councillor Brady.
0: Oh, we love Brady.
1: Everybody was there at the RE.
0: And how was the comedy?
1: So good. So good. Honestly, I got to meet Simon from the RSL. Absolute legend. Big tick.
0: Yeah, I'm obsessed with comedy. It's all I do when I'm at home. I just watch live comedy. Mm-hmm. I just wish we were funny, right?
1: Me too.
0: Oh, you are. All right, Danny's up soon. 20 songs in a row and then, of course, plugging in the controller for an incredible, delicious midday mix with Joyce Main today at 12. Anything else to add?
1: Oh, see you soon.
0: Hey, Danny.
1: Yes.
0: You have fun, eh?
1: Thanks, mate.
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9: Good morning, I'm Bethany Ross here with your local news. Well, police are appealing for witnesses after an 85-year-old Kerwin man was seriously injured in a hit-and-run at Cranbrook. Around 11:20am on Tuesday, a white Holden Commodore allegedly struck the back of a Harley Davidson motorcycle on Charles Street near Nathan Street before the driver fled the scene. Police have since spoken to a 57-year-old man and investigations continue. Officers want CCTV or dash cam. In other news, Michelle Hobson has been formally sworn in as Townsville's Division 1 1 councillor following her election by postal vote last month. Division 1 does cover one of the city's largest footprints from the Northern Ranges to Bolly Plains. Mandy Demeto says Hobson's background in business leadership and community engagement will be an asset as council pushes ahead with growth priorities. Michelle Hobson says failure for her division is not an option.
10: And I could not be more grateful. It really is the most incredible feeling to know that they got behind me, believed in me, and I will not let them down. Failure is not an option for me, and I will do everything I can, working alongside all levels of government to push for projects that we've been waiting for and get the best possible outcome while I'm in this role.
9: More from council, Townsville will invest $3.46 million into arts, culture and heritage after the federal government did approve a reallocation of city deal funds. The money will support upgrades at Civic Theatre, a feasibility study for a future performing arts facility, restoration of the School of Arts building and CBD improvements. The projects are expected to boost livability and support local artists. And finally, a JCU student has come home with 4 medals after a surprise 10-pin bowling debut at the Unisport Nationals in Perth. Business and psych student Leo Wood was told at the last minute he'd be competing in 10-pin as well as lawn bowls and walked away with a bronze in singles and 2 silvers. His lawn bowls team missed gold by just 2 millimetres.
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11: Morning, I'm Harrison Preeve. There's pushback from small business over the tax office decision to ban credit card payments for tax bills. The change taking effect from November 30 and comes off the back of the end to credit card surcharges for customers. Senior Labor Minister Claire O'Neill has told Nine she hopes a solution can be reached.
12: I think these things are working through the system, and a change to how payments work is going to take a little bit of time and finessing, and we encourage the ATO to come back to small business and talk to them about the effects of this.
11: Former Bachelor star Sam Wood fronts court on the Sunshine Coast today over alleged domestic violence offences. He's been in custody since his arrest in Noosa at the weekend. Australia might be facing a rental shortage, but new data from Domain reveals capital city rents have stalled. The real estate platform has released its September quarter report, finding Brisbane, Adelaide and Perth recorded flat rents, while Sydney and Canberra recorded a decline. And the cost of living crunch is taking a toll on Australians' mental health. Around half of us reporting poor mental health in the past year, with Beyond Blue pointing to financial stress as a major factor. CEO Georgie Harmon has told the ABC stigma remains a barrier, particularly for older Aussies.
13: Look, stigma still is very alive, especially for people who live with complex and enduring mental health conditions. For common conditions like depression and anxiety, it is declining, and it has declined massively over the last couple of decades.
2: Amazing Grace Early Learning, now accepting enrollment applications for 2027. 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
11: Suspended Swan Nick Blakey's in Melbourne today to meet with rival AFL clubs as he looks to leave Sydney. Geelong, St Kilda, Essendon and North Melbourne expressing interest, as well as Gold Coast. Australia considering a shake-up to its bowling unit ahead of tomorrow's first test against South Africa. Kingsmead expected to offer a spin-friendly pitch, which could see Nat Kuhneman replace one of the Aussie quicks to partner with Nathan Lyon. And Supercars drivers to hit Mount Panorama this afternoon for practice ahead of Sunday's Bathurst 1000.
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1: 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Probably too much information in the weather. The sun's going to come out this afternoon and stick around for the rest of the weekend, across the weekend, with tops of 29 today and for the next few days, getting down to 19 overnight. Now, that rain that was forecast on the weekend looks like it won't be occurring till next week. In Dirigan right now, it's 26.
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1: I can't believe it. Only one more day and then we're back into the weekend again. The best part about having a long weekend, I reckon. Now, I just found out a piece of food has sold for $10 million. What is it? You're going to learn that after 10. Thrilling stuff, I know. The Midday Mix is a remix fest.

0: Jamie Miller, Baby Doll on Star 106.3, part of 20 songs in a row. Hey, Jamie, so you're telling me there's a Baby Doll dance?
1: Well, I was like, if I'm not going to cut through on my vocals, I have to add something to the mix. I grew up dancing. Baby Doll just made everybody happy when I started posting it online, and I was like, I think I can make a dance to this that everybody would want to get behind.
0: Very clever. Some Ella Langley coming up. It's called Choosing Texas. It's nice.

0: on Star 106.3 with Danny and Calvin Harris. Coming to Australia next year, record-breaking ticket sales. Largest electronic tour in Australia sold a massive 330,000 tickets. That's huge, making it the largest electronic headline tour in the history of Australia. But it looks like the millennials have got dibs on him.
1: You weren't old enough for Stereosonic, Big Day Out, Good Vibes Festival. You just stay in your lane, get out of the queue for Calvin Harris. He's for us millennials who want to relive our festival.

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I'll also be broadcasting live at 10 o'clock this Saturday at Grilled Fairfield. 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Disco Lions continues now with our 20 songs in a row. No Broke Boys.